0: Tell us about yourself.
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1: 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Thank you so much.
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1: 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Life Songs bless me tremendously. Sometimes when you just hear the testimony, just to hear the music, how rejuvenated it is and refreshing, you know, and it's just amazing.

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1: 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Y'all are in my heart. 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
2: 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Thank Life Songs for always encouraging me and being there. And y'all are wonderful in a lost world. 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

0: 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Really enjoy listening to you guys every day. It's very uplifting.
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2: 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I love live songs. I listen to it every day. I couldn't go without it.

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My name is Heather. First time I ever found Life Songs, I think I was living in Thibodeau. I remember just like turning on the radio, trying to find something. And y'all actually gave me a challenge for like a month, listen to nothing but Christian music. And it would make your like driving better. I had a little bit of road rage. So I did it. And I've been listening to Life Songs ever since.

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1: 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Uplifting life songs.

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1: This is Michael. I work over here at Nolan Sports in Hammond. We have a radio. The only music station that actually plays in the store is this station. I kid you not. The customers come in and they're like, I can't believe y'all are playing Christian music in the store. And we're like, yeah, of course. So many people, it's just so uplifting to listen to it all day. We don't even turn the radio off. It stays on 24 hours a day, 7 days a week, all the time.

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0: On the night you're falling all to pieces, you can bring your lonely heart to Jesus. 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

0: 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Uplifting life songs.
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Uplifting life songs.

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And especially thankful Life Songs, because there's always that song that comes on when I need it. I love Life Songs. I love y'all. And I love testifying for Jesus.

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3: 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I am the Life Songs Employee of the Month. 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
2: 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Thank y'all for always being a blessing. 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
1: 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God bless you and God bless life songs. Y'all bless me every day.

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0: My name is Angela. I am literally a living, breathing, walking testimony, and my story has just begun. All we listen to is life songs. Everywhere we go, it's life songs, life songs. 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
1: My name is Pete in Kenner. I just want to call and exhort you and thank y'all for being there and doing what you do. 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Thank you so much.
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2: 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And we love Life Songs. 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
1: 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Sometimes when you just hear the testimony, just to hear the music, how rejuvenated it is and refreshing, you know, it's just amazing.

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1: Are you equipped to protect your child from stress? I'm Mark Merrill with today's Family Minute. 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So, what can you do? First, protect your child from the stress of divorce. Sometimes divorce is beyond the control of a spouse. 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Arguing isn't ideal, but divorce can be worse. Second, protect your child from the impact of substance abuse. You can hide that abuse from some, but not from your kids. So get help before it hurts. Remember, your family first.
2: For more resources on today's topic, go to markmerrill.com. The Family Minute with Mark Merrill, helping families love well.
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1: This is Teresa. Thank you for always giving me a touch of God's love. I love y'all and I love Life Songs, and I couldn't listen to any other radio. Y'all are in my heart. Thank you so much.
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1: It was like you were speaking to me again. Thank Life Songs for always encouraging me and being there. And y'all are wonderful in a lost world. And I cannot wait till Jesus comes back so it'll all be right.
2: Okay. I'm about to have a good

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0: 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Really enjoy listening to you guys every day. It's very uplifting.
1: God is good all the time.
2: 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I love Life Songs. I listen to it every day. I couldn't go without it.

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1: You belong here.
0: Uplifting life songs.

My name is Heather. First time I ever found Life Songs, I think I was living in Thibodaux. I remember just like turning on the radio, trying to find something. And y'all actually gave me a challenge for like a month, listen to nothing but Christian music. And it would make your like driving better. I had a little bit of road rage. So I did it. And I've been listening to Life Songs ever since.

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1: Because I'm a Christian man. I'm modeling Jesus Christ.
3: I like that.
1: And we did not reciprocate.
3: Yeah.
1: We killed him. So for me, it was simple. I'm going to be Jesus to my bride. I'm going to outlove her and I'm going to outserve her. I'm going to do it all my life. And it does take maintenance for us. Every 10 years, we go in for marriage counseling, whether we need it or not.
3: New battery.
1: Yes, we just do it. We don't want to wait for a crisis. We want to work through that process.
3: Yeah.
1: And it's just and she's learning to affirm my love language, which is words of affirmation. So when I do something to serve her and she goes, that cup of coffee was the best I've ever had. I'm like, I just want to go make her another cup of coffee because I want to please her, right? I want to do justice for her.
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1: Hey, it's Jason. 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
1: This is Michael. I work over here at Knowledge Sports in Hammond. We have a radio. The only music station that actually plays in the store is this station. I kid you not. The customers come in and they're like, I can't believe y'all are playing Christian music in the store. And we're like, yeah, of course. So many people, it's just so uplifting to listen to it all day. We don't even turn the radio off. It stays on 24 hours a day, 7 days a week, all the time.

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4: 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Evergreen is a song that's all about those moments in life where you're spiraling. God is evergreen in every single season. That's what the song is all about, just a celebration of how good God is no matter what.

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0: On the night you're falling all to pieces, you can bring your lonely heart to Jesus. What if I told you that I believe it?
1: Thank you, Lord, for all the good things you've done. And especially thankful Life Songs, because there's always that song that comes on when I need it. I love Life Songs, I love y'all, and I love testifying for Jesus.

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1: This is Rebecca. Thank y'all for always being a blessing. 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
1: 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I just wanted to thank you for reminding us that God is with us. God bless you and God bless Life Songs. Y'all bless me every day.

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1: This is Jamie. 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I moved right outside of Lafayette. It's been, I just can't give y'all up.

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1: 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I want you to know you make an impact.
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1: Hi, this is Amanda. I have a long commute to work every morning. I drive from Slidell to Metairie. I really enjoy the songs and the little anecdotes and whatnot. You guys are great.
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It's time, my friends. Good morning. Fall Share-a-thon has officially kicked off. Let's go. Things are about to get wild here on Life Songs. 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

Good morning and merry Monday on the LifeSongs Morning Show. I am Josh, and today's LifeSongs uplifting word is 1 Thessalonians chapter 5, verses 16, 17, and 18. Sounds like it would be really long, but it's not. It says this: rejoice always, pray continually, give thanks in all circumstances, for this is God's will for you in Christ Jesus. Well, today we are going to pray continually. 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That is our time of fundraising for LifeSongs. It's actually the biggest fundraiser we have of the year. 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

0: That was new for Megan Woods, Heaven Down Here on Uplifting Life Songs. I love singing songs of worship with you every single morning on Life Songs. Hey, I'm Josh. It's the Life Songs morning show, 25 minutes after 5 o'clock. It's a little warm and humid outside this morning. We're in the upper 70s on the South Shore, lower 70s north of the lake. Those 60s and the low humidity, they're starting to go away for a couple days, but we got cooler weather eventually coming next week. this weekend. And we can look forward to that. But this week is such a big, important, special week here at Life Songs. This week is our Fall Share-a-thon. And it doesn't even have to take all week. It could just be today. Honestly, if everyone just calls in and says, I'm in, I love Life Songs, God uses it in my life, and I want to support by funding this ministry. 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I can't wait to thank you this morning. 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

0: am Cheyenne Brumfield. I'm from Covington, Louisiana. I have been listening to Life Song since 2014, when my husband and I actually started dating. Life Song has become a big part of our family. We felt the love and the prayers. There are some really difficult times in our lives, but we're always able to tune in and get an uplifting song. We feel the love of God every time we get to listen.
1: 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I love that Cheyenne is raising kids who love Jesus. She's always got Life Songs on, lifting them up in the car. 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
1: This is great. You all definitely make my morning every morning. God bless you all. Keep up the great work. 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

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It is our Fall Share-a-thon. 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And another way you can participate in the Ministry of Life Songs on top of giving is to pray for our local schools. Today's official prayer school of the day is Audubon Charter School in New Orleans. We're praying for the Rarebirds, thanks to Tiffany, who nominated them, writing, "We pray for the school community to thrive and have a wonderful school year." Amen. Go Rarebirds at Audubon Charter Schools in New Orleans. We're praying for you as the official prayer school of the day. And thanks to Crescent City Christian School for sponsoring the prayer school. It is such a joyful thing to lift up these students in prayer every day. 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

0: just your love. That was Toby Mac with Lord, It Feels Good on Uplifting Life Songs. And outside, it doesn't feel as good as it did over the weekend where the humidity was much lower, but it's pretty comfortable. It's not too bad for the end of September. It is a merry Monday on the Life Songs Morning Show. Hey, I'm Josh. It's just a moment now before 6 o'clock. And before we get into the miracles of this day and all the crazy stuff that's going to go on, and I can't wait to share it all with you, let's start our morning off by praying together. Father, thank you so much for the love that you've shown us, for waking us up today, for putting a song in our heart, for giving us the lightness that comes from your Spirit on us, where we can trust you with all the struggles that we've got. We know that you are big enough to handle all of them, that we can walk confidently into this day and into this week and into next month, knowing that you've got the whole world in your hand, that you are so good. We love you, Jesus. It's in your name we pray. Amen. Thanks for waking up this morning with Life Songs. It is day one of Share-a-thon. I'll tell you what that means. Coming up, when my boss and bestie Julie joins me, it's going to be a great day. And that day might start with you doing something pretty insane, which we'll explain in just a minute.
1: 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Do you love Jesus? 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
5: Good morning. God is good all the time. 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
5: Back in action. We co-hosted the morning show together for about 3 months in 2015.
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5: 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That was a bad idea.
6: Oh, my goodness.
5: Yeah, we had a lot of Pop-Tarts and ice cream that summer.
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6: Mm-hmm.
5: It's very literal. 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
6: Yes.
5: We have Team Spirit members who give $30 a month, and crew members who give $50 a month, and day sponsors that give, was it $75 a month? 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
6: Yes.
5: And it's incredible to have that. 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Instead of this great big amount,
6: yes,
5: we're so close to being fully funded, and that's what Share-a-thon is, the invitation to cross the finish line.
6: Mm-hmm. Yeah.
5: So here's how you do that.
6: Yes.
5: You can do that several different ways. It's early in the morning, and if you wake up and you don't start being a chatterbox like me, and you just, you're like, I'm not sure I could string together words, you can give online. 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But you can call and talk to a real human person here and give right now. What's that phone number, Julie?
6: The phone number is 855-816-8581. We have Vance and Christine taking your phone calls this morning.
5: Hey, Steen. Hey, Vance. Thank
6: they
5: you, guys.
6: They would love to chat with you. And thank you for your support of Life Songs. So give them a call. The phone number is 855-816-8581.
5: So first thing this morning, I heard from my friend Ron, who lives in Metairie, and he is a longtime listener supporter of Life Songs. He gives each and every month, and he's continuing to give. In fact, he said, my check, my monthly check is in the mail. You should get it today or tomorrow. And we're so thankful. But he said, I wanted to kick you off this morning with a gift of $100.
6: Aw, thank you, Ron.
5: And so Ron is giving a gift of $100 this morning, our first on the board this morning.
6: Woo!
5: Thank you so much, Ron. We're moving, guys. 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A gift of $100 is amazing. 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But

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1: Good morning. God is good all the time. Josh and Julie here with you this morning on a wonderful Merry Monday. What is today? September 28th.
2: It is.
1: Just a couple more days of September.
2: And it hasn't been as hot the past few days.
1: No, it's been quite nice.
2: I'm not fully convinced that the extreme heat is gone.
1: No.
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1: We're going to hit 90 again this week. I was hoping we were done with that, but it's going to happen. And that's, you know, normal.
2: Yeah.
1: It's okay. But eventually it will feel like fall. It is technically fall now. And it is time for Fall Share-a-thon on Life Songs. And we want to thank every single person who makes this ministry happen. And that is hundreds of people. And we're going to be saying thanks to a lot of folks today and tomorrow and for hopefully just a few days till we fully fund the ministry of Life Songs, because we are listener funded. It is your giving that makes this possible. Thank you to that friend on the phone this morning with Steen or Vance right now. We got volunteers waiting to talk to you. Say volunteers. We pay them in donuts. They're eating the donuts. Call now, 855-816-8581. Already out the gate, Ron gave a gift of $100. Thank you so much, Ron.
2: We also had Brooke give a gift of $5. She went online to lifesongs.com and gave. And Shelly is continuing her Team Spirit membership at $30 a month. Thank you guys so much.
1: God bless you guys. Thank you so much for that. Shout out to Billy, who actually gave online over the weekend at lifesongs.com, where you can also give. Billy from North Charleston, South Carolina.
2: Yeah.
1: Gave $50. So thank you so much for that.
2: Woo.
1: So Life Songs is listener funded. And twice a year, we have our big fundraisers that we call Share-a-thons. And that's what we're launching this morning. And here's the whole need that Life Songs has. For the next 6 months of meeting our operating budget, this is the bare minimum that we must raise. And that's $255,000, which is a tremendous amount of money.
2: Mm-hmm.
1: Here's the good news. Thanks to hundreds of incredible listener supporters.
2: Exactly, what is it? 628.
1: Okay, that's folks who give each and every month to support Life Songs, who give consistently, regularly, and who are continuing to fund Life Songs. Thanks to their support, all that's left to raise this fall share-a-thon, the goal is $255,000. What do we need to raise, Julie?
2: $88,175.
1: Are you kidding me?
2: That is incredible.
1: What?
2: You could probably hear it in our voices, but I just got to say, I'm so excited about this share-a-thon. It's been so long since we've started a share-a-thon with so many people already giving.
1: Yes.
2: And it's just, I'm so thankful. Thank you, God.
1: Like, we spent all weekend, all of us, just like, God, is this for real? Like, have you really, like, thank you. This is amazing.
2: I've spent so many hours in, like, our program where we do all of this trying to make sure we didn't double count something or, like, something is wrong here. But no, it's God.
1: So, like, imagine you're starting a race.
2: Yeah.
1: And everyone is lined up on the starting line, except Life Songs is starting, like, 3/4 of the way done with the race.
2: Yeah,
1: like,
2: exactly.
1: That's how far ahead it is. That's just thrilling to be this close already. So let's do this. I'm trying to think, mathematically speaking, if that's what's left, then we need 881 people to give a gift of $100, right?
2: Yeah.
1: Or 490 people to give $30 a month and become Team Spirit members.
2: Mm-hmm.
1: But it's going to be everybody giving what they can, everybody doing what they can. And what you can do right now is take a step of faith and commit to giving to Life Songs. You can pay over the phone with your card or just say, hey, send me an envelope in the mail, and we'll do that. And we'll count on you to provide as God provides for you. But we need to know we can count on you.
2: And so, you know who we can count on?
1: Who can we count
2: on? Betsy in La Plus.
1: Come on.
2: She just called in and she gave $100. Thank you so much, Betsy.
1: All right. We got Ron on the board. We got Betsy on the board. How about you? 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
1: Years ago, I started listening to Life Songs probably in the late 80s. And I was hurting. And Life Songs, the midday ministries especially, seemed to just, I was soaking it in. I would almost want to be in the car during that time so I could listen to the midday ministries of Life Songs. And I'd listen to them all because they were just ministering to me. I was hurting, I was open, and I needed it. And Life Songs was there for me during those times. And so I've always loved Life Songs ever since then. We love taking our kids to the skate nights. We're trying to get one over here on the West Bank, but Life Songs is a great influence in our community and we love it.
2: That's Pastor Robert's story. And I've got good news for you, Pastor Robert. We've got upcoming skate nights planned for the West Bank. Yeah, it's coming. It's going to be awesome. First, though, we've got to fully fund the ministry of Life Songs. Hey, good morning. I'm Josh. It's 21 minutes after 6 o'clock on this merry Monday. And we are starting off strong. Shout out to our friends Betsy and Ron and Brooke, who got us fired up already this morning. They have all given, and we're counting on you to give too, because Life Songs is listener funded. That's how this ministry operates. It's through your generous giving. And right now we are inviting you to the table to join the hundreds of others who are already giving. 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Like, we've got big concerts planned this fall. We've got holiday skate nights coming up. Who knows what glorious things God's got planned, but first we've got to fund this ministry. And the way that happens is through your generous giving. And I told you it was going to be a pretty crazy thing to do, right? 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And it would be able to reach so many more people. And that's what the hope is, that God would use this ministry to continue to reach people for him, to bring people into his kingdom. That's what our goal is every single day on Life Songs. When we say God is good all the time, when we sing songs of praise, all of that is to point to Jesus. So will you help point to Jesus through this ministry? 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
1: Good morning. 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Julie's here with me. Julie, how you doing?
2: I'm doing good, Josh. I'm having a hard time over here, though, because there's a computer screen.
1: Uh-huh.
2: And then this pole of microphones, and there's this little sliver
1: to see my face.
2: Where I can see your face. So I'm talking to you, but I'm like, are you really there?
1: It's a pretty round face, too, so it's just like, I can't make it out.
2: But yeah. I'm so happy to be here with you this morning. It's our first day of Share-a-thon, and we are really excited to be here. We're really excited to invite you to be a part of what God is doing through Life Songs with your financial support.
1: Yes.
2: The past, you know, several months here at Life Songs have been very encouraging. We're taking so many steps forward. We can hear the stories of how God is using Life Songs in your life. And we're excited to invite you to be a part of that with your financial support. So you can do that during Share-a-thon.
1: And here's the thing. Share-a-thon is, it can be really long. Mm-hmm. Or it can be really short.
2: Mm-hmm.
1: We are starting off Share-a-thon in the greatest position we have literally ever been in.
2: Yes.
1: Which is surreal to be able to say that our goal is $255,000. But thanks to the incredible, consistent monthly support of Team Spirit members and friends who gave before Share-a-thon even began, we have, what, about $88,000 left to go?
2: Yeah, just over $88,000. So while we are, I mean, we're already at 65% of our goal, which is amazing.
1: Yes.
2: But $88,000 isn't just like pocket change.
1: Yeah, it's not like, I don't have that on the side. I'm like, oh, yeah, we got that.
2: Yeah.
1: So it's going to come down to a lot of friends joining the family of Life Songs right now, today, right now in this moment.
2: Yes.
1: And saying, yes, I want to be about what God is doing, because God is using Life Songs. And we've already had friends like Betsy in LaPlace and Ron in Metairie, Billy in South Carolina.
2: Yeah.
1: Gave over the weekend. And we had friends drop by and give over at our parking lot party on Saturday, mm-hmm. which was a blast. Thank you to everyone who came out for that. But man, we're so excited, so optimistic. However, the phone lines are open right now. So we've got Vance and Christine, or Steen as we call her,
2: mm-hmm.
1: Up on the phones right now, and they would love to talk to you.
2: We also have Stephanie on the phone.
1: Stephanie's right here too. Thank you, Stephanie.
2: And y'all, Stephanie took vacation days off work to come and help out with Share-a-thon.
1: Thank you so much.
2: We appreciate you, Stephanie.
1: That's incredible. Like, we're so grateful for this Life Songs family. It's incredibly awesome. So here's what I'd like to do. We've had a couple $100 given this morning, mm-hmm. already. We need to move it forward a little bit faster, a little bit more. So here's what I'd like to do. We have some friends who have given that have given us the opportunity to kind of sweeten the pot a little bit. Sometimes you'll hear the word match, mm-hmm. and that literally means that they will kick in whatever you kick in, and it'll all go towards Share-a-thon. So what I'd like to do between now and 7 o'clock, 26 minutes from now, is I would love for us to raise $1,000 of new support, and we've already got 200 in, so we need $800 more, and then that would be matched with a gift of $1,000, and it would kick off another match of $1,000. See where I'm going with this?
2: Yes.
1: Like, giving begets giving. It gets bigger and better the more people jump in, and right now, you have an awesome opportunity. We don't have the match yet. We have to earn it.
2: Gotcha.
1: Like, we've got to raise it first, and then the match will kick in. So we need $800 for a $1,000 match to be added on top of that. And this is fun. Like, Share-a-thon math is crazy, and the generosity of people blows my mind.
2: Yes.
1: But I want you to be encouraged when you give this morning to know that your giving has gone an extra step and done something extra big for Life Songs. And that can, like, first off, it's the first day.
2: Yes.
1: It's the first hour. It's the first moments of Share-a-thon. And so that's a big, big deal. We want it to be an even bigger deal with your support right now. So again, we need $800 to get this $1,000 match. And that will also trigger another match. So, like, you're doing quadruple duty here. Okay.
2: Yeah.
1: This is a big deal. So here's what we need you to do. We need you to do either go to lifesongs.com and mm-hmm. click on give or Share-a-thon. 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
2: Mm-hmm.
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1: That's 855-816-8581. 816-8581. 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
2: Good morning. God is good all the time. Hey, I'm Josh. It's the Life Songs Morning Show. Here with my buddy, my bestie.
3: My buddy.
2: My literal neighbor.
3: My buddy.
2: And my boss, Julie. Hey, Julie.
3: Hey, Josh.
2: Julie is the general manager here at Life Songs and has been with this ministry an unfathomably long time.
3: 26 years.
2: That's amazing.
3: Mm-hmm.
2: First off, the fact that me, you, and Libby have all been here for... Like you've been here 26 years, I've been here 25.
3: Uh-huh.
2: Like, that's wild.
3: Yeah, we are old.
2: But no, it's just like the consistency of like,
3: yes.
2: we've literally lived our lives devoted to this ministry, mm-hmm. and telling people about Jesus through Life Songs. And we have watched, we've been through, I mean, just doing the math, if you count two share-a-thons a year for 25 years, that's a minimum of 50 share-a-thons.
3: Yes.
2: And there have been more than that.
3: Correct.
2: So like, we've watched God provide for this ministry so many times. And yet every time we have a fundraiser, it's always like, all right, God, what do you want? Like, how do you want to do this? Like, what are you doing? How are you moving? Help us mm-hmm. to see, help us to know, help us to speak your words and not to get in your way. Which is like the hardest task of Share-a-thon is to simply not get in God's way.
3: Uh-huh.
2: And so we are so excited to tell you as we begin day one of Share-a-thon, the total goal is $255,000. We need less than $88,000 at this point. So we are literally starting like two-thirds of the way done. Like, that's incredible. That's unbelievable. That is all Jesus.
3: Mm-hmm.
2: Which means we are already racing for the finish line on day one, hour one of Share-a-thon. We're also kicking off this morning with a Spark the Match opportunity for
3: yes.
2: you. So if we can get everyone to call in and give a total of $1,000. We will match that with some friends who are giving to Life Songs, if you'll give. And then it will also launch another match of $1,000. So you are doing a lot of good here with your gift, okay? Your gift will be matched and you will launch another match. So please call and give whatever God lays on your heart. A lot of people give a gift of $100. That's a great way to start giving to Life Songs. Some give monthly, like $30 a month, become a Team Spirit member, $50 a month, a crew member, etc. You know, you can give hundreds of dollars a month, whatever you want to do.
3: Yeah.
2: If you can give a big gift of, we need $800 right now to hit this match, give that right now and we'll hit the match and we'll celebrate. But we need you to call and say, I'm in. God uses Life Songs in my life and I'm in.
3: And Josh, I have good news.
2: Yes, I love good news.
3: Of this $1,000 match, Spark the Match Challenge, we only need 320 more dollars.
2: How in the world is that math even possible? Come on.
3: Thank you to Brenda and Jerry and Franklinton. Josh, they said good morning. Good
2: morning, we love you guys
3: to you
2: so
3: guys.
2: Much.
3: Thank you so much. And Renee in St. Rose, she gave a gift of $380.
2: Come on.
3: Thank you, Renee. We are rolling. Let's spark this match.
2: All right, you're going to have to tell me the math again because it was at 800 and now it's...
3: Now we need 320.
2: $320. $320, and we will get a $1,000 match right off the bat, and it will also launch another $1,000 match. So you're not only doing good for you, you're doing good for the next person that calls, and the next person that calls, and it's all blessing Life Songs right now. So let's get on it.
3: And Josh, it's actually not 320 anymore.
2: Oh.
3: It's 220.
2: Come on.
3: Annelle in Covington. She's a first-time donor. Thank you so much, Annelle. We appreciate that.
2: This is happening real time, guys. This is so exciting. Thank you so much, Annelle and Renee and Miss Brenda and Mr. Jerry and Ron and Betsy. And like, this is so exciting.
3: Yes, it is.
2: Thank you to Brooke, who also gave this morning.
3: Mm-hmm.
2: 855. 816-8581. You said it was 220 now?
3: Mm-hmm.
2: Who wants to take that $220 and officially get the $1,000 match and officially launch another $1,000 match as we spark the match this morning on this kickoff to Share-a-thon, already racing for the finish line? 855-816-8581.

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1: This is Brianna. Y'all are such a great team. I really appreciate all that y'all do. I listen to you absolutely all the time. And you just make everybody's morning all the time, so I really appreciate it.
2: Oh, thank you, Brianna. We love every morning getting up and putting on our worship pants, you know? Like, it's seriously, like, there are so many ways that you can start a day. You can start a day grumpy. You can start a day begrudging. You can start a day dreading what's coming. And when you're a part of the family of Life Songs, it is a weird thing where you start the day hopeful. Mm-hmm. You start the day thinking, God, what are you going to do today? Because it could be anything.
3: Yeah.
2: Our God is so incredible, and He's already doing amazing things here for the Ministry of Life Songs today. Josh and Julie with you on what is the kickoff of our fall share-a-thon. And a share-a-thon is a fun made-up word that we use for our fundraiser.
3: Yes.
2: Because we're listener-funded. Life Songs exists because God provides through your giving. We have local churches and businesses and individuals and families that give to this ministry. And we're a nonprofit, so all gifts are tax deductible. But we can't sell advertising like a normal radio station. Like, there's not like federal money that we get or anything.
3: Yeah.
2: Like, it literally comes down to, with our license with the FCC, is we have to fundraise and the community has to support
3: Yes.
2: this ministry for it to continue. Now, 1979 was 47 years ago,
3: Woo!
2: And God has provided every single
3: Yes.
2: year. So we go into this day hopeful of what God is going to do. We have no idea how He's going to do it, but we are excited to see God moving through you. And this morning, we have until 7 o'clock, so we have 12 minutes left. We have a Spark the Match opportunity.
3: Yes, and what that means is we have $1,000 in matching funds
2: mm-hmm.
3: for this special Spark the Match mission. As soon as we raise $1,000, and Josh, we only need 220 more of that. We've already raised $780 of that. $220 left to be given by you. That $1,000 bonus gets released, and it officially kicks off.
2: Another $1,000
3: match. Another $1,000 match.
2: Which is amazing.
3: Yes.
2: So, like, not only is your giving pulling double duty for Life Songs, but you're also setting up the future givers who are going to be tuning in over the next 20 minutes or so.
3: Yes.
2: And they're going to have an opportunity to have an extra blessing for Life Songs because of you. Like, that's incredible.
3: Mm-hmm.
2: The invitation is extended. Here's what we need you to do to give or to make the faith commitment to give over the next few months, just to trust that God is going to provide through you. So you can give on the phone right now by calling 855-816-8581. 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They're mm-hmm. up on the phones right now, munching on some donuts. 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
3: Yes.
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1: All right, guys, we're running out of time to spark the match. We're very, very close to being to hitting this $1,000 match, to matching that and launching another match. That's what the Spark the Match is all about. I'm getting ahead of myself. Good morning.
2: Good morning.
1: Hi, my name is Josh.
2: I'm Julie.
1: And we are a part of the Life Songs family, just like you. And every day we get up and we say God is good all the time, and we sing songs of worship. And that happens because Life Songs is listener funded. So twice a year we have our share-a-thon, which is a fundraiser to make sure Life Songs can continue on for the next 6 months. And that is what we have officially launched this morning here at Life Songs. So not only will we be singing songs all day, we're going to be asking you to do something a little out of the normal, and that is to give to support Life Songs. Already this morning, shout out to Ron and Metairie, Betsy and LaPlace, Miss Brenda and Mr. Jerry in Franklinton, Renee in St. Rose, and Annelle in Covington. They have all given already this morning.
2: Also, we had Burke go online and give, and Shelly go online and give. Thank you guys so much.
1: So that means the goal was we started at 6:35, 20 minutes ago, and we said we have until 7 o'clock to raise $1,000. And if that happens, we've got some friends that will kick in another $1,000 to match your giving. So you'll have a double impact and also launch a second $1,000 match. So not only are you sparking the start of Share-a-thon and having your gift do double duty, but you're setting up the future listeners to give and have a big impact as well. This is a big way to start the day, but we need you on the phone giving your best gift. I think the last count I had was $220 is what we needed.
2: Mm-hmm. We have one friend on the line, but we also need your support to help us get that last $220 to officially kick off this match.
1: That would be incredible. Your gift of $220 to Life Songs would officially pour in an extra $1,000 into the ministry and launch another $1,000 match.
2: Whew.
1: That's pretty epic. And be encouraged. You're thinking, I don't have $220 to give. Well, this is what Brooke said.
3: Whenever you hear this share-a-thon, you might be thinking that you don't have enough. I only had a $5 donation that I was able to give, but it's just as important. It's just as important as the person who gave $100 or $1,000. Your donation matters.
1: How encouraging was that? First off, Brooke has become a very engaged Life Songs listener recently. Her friend Jessica told her about Life Songs, and it was exactly what she needed at that moment in her walk with Jesus. And she has been so encouraging these last couple weeks.
2: Aww.
1: And I love, she uses the Life Songs app wherever she goes. She lives on the North Shore. And she found on the Life Songs app, and I hope that you find this too, there's an open mic feature where you can literally just drop in and share what's going on. And that's what Brooke did this morning. She gave, and then she told us why and encouraged you to give. That's so sweet and so awesome. We're so thankful. So we had a $1,000 challenge set before us, and that was going to spark the match, right? $1,000 raised would officially pour an extra $1,000 in and launch another $1,000 match. $220 away, 3 minutes to go. Did we hit it with that last call, Julie?
2: We did.
1: Come on, yes.
2: Kevin Vickers Services in River Ridge. They called in, got to speak to our volunteer, Stephanie, and gave $400, Josh.
1: Come on.
2: All right, with that $1,000 raised, it is all matched. And it's also kicked off another match.
1: Yeah, and I'm doing the math. We needed, what, 220? So 400 was 220. So we're already 180 into the next match.
2: Yes.
1: So let's go.
2: Let's do
1: it. Come on. Already over $2,000 raised. Thank you to Kevin and Kevin Vickers Services, and Nell, Renee, Ron, Betsy, Brooke. And we want to thank you. Will you call and give right now? A $1,000 match has officially been launched after successfully matching a previous $1,000.
2: Yes.
1: God is moving this morning as we kick off Share-a-thon. Call 855-816-8581. That number again is 855-816-8581. supporting Life Songs is a big step of faith. It truly is. And we get that. To say that I'm going to take what God has blessed me with and sow it into this ministry. And there's a lot of great ministries that you can support, truly. Mm-hmm. I hope you give to church. I hope you support missionaries. I hope that you take all the blessings that God has given you and you pour them out. My experience is this, and I can say this confidently as someone who's been following Jesus and giving from my earnings since I was a child. I was raised to do that. I've never been able to outgive God. I've never been able to give so much that God couldn't keep up with me because he just pours out blessing. And it's just awesome. And I'm not talking about you give to get. I'm not talking about financial return. I'm talking about just honoring God with what he's provided for you. And whether that is a gift of $5 or $400 or $1,000 or $10,000, whatever God has blessed you to give, if this ministry is something that he uses in your life every day to encourage you and to give you times of worship and to inspire you, this is the time to call and say, I'm in. Because your gift will be matched up to $1,000 right now. Let's go. 855-816-8581.
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5: 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Always, Life Songs has existed because God has provided through you. And that is a beautiful, powerful thing. God uses the community to tell your community about Jesus every single day. That's so cool, and that's amazing. But it also means that we have to fundraise a couple times a year, and that's what we're doing now. Life Songs counts on you. We are starting our Fall Cheerathon in the most incredible position that this ministry has ever started a Fall Cheerathon. I've worked for Life Songs since I was in high school, like a long time ago, like I think 2000. And before that, I did like some Saturday stuff, which was fun.
6: Mm-hmm.
5: But we have never, ever had a Cheerathon where we started two-thirds of the way done already. And that's where we're at. So here's the breakdown. Our total Cheerathon need for the next 6 months is $255,000. That is a tremendous amount of money.
6: It is.
5: But thanks be to God to hundreds of people who are already giving, mm-hmm. supporting by giving monthly. Some gave before Cheerathon. Some gave at our parking lot parties. And maybe you're one of them. We want to say thank you to you. And we're going to be saying thanks to a lot of friends. Thanks to your generous support. What remains of that $255,000 goal on day one, hour two of Cheerathon?
6: Yes.
5: What is it, Julie?
6: $87,095.
5: Come on.
6: That's amazing.
5: That's still a whole lot of money. And it's not something that I can cover personally, but I do give every month. I'm part mm-hmm. of the reason that it's down to that low.
6: Same.
5: You were invited to help us cross the finish line right now this morning. And we have a $1,000 match going on right now, which means your gift is going to pull double duty when you call and give 855-816-8581.
6: Yes, you answered the call. That initial match has officially been sparked. The momentum is building now. The fire is burning because you stepped up. Now another $1,000 match is right on top of it. And we're already rolling mm-hmm. with that one, thanks to our friend Kevin of Kevin Vicker Services. So right now in that match, what we still need is $820. 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You could become a crew member. 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
5: Oh, I know what you're talking about.
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5: Mm-hmm.
6: Brand new. Going to send it to you.

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1: I mean, in my family, we turn the air conditioner up and then get the blankets out.
0: Exactly. All summer long, I have my heated blanket on. But the match is live. The phones are open. Thank you to that one friend on the line.
1: Yay!
0: This match is ready to be claimed. 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
1: We are so incredibly thankful for everyone who has already called in and joined us for the start of Share-a-thon. We need you, if you're listening now, to be a part of what God is doing here at Life Songs. Again, we have a $1,000 match, I think $820 left of that. 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I mean, if you can do all 820 and match it, awesome, go for it. 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We'll send you a letter in the mail. We're trusting God to provide through you, but we need to know we can count on you this morning. Call right now, 855-816-8581. Let's celebrate. Let's be thankful together.
2: I've got so much to be thankful for. 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
1: Good morning. God is good all the time. It's Josh and Julie on this merry Monday. 7:12 this morning. It's like 78 degrees and kind of muggy outside this morning. Sun is up. It's going to be a beautiful day. It's fall, though it doesn't feel like fall. It's also Fall Share-a-thon on Life Songs, and it feels very much like Fall Share-a-thon.
2: It sure enough does. It's a very specific feeling.
1: It is. One that's filled with hope.
2: Yes.
1: And excitement. A little bit of nausea.
2: Yeah, a little anxiety.
1: A little anxiety, but ultimately just pure gratitude.
2: Yes.
1: And we're so thankful to everyone who has already called this morning. You guys, earlier we had a Spark the Match, mm-hmm. where if we could raise $1,000, it would be matched and it would spark a new match. Y'all blew through it. And so we are now currently in the second match.
2: Woo!
1: And there is, it's a $1,000 match, $620 left, and that is because of our friend Jay in Mandeville. Come on!
2: Yes, thank you so much, Jay in Mandeville, giving $200. We are in the final stretch now. We need $620 to match this match.
1: Yes, let's match the match.
2: Let's match the match.
1: I mean, your gift, up to $620, will instantly have a double impact for Life Songs.
2: Mm-hmm.
1: Right now, and ultimately release $2,000 into this ministry. And as we said earlier, as the numbers come in and roll, we're moving fast. God mm-hmm. is providing big time. We are starting Share-a-thon at the most incredible place we've ever, as a
2: yes.
1: ministry, experienced. I know the world can be overwhelming
2: yes.
1: and frightening sometimes, but I gotta tell you, God is good, and His people, when he moves on them, it's incredible to see.
2: Mm-hmm.
1: And we are so thankful for every person who is supporting Life Songs, like Kevin and Jay and hopefully you. I would love for you to call and talk to Steen on the phone. Christine's on the phone. Vance is on the phone. Stephanie is on the phone. Stephanie actually took vacation time from work to be here to talk to you this morning.
2: Yes.
1: Because she loves Life Songs and she wants you to be a part of this family as well. So call 855-816-8581. $620 left in this $1,000 match. What of that $620 can you take? If you're like Brooke and you have $5 you can give, give $5.
2: Mm-hmm.
1: If you can give $500, give $500. But you know, I don't want you to give because Julie and I are asking you to give. I want you to give because God moves on your heart to give. We spend so much time in prayer, just mm-hmm. like, God, help us not to embarrass you. Help us to say the right thing. Help us to just trust you fully. And we know that He uses this ministry. And I wanted to share a story with you from Saturday. So I was at a parking lot party with Katie, who comes in later today. And we had such a great time out in the parking lot of Chick-fil-A on the corner of Airline and Severn. Shout out to Ralph and their whole team, both Brandies. And they were just so awesome. They were so welcoming, and we had a great time and saw dozens of people and had a beautiful time. And I got to hear this story. I'm hoping you can hear the audio. It's a little loud because we were outside in the parking lot. But
2: okay.
1: this is Laura and Billy.
3: Laura and Billy.
4: Billy's Lawn Care. We get up every morning. We go cut grass. We do about 15 lawns a day. 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
3: All day.
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3: We go to Fellowship Bible Church, and we attribute that to y'all because we were looking for a church, actually, and we started listening. We used to listen to John MacArthur before Bill came on, and when he started coming on, it's like, wait, it was on for a few weeks. Wait, they're local. So we went by there one day while we were on the job, knocked on the door. We were met by people. This was 6 years ago. Never looked back. I love Fellowship Bible Church. I love your God part. I'm so glad y'all had him on the radio.
1: That's
3: we
1: awesome.
3: Wouldn't have found our forever church if y'all didn't do that.
1: So sorry, it was loud.
2: That was me driving by on my motorcycle.
1: I mean, it was literally a parking lot party. Like we were having a great time, but Billy told me, like, when you get in there Monday and you're doing Share-a-thon, know that we've got our headphones on and we are listening while we're doing our work and we're rooting for you.
2: So sweet.
1: They were so kind, and we just to like shake hands and give hugs and like hang out as a family was really special to me on Saturday. It was mm-hmm. sure was hot and I was sweaty, and I'm sorry for sweating on you when I gave you a hug, everybody. But I really appreciated them sharing their heart and their story. Life Songs, God used this ministry to bring them to a church, a place that they have been plugged into for years now, serving in ministry. It gives them encouragement every day as they do their work, a hot and sweaty job in Southeast Louisiana.
2: Yeah, it is.
1: But one that is like beautiful, you know, to tend to God's creation. I think that's absolutely awesome. And they were so encouraging to me. So thank you, Laura and Billy, for being such encouragers. And thank you for your support. And I know you're praying for us as you're out there working this morning with Billy's Lawn Care. How about you? Does God use Life Songs in your life? Do you wake up every morning and you listen to Life Songs? And we all take it for granted sometimes, right? Mm-hmm. We take it for granted that we can just sing songs about Jesus. That's not something that everyone in this world can do. Not everyone has access to that. And we not only have access to a million ways to listen to Christian music, but we have this local Christian ministry that for 47 years has been a part of the community, connecting people to churches like Fellowship Bible Church, connecting people to ministries, giving people opportunity to win prizes and play games and be a community together of faith. That's such a gift. And it's one that we want to see God continue to use, but we have to fully fund this ministry first. And that's why we're having this fundraiser, this share-a-thon right now. Mm-hmm. You were invited to the table. Again, we have a big $1,000 match going, $620 left on the table. We need to take that during this next song. So what of this $620 can you do?
2: I know sometimes, like, when people ask you to do something, hey, help, you're like, how can I help? Well, the truth is that at Life Songs, you can give any amount that God is laying on your heart. You could do a single gift of $5, a single gift of $5,000. You can also give monthly, a monthly gift of $5, a monthly gift of $500. 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But if you're looking for a place to start, the most popular giving level here at Life Songs is a Team Spirit member.
1: Oh, yeah.
2: And Team Spirit members give $30 a month. 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And they really are the backbone of this ministry. They keep Life Songs going strong. And this share-a-thon, when you become a Team Spirit member giving $30 a month, we are going to send you our brand new Life Songs cozy blanket for when it finally gets cool this fall.
1: Yes, it's going to be so warm. It's really cute, too.
2: It's like really
1: blue
2: cute.
1: With like fall leaf patterns, but like it's not like overly, it's nice.
2: It's really cute. I love it.
1: I can't wait to have it draped over my love seat.
2: Uh-huh.
1: It's going to be awesome.
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1: Good morning, Josh and Julie here with you this morning on day one of Share-a-thon here on Life Songs. 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
1: That's 855-816-8581. When you give to Life Songs, that literally goes to fuel this ministry so that we can keep the lights on and keep playing music and keep doing all the things, but also hopefully for God to grow this ministry too, to reach more and more lives for Jesus. I don't know how long you've been listening to Life Songs, maybe years, maybe days. And if you're thinking, oh, I tuned in on the wrong day. No, you didn't. You tuned in the right day. Whether you give or not, what you're going to hear is other people giving. And you're going to hear the excitement that comes from being a part of this ministry. And we know that that will inspire you ultimately to be an active part of this family. And we're so excited about that. But I'm so honored to be here with you this morning with Julie. Thank you to Kevin of Kevin Vickers Services and Jay in Mandeville for your support. We need to hear from you this morning. $620 left in a $1,000 match, meaning your gift is going to pull double duty right now and get us closer to the goal already this morning. Come on, let's light up these phones. We're going to say the number three times together, and then we're going to pray together, and we're going to just watch what God is going to do through you. So here's the number. I'll say it first. You can text the word give or call this number, 855-816-8581.
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2: I'm Courtney from Metairie, and I've been listening to Life Songs for as long as I can remember. I just absolutely love it. It's so uplifting.
3: It's awesome. Donna, you're her mom. Did you raise her listening to Life Songs?
4: I did. I don't think she's ever lived a day of her life without listening to Life Songs. So it's a blessing. When you need an encouragement from the Lord and you tune in to Life Songs, you get it every time. So I always thank the whole team for everything they do to honor and praise the Lord. It is a ministry to the Lord, and songs of praise to God are so important. I mean, when somebody is just at a point in their life when they can't really breathe or think, and a song comes into their heart, there's nothing like that. It does something to your soul, and it's uplifting like nothing else.
2: I couldn't have said it any better myself. Just could reach someone who may not know the Lord and the right song at the right time in their life, and that could be their starting point, that seed planted.
4: Some people just aren't able to go to a physical church. This is church to so many people, and it's a vital, vital part of the community, and it honors the Lord, and it's a gloriously beautiful experience to share the Lord with you guys. I love it. I highly recommend it. If you don't give to this ministry, it is such a blessing to send that check in and know that it's going to do God's work. And so if you're on the fence about, is it worth it? Absolutely. Does it honor God? Absolutely. Trust me, when you become a part of this ministry with them, it's a true blessing and glorifies the Lord.
5: That was Courtney and Donna, and they came out to the awesome parking lot party we had on Saturday in Metairie outside the Chick-fil-A on the corner of Airline and Severn. And they were so encouraging. Like, you would think that I wrote that script for them because they like hit every bullet point that we ever talk about during Charathon. But that came straight from their heart. And both of them, Courtney and Donna, individually support the ministry of Life Songs. They're both incredible women who love Jesus. And just like they said, like, there are so many people that are going to hear exactly what they need to hear from God because Life Songs is there. Mm-hmm. And that is something that we don't take for granted to be a part of this ministry. But we are listener supported. And so that's why we're having our big fundraiser. Fall Charathon is right now. Just kicked off this morning. We've got a $1,000 match going. $595 left on the table. It's changed. It's gone down a little bit. And we need you to call in and give your best gift right now. 855-816-8581.
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5: 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But ultimately, it comes down to this. Does God use this ministry in your life? And if God is using something to craft you into being the person that He's made you to be, if God is using you, is using something in your life to draw you closer to Him, to give you meaningful interactions and time with Him, to encourage you when you're down, to rejoice with you when you're up, that's the reason that you give to support Life Songs. 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Already hundreds of people are giving, including Trenton and Jay and Kevin just this morning. Mm-hmm. And right now we need you. So there's $595 here that we can match right now. We need to match it now. Mm-hmm. Like, time is running out. We've got to do this right now. What of this $595 can you take? Whether that's $25 like Trenton, or $200 like Jay, or $400 like Kevin, everybody working together provides for this ministry. And that's why we're asking you to take a second of your morning. I know it's a busy Monday and there's a lot going on, but this is important. This is God using the ministry of Life Songs, and He uses it in your life. And that's why we ask you to support it. So please call this number right now. You can text the word give, and we'll send you a link to this number as well. Or simply call and talk to Steen or Stephanie or Vance. 855-816-8581.
6: 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You're so close to seeing this match completely met. $595 left to raise before this $1,000 match is fully claimed. 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Thank you so much. This is your chance to cross that finish line and make sure this $1,000 match is met. 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
6: Yes, it's whatever you can give. 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And when we all do that, this mission and this goal of Life Songs is met. $595 left. What part of that can you take? The phone number to give is 855-816-8581.
5: That's 855-816-8581. And we say God is good all the time. 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Maybe you even say it in your church. My church does that. It's like a call and response where Pastor Tim will get up there and be like, God is good. And everyone will say all the time. Like that's not just a pithy saying.
6: Mm-mm.
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1: Good morning. God is good all the time. I'm Josh. Julie is here with me. Good morning, Julie.
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1: 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But thanks to the exceptional monthly givers, our team spirit members and our crew members and people who gave before share-a-thon, our friends who gave at parking lot parties over the last couple of weeks, we are starting share-a-thon day one. This is what is left of $255,000. Okay, you ready for this? We went from $255,000, that's over a quarter of $1 million.
2: Yes.
1: To needing $86,370.
2: Woo! Thank you, Jesus.
1: If that doesn't fire you up, I don't know what will. That is so incredible to be able to start here. That is unbelievable.
2: Mm-hmm.
1: Also, this morning, we are thrilled because we got to start with a couple of special fire it up, spark the match matches. We had friends give, and they matched $1,000 and launched another gift, another match of $1,000. And now here we are. When we went into that last song, we needed $595. We now need $95.
2: Yes, thank you so much to Preston in Harahan. He gave $500 online on our website at lifesongs.com. Thank you so much, Preston. He is such a generous, faithful donor. We really appreciate you.
1: That's amazing. So Trenton has given, Preston has given, Jay has given, Kevin has given, but we need you. We are $95, so like one gift of $100 short of hitting this $1,000 match, and we only have one more song to get it in.
2: Yes.
1: And if we don't get it, we don't get the full $1,000 match, which would be a real bummer because every second counts during Share-a-thon. As soon as we're fully funded, the fundraiser ends and the joy of Life Songs comes back, and contests and concerts and all the good stuff that you love about this ministry, we want to get back to that too. Like, I miss doing the Genius Club already, and it's only been a day. But
2: this is it.
1: Yeah.
2: You have one song to knock out the final $95 of this match. By the time this next song ends, that $1,000 matching pool will either be completely claimed, or that remaining $95 is still waiting to be claimed.
1: We don't want that.
2: So in this song is about 3.5 minutes long. We need you on the phone. Don't wait for the phone to start. You on
1: call
2: the
1: now.
2: Phone right now, giving that final $95 to reach this match. Let's start this song. The clock is ticking. Phone lines are ready for you. Be the one who finishes this match before the music stops.
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2: Good morning. God is good all the time. Hey, I'm Josh. It's the Life Songs Morning Show. Guys, we needed $100 to finish this $1,000 match. Technically, we needed $95 to hit a $1,000 morning match. The second $1,000 match of the morning,
3: yes.
2: By the way. Thank you to everyone calling in and giving. We had some friends on the phone, and I am pleased to tell you that we did, in fact, hit it and go up and over. First to the phone was Carla in Destrehan, giving $100. God bless you. Thank you so much, Carla. That $100 put us up and over. Then Julie in Mandeville, she went to lifesongs.com. She gave $100.
3: And Josh, those are both first-time donors.
2: God bless you guys.
3: To Life Songs. Thank you guys so much.
2: We had a couple more friends on the phone, too. And so as those come in, we're going to say thank you to you. Here's the deal. You guys helped us hit that goal, and we don't want anyone to feel unloved and unmatched. So until 8 o'clock, mm-hmm. 5 minutes to go.
3: 5 minutes.
2: We will match whatever you give.
3: Okay.
2: So those calls on the phone right now at 855-816-8581, your gift, whatever it is, whether it's $100 or $10,000, we will match it. 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That's what the kids say right now, right? Period with like a DT at the end.
3: Yeah, I don't know. 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
2: Me too. 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Your gift is making a major impact right now. 855-816-8581 till 8 o'clock. The next 5 minutes, we have an unlimited match right now because you matched $1,000 in the 6 o'clock hour
3: mm-hmm.
2: and $1,000 in the 7 o'clock hour. You've gone up and over that, so we're going to match you. We've got some generous friends that want to encourage others to give. We will give you the heads up on how much you raised when we get to 8 o'clock. We have 4 minutes left to go, and phone lines open. 855-816-8581. 816-8581.
3: Right now, every single dollar you give, no matter the size, is going to be instantly doubled
2: yes!
3: until 8 a.m. A generous supporter, some generous
2: yes!
3: supporters of Life Songs have made this possible. 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There's no maximum amount that is the limit. So call right now, 855-816-8581.
2: 3 minutes left in this unlimited match this morning. You said if someone gave $100, it would be like a $200 gift mm-hmm. because of the match. And if someone gave $50, it would be like $100. If someone gave $30 a month, that would be like being two Team Spirit members.
3: Yes.
2: What if someone gave $100 a month?
3: I would be flabbergasted.
2: Well, be flabbergasted because that is what Charmaine and Lacombe did. Charmaine just gave $100
3: Woo!
2: A month.
3: That's amazing.
2: And that was just matched.
3: Yes.
2: Thank you so much, Charmaine. Thank you to Julie in Mandeville, to Carla in Destrehan, and to you. 2 minutes, 2.5 minutes left until 8 o'clock. 2.5 minutes to make a major impact here on Life Songs, an unlimited match because of your generous support.
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0: That was Matt Maher, Gonna Be All Right. I love the message of that song because I need to hear it over and over and over. In effect, I think like 8 songs that we're currently playing on Life Songs all have that same message.
1: Really?
0: Guys, it's gonna be all right. Like, you can trust God. He's got this. He loves you. You can count on him. And I need that reminder. Like, I've been walking with Jesus my entire life, and I still need that reminder every single day.
1: Mm-hmm.
0: Yeah. I need you to pull the microphone over for us. Julie's here with me, too.
2: I'm just not speaking into the mic.
0: She's nodding, though. Nothing like a good nod on the radio.
2: I know. It's so encouraging.
0: It is 7 minutes after 8 o'clock, and we made a promise to you that every song, every gift that came in, there at the top of the hour, because we had a lot of people on the phone, mm-hmm. and a lot of people going to lifesongs.com, that for that limited period of time, we would match everything that came in, no matter how much.
2: Mm-hmm.
0: And now we are going to have to match a whole lot of awesome gifts because we have some friends to celebrate this morning. Come on. Who do we got to thank?
2: We have a lot of people to thank. We want to thank Courtney in Franklinton, giving a gift of $95. Thank you so much.
0: Awesome. Carla in Destrehan gave $100. Julie in Mandeville also gave $100.
2: Charmaine in Lacombe gave $100 a month.
0: Come on. Okay, so Kevin of Kevin Vickers Services in River Ridge gave, I think, $400
2: yes.
0: earlier this
2: mm-hmm.
0: morning. And he heard that we were $100 away from hitting that match. So he called and gave another $100. And that was indeed matched again. Thank you so much. Our friend Joy in Ponchatoula, good morning, Miss Joy.
2: Yeah, Joy is already, I think, a team spirit
0: member.
2: She gives monthly, and she gave an additional gift of $40. Thank you so much.
0: Olivia in Picayune gave $50, and that turned into $100 for Life Songs, so thank you. You have the math over there, Julie. Tell me, what just happened, money-wise? Words fail.

0: money-wise, well, we hit that match, which is amazing.
1: Which was a $1,000 match.
0: Yes. Well, it started off as a $1,000 match. In the end, that match raised almost $6,000 for the Ministry of Life Songs. What? Thank y'all so much.
1: That's amazing.
0: And so now, you know, we've mentioned this morning that we have a big goal, $255,000. But we have just had, we've just been overwhelmed by your generosity before Share-a-thon even starts. We have people who give monthly who are already giving. We have people who called in or went online and gave before Share-a-thon. And with that match right there, Josh, what we need to hit our Share-a-thon goal, our big Share-a-thon goal.
1: Of two, it was like over $250,000, right? $255,000 is the bare minimum need.
0: Yes. What is left of that is $85,000, 285. I said that wrong. Let me try again. $85,285. How's that?
1: Oh, my goodness. Thank you, Jesus. Woo! Thank you so much for pouring out your love and providence. And God, please just bless every person who is making this ministry happen. Mm-hmm. So that's incredible. And God, you see this number here of this need, and we know you've got it. We know that you've got us and then some, because you are good. So please just show up and give us the words to speak and move on hearts this morning. And we just want to celebrate you. Mm-hmm. Amen. Thank you so much. It's 10 minutes after 8 o'clock. Normally, we'd be doing the Life Songs Genius Club about now. But I think this morning, the genius thing to do would be to call in and support the Ministry of Life Songs. We are listener-funded, as we said. We've got to raise $255,000 to keep Life Songs going for the next 6 months. And all we have left to raise, and it's day one. Guys, we've been doing this for less than 3 hours now. Mm-hmm. It's day one. We've gone from needing $255,000 to $85,000. That is God working. That is absolutely incredible. Mm-hmm. But that does mean that this last $85,000 is probably not going to be 85 friends each given a gift of $1,000. Mm-hmm. It might be 850 people given $100.
0: Yeah.
1: It might be 1,200 people given $50. Well, yeah. I don't know. All I know is that God is doing something awesome through this ministry. He uses it every day in all of our lives. And that's why we ask you to give. Right now, your gift is going to help us be fully funded. Mm-hmm. But we need you to join this family. And whether that is a generous gift of thousands and thousands of dollars or a generous gift of $5, every single step forward is one that we rejoice in. We would love to hear from you this morning. Stephanie and Vance are up on the phone right now, and they would love to talk to you. Call 855-816-8581. 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But if you're hearing this need for help now, don't tuck it away in the back. Mm-hmm. Engage it. Talk with God about it. Honestly, ask God to move on your heart if this is something that he wants. Because I don't want me and Julie to be the one convincing you to give. Mm-hmm. I want God's Spirit to move in your life. If he's using this ministry and he's calling you to support Life Songs, listen to him. Like, I'm not worth listening to, like, when it comes to financial advice. That would not be the way to go. But listening to what God says to do, absolutely. So if he's moving on your heart this morning, we ask that you would step out in faith and call and say, I'm in. Because God uses this in my life. The number to call is 855-816-8581.

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2: I saw the bracelet at one of my daughter's City Park nights. You guys had a table out there and you were handing out bracelets and stuff like that. And I actually still have it. And I started listening. You guys are connected with my church as well. So I see you guys a lot at the church and just really enjoy everything you guys provide in the daytime and morning, noon, and night. You guys have great DJs. Abby is also one of my favorites. I listen to her a lot and shout out to her. I really enjoy everything you guys do for us.
3: Just so you know, Brittany, when Abby heard that shout out, she was immediately like blushing and like teared up a little bit. Like it meant a lot, your encouragement. Brittany's reminder there that God uses Life Songs in our daily life, just, you know, are going in to and fro, picking up the kids from school, hearing God is good all the time is such a big deal. It's such an important thing. But also, Life Songs is right here in New Orleans. Like if you drive over I-10 and you're going over the high rise headed towards the east or coming in from the east, you're going to see our building. You can see the Life Song sign on the corner of Gentilly Press. We're here, like literally right now. I could walk out the door and look outside and like there's the Walmart across the street. We're in New Orleans with you. We're in Southeast Louisiana every single day broadcasting, and it's reaching people around the world. I didn't tell you this, Julie, but Saturday at the parking lot party, while I was there hanging out, talking with friends, goofing off, we got a phone call. I was like, well, who's calling me? And it said it was from the United Kingdom. I was like, this got to be spam, right? And they everybody told me, don't answer that. That's obviously spam. I'm like, but what if it's not? And so I answered it and put it on speakerphone, and it was Greg. Our friend Greg, who lives over in Sussex, England, was listening to Life Songs. It was like nighttime over there at that point. And he was listening to the parking lot party, and he wanted to be a part of it. Of course he did. He phoned in and like hung out with us for a few minutes during our Saturday in Metairie in the parking lot of a Chick-fil-A. There are lives all over the world that are impacted by this ministry, and it's because of your incredible and faithful, generous giving. And that generous giving looks different for everyone. And I don't want you to think that you might hear someone giving $100 a month and thinking, I could never do that. I can't afford that. Okay. 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And it's all of us working together, literally hundreds of us working together. And I would love for someday for it to be tens of thousands of us working together to tell our world about Jesus, because that is a message that everyone needs to hear. 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
4: Josh, what I love is I love our people who give monthly and continue to do that. And they're so, we can count on them. They're so dependable. But I also really love it during Share-a-thon when we have people giving for the first time.
3: Yeah.
4: That first step is often the hardest step to take, because you go from being an observer to being like an active participant. And sometimes some of us just like to be observers. Some of us just are wallflowers and we like to kind of stay behind. But it is so important that you go from an observer to an active member of the family of Life Songs. So take that first step and give to the ministry of Life Songs. Be a first-time donor and make this ministry possible. We challenge you, if you've never before given to Life Songs, maybe you're a new listener, maybe you've been listening for decades and you've just never given, to give a gift of $100, a single gift of $100, and give it a try. I promise you.
3: It's like a tank of gas now.
4: Yeah, don't remind me. But I promise you that in about 6 months, you're going to be saying, ooh, do you know what? I'm going to be a Team Spirit member and give $30 a month now. But just give it a try, a single gift of $100 as a first-time donor. We would love to hear from you.
3: Yeah, that would be so amazing. How about this?
4: Yeah.
3: You know, when you go to some churches and if they say, if you're a visitor here, please fill out the card, give us your information.
4: Yes.
3: And then take it to the welcome table and we'll give you a welcome gift.
4: Yeah.
3: And sometimes it's like a coffee mug or something like that. How about this? We'll do a welcome gift. If you're new to the family of Life Songs and you've never before given, what we'll do is we will take your blessing and we will match it.
4: Ooh.
3: If you are new to the family of Life Songs and you've never given before, we will make sure that your gift not only counts, but that it counts twice as much. So if you give a gift of $100, you'll have a $200 impact right off the bat joining the family of Life Songs. So when you call, just tell them, like, hey, I've never given before. This is my first time. They'll make a note, and we will celebrate, and we will match you. How about that? It's like our welcome gift.
4: I love that. And we haven't talked about this, but what if we also, part of the welcome gift, is first-time donors who give a gift of $100, their gift is going to be matched.
3: Okay.
4: But they also get Our Life Songs blend coffee.
3: Oh.
4: Sorrenti coffee.
3: Nice.
4: I mean, you said at church you get like a free coffee mug or something.
3: That's true.
4: So, I mean, what do you think?
3: I love it.
4: Well, now that I've said it, we kind of have to.
3: We definitely have to. Yeah.
4: All right.
3: Okay. So from now until, let's say, 8:45. All right. 25 minutes.
4: Sounds great.
3: If you're new to the family of Life Songs this morning, we will match your gift when you call in and say, I'm in. No matter what size gift, it could be $5, it could be $5,000, it could be $20, whatever.
4: Mm-hmm.
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4: Mm-hmm.
3: They're excited for you. 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They're opening up like a third location.
4: Yeah.
3: So that's super cool. They're blessed. So we would love for you to get this thank you gift, this welcome to the Life Songs family, but we do need you to call. And right now our phone lines are open. So if you're thinking, I don't have time, it's going to take 90 seconds. Like, it takes almost no time to get your name, your phone number, your address, and how much you want to give.
4: Mm-hmm.
3: End of story. 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But we will send you some deliciousness, Life Songs blend coffee. 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
2: Hi, my name's Stephanie. I found out about Life Songs one night hanging out with my sister. She had it on in the car, and at that time I was going through some serious depression. It seemed like every song they played spoke to exactly what I was going through, and it inspired me to dig deeper in my faith. Life Songs is close to my heart for that very reason. God is good all the time.
3: First off, praise God for Stephanie's sister for sharing Life Songs with
4: her.
3: Yes. Like, have you ever been there where someone you love is going through something and there's nothing you can do? Mm-hmm. Like, you know that, like, you can't fix the problem for them. All you can do is pray for them. And Stephanie's sister's like, listen to Life Songs. Like, fill your heart with this goodness as you go through this season. And God used that. Like, something as simple as listening to songs on Christian radio, on Life Songs, locally here in New Orleans, helped bring her from a place of deep despair to a place of hope. Mm-hmm. And that is what we're in the business of here at Life Songs. We're in the business of sharing the hope we have in Jesus. And we get to do that every day thanks to your amazing support. I'm Josh. Julie's here with me. It is our fall share-a-thon on Life Songs, which is a fundraising time that we have a couple times a year. And this is the biggest and most important fundraiser of the year for Life Songs. We have a massive goal of $255,000, and that's the bare minimum we have to raise to continue broadcasting for the next 6 months. Thank you, Jesus. We are starting Share-a-thon in the most incredible place. Mm-hmm. Okay, so $255,000 was the need. Thanks to your already amazing support of Life Songs, that is now down to $85,285. That's what's left.
4: That's amazing.
3: That's like, that means $170,000 has been raised already for Life Songs.
4: Yeah.
3: It's day one. Come on. Like, give thanks to God. That is amazing. If God uses this ministry in your life, know that you are needed, because that $85,000 isn't going to disappear. 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But we need you on the phone saying, I'm in. I love this ministry. God has used it, whether it's been years or days. If God is moving on your heart to give, now is the time. 855-816-8581.
4: All right. I want you to imagine something.
3: Okay. I'm good at that. I daydream all the time.
4: Imagine brewing a fresh cup of Life Songs blend coffee every morning.
3: Uh-huh.
4: Knowing that your first gift to Life Songs did not just support this ministry, which is enough, but it also got doubled to reach twice as many people across Southeast Louisiana with the hope of Jesus.
3: Oh, wow.
4: All of this as you sip your hot brewed Life Songs blend coffee from Sorrenti Coffee. 85% of people who give to Life Songs do it because they feel called by God to step up. So if you felt that gentle nudge maybe while driving to work this morning, don't wait for someone else to make the call. You make the call. Your first time gift right now of $100 instantly turns into $200 with this match, and you get that Life Songs blend coffee.
3: That's a pretty sweet deal.
4: Uh-huh.
3: Because you're doing ministry work, like,
4: yes,
3: you're supporting Life Songs, but you're also double supporting Life Songs, encouraging others to give and getting free coffee.
4: Mm-hmm.
3: That sounds like a great way to start a merry Monday with,
4: yes,
3: Life Songs. It is 31 minutes after 8 o'clock. I know we've had some traffic issues out there this morning. There's an accident right now. It's a disabled vehicle on I-10 headed east at Dowman. So that shouldn't impact traffic too much. But as you start this day and you start this week, and October starts in a couple days, I know that you probably got a lot of things on your plate.
4: Mm-hmm.
3: And While I don't want to add another thing for you to do, I do want to give you an opportunity. And that opportunity is to impact lives for Jesus, which is what Life Songs does every day. And your financial support is what makes that happen. We are listener funded. It is your giving that keeps us going. Already hundreds of friends giving to Life Songs. This morning we've had dozens of friends give, and we want to count you right now. So if you have ever been touched by this ministry, if it's ever encouraged you in any way, shape, or form, and God has equipped you to support this ministry with any gift, we're asking you to take a step of faith. And here are the ways that you can give this morning. They're very simple, and there's a lot of them.
4: Yes.
3: So you can either text the keyword GIVE, G-I-V-E, to the number I'm about to give you, and we'll send you a link. 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
4: Yeah.
3: There's also a give button on the app and you can hit that give button and it will pull it up and you can give right there securely on your phone. 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
4: Yes.
3: You are the missing piece to this moment right now. 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
4: Mm-hmm.
3: Your gift will be matched. 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But we need you on the phone.
4: Mm-hmm.
3: So that number is this.
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1: You know, since we came back to school in August, we've been celebrating what it is to be the people of God in Southeast Louisiana with something we've been calling Love Notes to New Orleans. I don't know if you've heard some of the stories, but we've had friends share the things that they love about the communities that God has planted them in, the churches that make them grow, and the songs that they hear on Life Songs, and the journey that they've been on. And my sweet friend Alina, who now lives on the North Shore, she has the most incredible adventure-filled story about the community of faith in Southeast Louisiana and what it's meant to her family. And I wanted to let her share her story with you this morning.
2: This is Alina. You know, my family and I were immigrants. I was born in Cuba, and we moved to Louisiana when I was 4 years old. My parents were given a choice of where they wanted to live, whether it was Louisiana or in Michigan. Their main reason for choosing Louisiana was the warm weather. We settled in Harvey. That's where I grew up. It was my childhood home. It was wonderful there. I made lifelong friendships. My friends and I are still friends after 55 years. Of course, meeting the love of my life, my high school sweetheart, and we got married, and we have two amazing adult children. I'm very thankful for my citizenship, first of all, and that my parents chose New Orleans. I wouldn't change that for anything. I don't have a lot of my Cuban culture, but I do love it, and I speak Spanish and raise my kids, trying to keep them knowing some of the culture. And it's a great combination, and there's such a melting pot in New Orleans. You know, it's like there's all different cultures. That's why we're a gumbo, right? I just consider myself like a New Orleanian. I know that I'm Cuban by birth, but it's Louisiana, you know, we're just very rooted. My family and I, we just love the state and our city and, you know, how we grew up. The hearts of the people make it a warm and loving place, and I love New Orleans, and thankful that Life Songs is now also part of my family for so many years. It's been wonderful.
1: I love Alina. I love her story. I love her family. Mm-hmm. The thing that sticks out to me the most about her sharing her story was God put people in her life. Mm-hmm. Like it wasn't a place. It wasn't a thing. It wasn't money. It was people. It was her friends that she made in school that she's friends with 50 years later. Mm-hmm. It was her husband and her kids. It was the people at her church and the family that she's built here at Life Songs. That's how Jesus is, right? Like Jesus loves people. He wants everyone to come together under his banner in his kingdom. And that's what we celebrate every day on Life Songs. We are all so different. We've had different experiences growing up. Our hair is different. The order that we get at Popeyes is different. Like we're all individual people, but together we are a force for good in Southeast Louisiana. And on Life Songs, every day we get to share hope in Jesus. And that happens because of your faithful support. And Alina is a faithful supporter. She's a crew member and has given for years and years and years. Yes. And I love that she is just so generous with her encouragement and also her giving. Be like Alina and join this family of Life Songs this morning. If God has ever used this ministry to be a source of encouragement and hope for you, whether you were down and out or on the up and up, when God does something, that's an invitation for us to be a part of what he's doing. Mm-hmm. And we're extending that invitation for you to be a part of the family of Life Songs right now.
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1: 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Mm-hmm. 855-816-8581 is the number to call. 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So many ways that you can give this morning, but we need five friends to give right now. Just like Alina was talking about, the people that she put in her life made the difference. It made a place that was foreign to her home, a home that she has embraced completely for half a century now, which is amazing.
3: Mm-hmm.
1: And I love that. And I don't know what your story is like, whether you immigrated or you grew up here or you moved here from Texas. Shout out to Abby, who did that.
3: Yes.
1: By the way, you guys are going to need to keep her company and call in a lot this afternoon because she went to Texas A&M. And I don't know if you saw the LSU Aggie game, she's probably feeling it a little bit.
3: Yeah.
1: And, you know, rub a little salt in the wound when you give.
3: No.
1: This afternoon.
3: Encourage her. 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
1: We do. 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
3: Looking for that first friend on the line, giving a gift of any amount to kick off this $500 matching bonus. 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
2: All right, guys, it's 12 minutes until 9 o'clock on the Life Songs Morning Show. Did you see on Friday the insane crowd that poured into the streets for Dolly Parton Day?
3: Yes.
2: The 925 parade, celebration of Dolly Parton. That was awesome. That was heartwarming. Mm-hmm. I love our weirdo city that just looks for any excuse to celebrate and dress up in a costume for sure. But they were honoring the legacy of someone who is literally, like, their brand was love. Like, that was Dolly Parton's brand. Like, she cared about kids. Mm-hmm. She cared about joy. Like, that was awesome. Here at Life Songs, we totally get that. Because every day we're celebrating God's love. We're singing songs of hope and joy and sometimes heartbreak and sometimes despair, calling out to God in those dark and dangerous and desperate moments, praying for one another, being the community of faith in Southeast Louisiana. And we get to do that with your help. 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
3: Mm-hmm.
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2: 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We're looking for five friends to give a gift of any amount, and we will add a $500 bonus on top of your gift. So you're making pretty strong headway when you call.
3: But Josh, you're kind of wrong.
2: I'm wrong. Because
3: we have our first donor in.
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3: Brittany in Vetery gave $50. 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
3: 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Be the next person to answer the call. Step up when this momentum is rolling. Call 855-816-8581.
2: Here's the thing. Share-a-thon is made up of friends who give all kinds of amounts. Some people give $30 a month and become Team Spirit members. That works out to about a dollar a day, which is incredibly generous. And we have a very cool thank you gift for all of our Team Spirit members. Current and new.
3: Mm-hmm.
2: It's a very cool Life Songs throw blanket just in time for cozy fall weather, which will eventually get here. Mm-hmm. I'm confident of that. But you could also give a single gift of $100 or a gift of $1,000. We had a friend give $100 a month earlier this morning.
3: Mm-hmm.
2: That's awesome. I want to put this challenge out there. If God has equipped you to give and you can give a large number, that is going to inspire other people to give. Like, if you can give a gift of $2,000 or $3,000, other people are going to hear that and be like, wait, you can do that? Because I can do that. God's equipped me to do that. They're going to join in too. That your giving begets giving. It's as catching as COVID. So it's awesome. But we need you to step out in faith and say, I'm in.
3: Yeah. I got to say, we are in such a good position as we've started Share-a-thon, as you said, Josh. And part of the reason that that is because we had a friend who had been listening since the 1980s call in about 2 weeks ago, and he gave $5,000 toward this Share-a-thon.
2: What?
3: And then he called back on Friday and gave another $5,000.
2: What?
3: So this one friend, Carrie, gave $10,000 to the ministry of LifeSong. So incredible.
2: Mr. Carrie, thank
3: yes.
2: you. Oh my gosh. So like if God has equipped you to give big dollar amounts like that,
3: mm-hmm.
2: we'll be very excited because it means Share-a-thon is closer to being done and LifeSong is closer to being fully funded. But mm-hmm. it's also going to encourage others just like Mr. Carrie did. But I don't want you to think, well, I can't give $5,000.
3: Yeah.
2: And then to not give. We had Brooke call in this morning, first thing this morning. Mm-hmm. Like she was one of the first people out the gate to give. She gave $5
3: yes.
2: because that's what she had to give.
3: Mm-hmm.
2: And if $5 is what you have to give and God has used LifeSong in your life, please, you are invited to the table right now. In fact, if we can get four more friends on the phone giving a gift of any amount,
3: mm-hmm.
2: we have a $500 bonus that'll be added on top
3: Woo!
2: Of your gifts, which is huge. We just need you to step out in faith and say, what I can do is this. And we will celebrate you.
3: Yes.
2: Call 855-816-8581 or go to lifesongs.com. 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
1: Good morning. God is good all the time. Hey, I'm Josh, and Julie's here with me. Julie, your love language is math, correct?
2: Correct.
3: Statistic, yep. Statistic, yep. Yep.
2: Nice and warm and fuzzy.
1: I know. Like, the Excel spreadsheets are your love language, and I think that's awesome.
2: Mm-hmm.
1: And so we wanted to break down for you a little bit of what is going on here at Life Songs with Julie's love language. We're going to give you some numbers to kind of math out in your brain.
2: Yes.
1: 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It's your giving that makes this ministry possible. And twice a year, we have a big fundraiser called Share-a-thon, which we launched this morning officially. Our Share-a-thon need is $255,000. We're telling you right out the gate the what we need to continue this ministry for the next 6 months. Here's the awesome numbers. Okay. Life Songs, thanks to your amazing monthly support, our Team Spirit members who give $30 a month, and our crew members who give $50 a month, and our day sponsors who give $75 a month. By the way, you can be any of these people when you give. Just say that's what you want to give.
2: Mm-hmm.
1: And people who gave before Share-a-thon began, and friends who came to our parking lot parties and gave, we want to say thank you. Because of you,
2: yes,
1: we're starting. We don't need $255,000 anymore. We need about $85,000.
2: So amazing.
1: I don't know if the numbers are so big that sometimes it's hard to be completely in awe of what God has done here, but we have never before started a Share-a-thon in such a great provided for place. And so we are coming to you day one and just saying, here's what we got. Brass tacks, we need $85,000 left to raise. And we're going to play games. We're going to have fun. We're going to do whatever we can to encourage you to give. Absolutely. But we are starting off rejoicing and praising God because that is huge. That is bigger than big. It is just fundamentally exceptional and crazy and awesome.
2: Mm-hmm.
1: We want to finish. We want Life Songs to be funded so we can share hope every single day through this ministry. But to do that, we've got to hit the rest of the goal. So every hour, we've got little goals and we break it down, and we've got an opportunity for you right now. If you're listening now at 9:03 on a Monday morning, you have an opportunity to do something ridiculously special with us as we kick off this first day of Share-a-thon.
2: That is

0: 8581. Our friend Brittany in Metairie gave a gift of $50. First one. Her gift will be matched once this is launched. And then our friend, Mr. Ronnie, who lost his sweet wife, Miss Jana, this past year, who we love so very much. They, as a couple, have faithfully given to Life Songs for so many years, and they were already giving $130 a month to this ministry. And Ronnie just texted and he's like, I would like to increase that. And they're now giving $150 a month to the ministry of Life Songs.
1: Thank you so much, Mr. Ronnie.
0: We love you so much, Ronnie. We pray for you frequently. Mm-hmm. We love and miss Jana. We know she is happy with Jesus right now. And we hope that you will find great joy and happiness in knowing you are encouraging so many people through giving to Life Songs. Mm-hmm. That's awesome. So Ronnie's in. Brittany's in. One More Friend Giving launches a $1,000 match, and we will match their gifts as well. 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
0: I don't want to go into this next song until we get this one caller. 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
2: Hi, I'm Cheyenne Brumfield. I'm from Covington, Louisiana. I have been listening to Life Songs since 2014 when my husband and I actually started dating. Life Songs has become a big part of our family. We felt the love and the prayers. There are some really difficult times in our lives, but we're always able to tune in and get an uplifting song. We feel the love of God every time we get to listen.
3: Julie, I believe you got to talk with Cheyenne at the parking lot party in Slidell.
4: Oh my gosh, her little family.
3: So cute,
4: was
3: right?
4: So sweet and so cute.
3: Yeah. And they have a daughter who also likes to sing and has taken songs from Life Songs and sung them at church. So we're both show parents, which is a thing I never thought that I would say in my life growing up, but my kids are a part of a theater group. Your son is a dancer. I know the pride and the joy I feel when I see my kids excel at like performing in front of someone, especially when it's something to bring glory to God.
4: Yeah.
3: And so I know Cheyenne feels the same way every time she sees her daughter singing a Matthew West song or Forrest Frank song in church. And I think that's so beautiful. I love the family of Life Songs. It's so incredible and real. Like, it's tangible. Cheyenne and her family, they're real people on the North Shore that listen to Life Songs and are doing their best each and every day, just like you.
4: Mm-hmm.
3: And we get to be a part of this all together because of your faithful support. That's why we're here today on Share-a-thon on Life Songs, which is our fundraiser to make sure Life Songs is fully funded. We would love to kick off a $1,000 match right now. We just need one more friend to give because we're doing a 3-2-1 countdown. And so Brittany gave, and then Mr. Ronnie gave, and we need you to give, and that will launch a $1,000 triple match, including your gift. We'll have a double impact for Life Songs. So if you're listening now, and I know it's like 9:14 on a Monday morning, and you maybe this was not a part of your plan for the day. Your plan started with a cup of coffee and ends with probably not checking all of your email, right? Like, Mondays are busy. I get it.
4: Yeah.
3: But if you will take 90 seconds on the phone with Stephanie or Vance, who are up on the phones right now, you are going to give so much joy to so many with your faithful gift of any amount right now. It will kick off a $1,000 match, and we will match your gift. So if you give $5, great. 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Just make the faith commitment to give, and we will celebrate and launch a $1,000 match. 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
3: Mm-hmm.
4: What you're capable of giving, what God is calling you to give, that's what we're asking you to do. 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
3: So I remember, and this is a weird example because I also work for Life Songs, but I am also a monthly supporter of this ministry.
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4: Woo!
3: Which means all of your gifts are going to be matched. 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
4: Mm-hmm.
3: Like, that was the first time I ever gave to Life Songs. And then the next share-a-thon, I was like, I should prioritize this. And so I started giving $10 a month.
4: Mm-hmm.
3: And then maybe a year or two later, that went up to $20 a month. And then I was like, I want to be a Team Spirit member. And so I became a Team Spirit member. And then I got married and we started prioritizing giving more and more. And now we're day sponsors on Life Songs.
4: Yeah.
3: And that is something that you can be too. You can be a day sponsor. That's a gift of $75 a month or more to the Ministry of Life Songs. And you get a day to celebrate whatever you'd like to on Life Songs, mm-hmm. which is cool. You know, you can celebrate a birthday or an anniversary or honor someone who's gone to be with Jesus. Like, we've got a lot of those. That's great. Yeah. And those days fill up on the calendar quick, so get in quick. But every gift makes a difference. And those of you who give monthly, I just want to say thank you.
4: Yes, thank
3: because
4: you so much.
3: That consistent support, knowing that we've got partners day in, day out with us, telling the world about Jesus, is huge. 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
1: Good morning. It is 9:21 on a Monday, September 28th, and you probably woke up this morning thinking, oh, it's going to be the greatest week I've ever had.
2: Wait. And it is!
1: Well, even if you didn't start that, Julie's right. It is going to be a great week because LifeSongs is going to be fully funded. I believe in my heart that it could happen in just 1 week.
2: Oh, yeah.
1: Because God has set us up for such tremendous success this charathon. More than any other time, we are starting charathon with less to raise than ever before, which is unheard of. So we have a $255,000 need, and we are down to needing $85,000. And that's on day one.
2: Whew.
1: Like, that's crazy talk.
2: It really is.
1: That's absurd. And it's going to move even faster because some friends who have given to LifeSongs just officially launched a $1,000 dollar-for-dollar match. So these are friends that are going to kick in a gift and match whatever you give up to $1,000. And that's happened because we had three friends give. That started off with our friend Brittany, who gave $50, and our friend Ronnie, who increased monthly support. Thank you so much. And then a friend from Mandeville called in at 855-816-8581, gave a gift of $100, and officially launched a $1,000 triple match. And Cheryl and Destrahan just got in on that triple match with another gift of $100.
2: Yes, thank you so much.
1: Woo, come on. This is exciting, guys, because right now we could see God do some big, big number changes for LifeSongs.
2: Mm-hmm.
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2: Yes.
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2: $750 left in this match. It is officially unlocked and live right now. 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
1: That's incredible. 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
2: Yes.
1: Because we want to maximize this $1,000 match. We want to do that right now during this next song. 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
2: Yes.
1: That looks so cozy.
2: It's so cute.
1: I can't wait to get mine because I'm a Team Spirit member.
2: I know. I wish I was cuddled up with one right now.
1: You have the air conditioner blowing down your neck. I'm sorry.
2: I can hear it.
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2: Yeah, Chris listens to Life Songs. He's got the Life Songs app on his phone, and he has the Alexa devices blasting Life Songs all over his house. Used to live here in New Orleans and moved out to Texas. Took us with him, and I love it. Mm-hmm. Thank you for his support. It is 9:29 this morning on the Life Songs Fall Share-a-thon. It's fall, right? Not spring.
3: It is fall.
2: Today's Life Songs uplifting word is such a good word. It's 1 Thessalonians chapter 5, verses 16 through 18. I know it's three verses long. It's actually really short. It says, "Rejoice always, pray continually, give thanks in all circumstances, for this is God's will for you in Christ Jesus." I don't know how many times you've ever prayed a prayer like this. I've prayed this so many times. God, what is your will for my life? That's a big question, right? You're asking the creator of the universe, the gall we have to come before the creator of the universe and talk to him as if he is our dad, and that's exactly how we're told to do it.
3: Yeah.
2: And to say, what's your purpose for me? What's your plan for me?
3: Mm-hmm.
2: And the great thing about that insane question that we're asking the God of all the universe is that he has one. He has a plan for me. He has a plan for you. And he gives us the cliff notes here. Rejoice. Talk to me. Give thanks. And that's what we're doing this morning on Life Songs. We're giving thanks. We're rejoicing. We're talking to God because we have a great need here at the Ministry of Life Songs. Mm-hmm. And it's one that only our dad, our Heavenly Father, can meet. And he does that through you, through your faithful giving. And we are so thankful for every person who supports this ministry, for every person who has ever given over the 47 years of this station's history, and for everyone who's going to give today. Right now, when you give, a special thing is happening. We've got a $1,000 match.
3: Yes.
2: That was officially launched just a few minutes ago. And we would love to celebrate your giving with the added bonus blessing that is this match. So call 855-816-8581, and your gift of up to, what is it now, $675, I think?
3: That sounds cool.
2: Yeah.
3: That is correct, actually, yes.
2: So
3: had to look at our numbers again.
2: It moved. That's because of Marta in New Orleans. Thank you, Marta.
3: Yes, thank you, Marta, for giving. Your gift of $75 is being matched, having double impact on the Ministry of Life Songs. And I want to pause for a second and say thanks to those of you and to Marta who have kicked off this match. You didn't just give money. You chose to stand in the gap for every person who's listening right now, mm-hmm. who feels lonely, overwhelmed, or completely out of strength already as we start this week. Think about those who might be sitting in their car on I-10 or listening to Life Songs at a hospital bedside right this second. They might not know God's love yet, or they might just need to be reminded that they aren't alone. And when you give to Life Songs, you are the reason that that song plays. You are the reason that a gentle word of hope meets them right when they need it most. Thank you guys so much for making that possible. And if Life Songs has ever been a friend to you, when you were the one who needed it most, would you pass along that gift to someone else right now? Whether that's $25, $50, $100, a Team Spirit member at $30 a month, this $1,000 match is a gift for our entire community. 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The phone number is 855-816-8581.
2: 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And here's we talk a lot of numbers. Right now, we have a $1,000 match going. We have $675 left on the table.
3: Mm-hmm.
2: All of these gifts are added up and all go towards the Ministry of Life Songs. But here's another number for you. I know. So many numbers. 472. That's the number.
3: What is that number?
2: So if 472 new Team Spirit members join the family of Life Songs, the Share-a-thon is over. Fully funded. Like, we're so close already to a finish line mm-hmm. on day one that we can't help but look and think, like, all right, God, will you just, like, tie a bow on it? But we know it's going to take some time. We know it's going to take you time to call in at 855-816-8581 and give a gift of any amount. And right now your gift will be matched, which is awesome. And we know it's going to take a lot of prayer, something that we've been doing for months and months and really the entirety of Life Songs.
3: Mm-hmm.
2: We know it's going to take a lot of miracles, God doing something
3: yes.
2: spectacular. But he does, because he is good. And we celebrate that every single day. And it's awesome to see. We don't take it for granted,
3: no.
2: but we do count on it. Like, I count on God to get me through each and every day.
3: Oh, yeah.
2: And I count on God to provide for this ministry, because it doesn't exist without him. And honestly, it makes no sense on paper that Life Songs would even be a thing.
3: Yeah.
2: But it has for generations impacted lives, because God is in it. And I don't know about you, but as a follower of Jesus, if I recognize that God is a part of something, I want to go be a part of that. There's this great book called Experiencing God that was written many years ago.
3: Yes.
2: It's a study.
3: Uh-huh.
2: Henry Blackaby wrote it. And he said, we need to stop asking God, what is your will for my life? And start asking him, what are you doing? And can I be a part of it?
3: Yeah.
2: And that has, like, that got written on my heart when I was 12 years old.
3: Mm-hmm.
2: And I've never stopped praying that, because I want to know, God, what are you up to? And can I join? Can
3: yeah.
2: I be a part of what you're doing? And I'm telling you with all sincerity, and I mean this from the bottom of my heart, God uses Life Songs
3: mm-hmm.
2: every day, which is why I'm proud to support this ministry. And I would love for you to as well. Right now, your gift will be matched up to $675. And I also want to add this. If God has equipped you to give a major gift, we talked earlier about our friend who gave a gift of $5,000 and then called back a couple days later and gave another gift of $5,000. That is a level of generosity that is so rare. And mm-hmm. most people are not equipped to give that big. But if you are,
3: mm-hmm.
2: one, it's tax deductible. Two, if God uses Life Songs in your life and you're equipped to provide for those who can't give, who would give if they could, who are in desperate need to hear about Jesus every day, you can be a difference maker right now in a big way. 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
3: This is Teresa. I was struggling this week really bad, and then every time I get in the car, thank you for encouraging me. Thank you so much. It helps me remember to definitely put a smile on my heart and on my face. You do it every day, and that's why I listen to only Life Songs. Right when I'm feeling the struggle, God knows when I need to hear it and scream at me, and that's when y'all do it, and I just love y'all for that. So thank you. God brings us through storms, and I know he's going to bring me through this storm because he's done it every time. So I have to just keep on telling myself every time, I got that faith. He's got this. Lucy and I love you so much, so thank you so much.
4: Teresa is so kind to share that encouragement of how God uses Life Songs in her life. And that's literally from her. Like, Teresa is one of your neighbors. Teresa is our neighbor. She lives here in Southeast Louisiana. She's a supporter of Life Songs. And she just told a story that I think all of us can relate to, because there have been a lot of weeks where I'm going through something and I'm just like, God, I don't want to do this anymore. Like, I don't want to have this fight. I don't want to deal with this struggle. Sometimes it's about money. Sometimes it's about church. Sometimes it's about being a parent. Sometimes it's about being a husband. There's always something that can overwhelm us. And God will play a song that I've heard, I don't know, 1,000 times, because yeah. I literally sit in a room for 5 hours a day and listen to these songs over and over again. Uh-huh. And it'll be like I heard it for the first time. And it's just like God saying, hey, I love you. I've got you. Trust me. And sometimes that answer makes me happy. Sometimes that answer annoys me. I'm just being honest here. That's mm-hmm. the faith walk that we're in together. But we are together in that.
5: Yes.
4: God uses this ministry of Life Songs every day in all of our lives. That's why you're listening right now. You have no other excuse for listening to Life Songs during Share-a-thon other than you believe that God uses Life Songs, right? Like, it is a joyful thing to be a part of. Mm-hmm. And hundreds of people are already a part of it, and you are invited to the table. And right now, for the next 18 minutes, your gift will have a dollar-for-dollar match impact.
5: Woo!
4: We have a $1,000 challenge match on the table, $675 left in that. Mm-hmm. So a good chunk of that is gone. $675 left. What of that can you take? A gift of $100, $200, $30 a month, $50 a month, or a $500 gift? I don't know how God has equipped you, but I do know that your gift will be matched. It is all going to fund this ministry. We have less than $85,000 left to raise to fully fund Life Songs. On day one, we started out needing $255,000. And thanks to God's generosity mm-hmm. and people pouring out their support for Life Songs, less than $85,000 to go. Now, that is a huge amount of money.
5: It is.
4: And you may think, my $5, my $10, what is that? That plus someone else's $20 and someone else's $5 and someone else's, that's how it works. And we need you. Right now, you will be matched. But we need you to call. 855-816-8581 is the number to call.
5: It only takes a few people coming together to clear this final $675 from this match. 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And this share-a-thon, when you become a Team Spirit member, we're going to send you our brand new Life Songs cozy blanket. 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
4: There are so many chances we have in life to do good. And a lot of times we catch those chances and we run with them and it's joyful and awesome. 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
5: Mm-hmm.
4: And then you had regret, right? Like there was regret. Well, I don't want you to feel regret this morning. I want you to feel excited about God using you and your gift of any amount right now. 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We have $675 waiting to be matched right now, sitting here on the table, waiting to go into Share-a-thon to fund this ministry. 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And if you're listening now, you're the answer. 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
5: Mm-hmm.
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1: Good morning. God is good all the time. Hey, I'm Josh. Julie's here with me this morning. And normally we'd be listening to The Alternative with Dr. Tony Evans, but things are a bit different this week because it is the LifeSongs Fall Share-a-thon. And before you go, oh, not this again, let me tell you why I love listening to Share-a-thon. Because God answers prayers, sometimes in real time. You know, like he is a part of this. He is the essential ingredient that makes LifeSongs possible. Moving through you, providing through you. But all of this ministry, it belongs to him. And we have a big match going on right now of $1,000, $675 left in that match. And we were asking for friends to give. And Marta called in and gave. She talked to Stephanie. And our friend Mike also called in. Also got Stephanie on the phone. Stephanie's quick on the draw this morning. And Mike just gave a gift that was instantly matched. And Mike gave a gift of $500.
2: Ooh, thank you so much, Mike.
1: Wow. Like real time, God answering our prayers through Mike. That is amazing.
2: Yes.
1: Thank you, Mike. Thank you, Marta. Thank you, Cheryl. Thank you, Brittany. Thank you, our friend in Mandeville. These are all friends that have given in this dollar for dollar match, which is now down to $175.
2: Woo!
1: But we only have 9 minutes left to go.
2: Okay.
1: Now, one person giving $175, great. But two people giving, what is that divided in half? I don't even know. $85?
2: About that, yeah, sure.
1: That would also knock it out?
2: Yes. Sorry.
1: A little more. No, it's like a team spirit member, right? $30 a month would knock this out completely.
2: Correct, yeah.
1: So if you have been, you're like, I want that new LifeSongs thank you blanket that they're going to send out that says God is good all the time and is cozy and a pretty blue color and will look great in my living room, then make the commitment now to be a team spirit member. $1 a day, $30 a month, and that would cap off this $1,000 match. But we need you on the phone right now because time is of the essence. At 10 o'clock, we're out of here, and Libby is in here, and she's not going to get this $1,000 match. She's going to have something else for you.
2: Mm-hmm.
1: We need you right now. If you're listening now, this is your chance to step in. Mike was listening now. He heard the call for help and said, I'm in. I love this ministry. God uses this ministry. I want to be about what God is doing. And he put his money where his faith is.
2: Yes.
1: That is a big deal. Shout out to Mike. Shout out to Marta, Cheryl, and everyone else who has said, I believe in this so much that I'm going to do more than lip service. I'm going to step out in faith and I'm going to give. That is such a big deal.
2: Yes.
1: And we are so grateful. But we don't want them to be alone. We want you to join the family too. So call now.
2: 855-816-8581. I want to say this about Mike. Mike gives faithfully every Share-a-thon. He actually emailed me at the beginning of August and was like, when is Share-a-thon so I can plan to give?
1: First day of Share-a-thon,
2: he gives. Thank you so much, Mike, for
1: that.
2: That's
1: awesome.
2: We are in this match. Just $175 left in this match before the $1,000 match is completely finished, doubled, and sent straight out into the world to touch lives through this ministry of LifeSongs. You know, coming this far with this match, we've already raised, what, $825? I think that math might be right.
1: That's right.
2: And it's not luck. It's people like you sitting in their cars, getting ready at home, listening at work, deciding that the hope heard on LifeSongs is so important, and they want to keep it touching lives here in our area. 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Maybe you could do $75 or $100 or $25. Whatever you can give, it really does make a difference.
1: Mm-hmm.
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1: We need you to be the cherry on top this morning, guys. 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
2: My goodness.
1: 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Or go to lifesongs.com. And maybe you want to go up and over this 175. And like Mike, you want to give a gift of $500. That would be incredible. Mm-hmm. If you can give a gift of $300 or 35 cents, every single gift means so much. Like, we are just, our hearts have been made bigger this morning from the generous gifts that you have given. Because it's a Monday morning, mm-hmm. and we get it. Life is busy. Mondays are hard. Coming out the gate on a morning that you hear someone asking for money, I know that's... it's probably a bit like,
2: alarming.
1: Yeah, like, what's happening? Just know this. God uses your giving in the ministry of Life Songs to touch literally thousands and thousands of lives every day. Some of those are kids hearing Jesus songs in the car on the way to school. Some of them are moms who are driving those kids. Some of them are dads who are headed to work. Some of them are people who are unemployed and need hope. Some of them are people who are sick and need to hear about Jesus. The lives were all different, but they're all hearing that message of hope because of you. So please give now. Have your gift matched. Let's celebrate you. Call 855-816-8581. Coming up in just about 3 weeks, 3.5 weeks, Mercy Me is going to be in concert in Baton Rouge. Mm-hmm. And I'm really looking forward to that. I think it's going to be an awesome concert. And I got the chance to talk to Mike, who plays in Mercy Me.
2: Yeah.
1: And he was so kind, and he said this, and I wanted to share with you.
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1: All right. So Mercy Me is saying that God uses Christian radio, Life Songs, right here in New Orleans in such a big and powerful way that it impacts so many lives each and every day. Think about it. They play a stadium of, 25, 30,000 people a night. Mm-hmm. Life Songs reaches that in an hour. Every single day, all day long, putting out the word of God. And that only happens because of your faithful support. So please give right now. Just a few minutes left in this match. $175 left on the table. Will you cap it off? Will you be the cherry on top right now? Call 855-816-8581.

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0: grateful for you.
1: You ever have those moments when you just have been through it? And when you come out on the other side, you're not just saying, oh, thanks, that was nice. You are like screaming, I am so grateful. Thank you, Jesus. That was Chandler Moore on Uplifting Life Songs. Good morning. I'm Libby, about 10 minutes after 10 o'clock. Got our friend Jeremiah here with us as well for our Life Songs Fall Share-a-thon, which begins today.
2: It started today. And Libby, from what I was told, I just

0: spent a little bit of time talking to Josh Julie. And I guess it's been an incredible start to Share-a-thon. So to everybody who's given today and even before Share-a-thon started, thank you, thank you, thank you. We are really off to the kind of start, Libby, that we needed today.
1: Yes, absolutely. 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
0: $84,460. $84,460.
1: I mean, can we just celebrate? I know that's still a big number, but can we celebrate that for a moment? That's incredible.
0: Incredible progress.
1: What a great start.
0: But that's still an elephant that needs to be eaten. And you know what
1: Why
0: they say about how you eat an elephant.
1: Yeah,
0: really medium rare with A1
1: sauce.
0: I know,
1: I've never loved this expression.
0: One bite at a time, right? So
1: here's
0: the goal that's ahead of us between now and 10:30. I know that a lot of people at this time of the day, you might be one of them, tunes in to listen to Faith and Finance. That it's just one of those times of the day that you're able to connect in, get some good teachings about how to be stewards of the resources that God has given you. Mm-hmm. And I love that. Finances from a biblical perspective. Well, here's a little bonus, finances from a biblical perspective message for you today during Share-a-thon. That biblically speaking, giving to ministry is an act of worship.
1: It is.
0: If you go back to the Old Testament and the first five books of the Bible, when Moses outlines all of the different tribes of Israel, the one tribe, the Levites, were set aside to handle all the temple business, and at that time, the tabernacle business.
1: Mm-hmm.
0: And all the other tribes were to bring 10% of their crops or whatever it was, so that the people tending to the things of God would also be taken care of. So the very first time that there was ever an offering taken up, it was an act of worship.
1: Mm-hmm.
0: So what we're asking you to do today is to be one of just three people who tune into Life Songs every day. You understand that we're listener supported. So without the gifts that come in from you as an act of worship, there wouldn't be a Life Songs at all. Not just for you, but for no one else.
1: Yeah.
0: So could we find three people in the next 15 minutes willing to give $30 a month? That's just a dollar a day, $30 a month for the next 6 months, or a special gift of $180. And we're going to send you something extra special as a thank you gift if you can be one of those three needed before 10:30.
1: That's right. One of three friends giving $30 a month at 855-816-8581. 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You can give right there in the app or text the word give to us, 855-816-8581. I'll send you the link so you can give on your phone or your tablet. But if you give that $30 a month, one of three friends doing that right now, you are going to get a very special cozy Life Songs blanket just in time for fall. Because look, I know it's fake fall right now. It's still warm outside, but it's slightly less humid. It's going to get here. It's going to get here.
0: You will Fall's need
1: coming.
0: A blanket at some point.
1: Yes, you will.
0: Maybe not for a month or two, but you will need one at some point.
1: Yes, and we want you to get nice and cozy and be reminded as you do that God loves you. God is good all the time. That's the message that Life Songs is here to bring, and you're a part of that. 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
0: Got an incredible song with CeCe Winans coming up here in just a second. Elevation Worship. I mean, it's going to be incredible. I know you're going to love it, but we are looking for three people between now and 10:30 that can do a gift of $1 a day, $30 a month. We call that Team Spirit.
1: That's right.
0: And you get the special blanket as a thank you gift. And would you be the first? Don't worry about what anybody else is doing. Mm-hmm. Don't see anybody on the phone right now. So here is the number, 855-816-8581. 855-816-8581. 8581 if you can be the first of three doing $30 a month to keep your Life Songs Radio on the air for New Orleans and all the communities in and around our beautiful hometown.
1: That's right. 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One of three. 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CC Winans coming to town next month. 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Right now, we're going to enjoy this beautiful song of worship, an act of worship to give to Life Songs right now as well. 855-816-8581.

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2: exactly
3: because of the incredible generosity of people just like you listening right now who are able to make a gift of support.
2: You're listening. You're learning. You're growing.
3: I'm trying. I'm trying to do all of those things. I'm trying to get up to speed because this is the first morning of the Fall Share-a-thon, and while things have been going good, we kind of hit a little bit of a slow patch as people got busy and got into their workday.
2: It's Monday and all of that.
3: So we're trying to find three people who can join Team Spirit in the next 10 minutes.
2: Yes. So 10 minutes on the clock. We would love to hear from our first friend giving $30 a month. What's a Team Spirit member? That is the backbone of the ministry of Life Songs. Those are friends who give what breaks down to about a dollar a day, $30 a month, because you know the message of hope that you hear on Life Songs. You know the impact that has in your life. You know the impact that has in our community right here. You know, sometimes you hit those potholes and you're thinking, man, I am not going to make it today. And then God reminds you, I got you. It's okay. It's okay. And he reminds you of that through what you're listening to as you're hitting those potholes. Believe me, me too. The other day, a dump truck just went right in front of me and bam, there's a rock hit my windshield. They're just things happen. You know, things happen. That's life. But God is good and God is faithful. And we need those reminders. Life Songs is here to remind you of that, but you make it possible when you give. So $30 a month as a Team Spirit member makes a difference right now. We're looking for you and two other friends who can join at that giving level, $30 a month, by calling this number.
3: It is 855-816-8581. And it isn't just encouragement, not to minimize encouragement, because it's so crucial and important, the encouragement I know you receive from the music and the people on the air here. But Life Songs also invested in our local community and committed to sharing biblical teaching with you every single day as well.
2: Mm-hmm.
3: For example, the Faith and Finance program that would normally be airing at this time of the day on Monday, but we've suspended regular programming just to share the budgeted need with you. This isn't extra above and beyond funds that are needed to like pay for Libby to get a new car or to buy expensive cool things, right? No, she does. She might need the new windshield, but her insurance
2: that's
3: is going to take care
2: of that.
3: That's
2: not coming from you. Don't worry.
3: No. This is to keep your Life Songs radio on the air in your hometown, sharing the music and programming that you have come to rely on every single day. And so while it's freely available for you to just punch in the number on your radio and start listening, it's not free to provide it.
2: Mm-hmm.
3: And so for how many years now has Life Songs been on the air,
2: Libby? Since 1979, so 47 years.
3: That I was almost going to say longer than I've been alive, but not
2: so
3: quite.
2: Close.
3: Not
2: so close.
3: Quite longer than I've been alive, but pretty close. Thank you.
2: Look at that.
3: Flattery will get you everywhere. But that is... Okay, so you know, candidly, that's a long time because I've been around for a long time. So
2: we're
3: that's
2: talking
3: a long
2: nearly
3: time
2: half a century
3: for listeners.
2: For Life Songs, not you.
3: Look, I turned 50 this year. I'm going to own it. Every gray hair that I have on my chin, I own, and every lack of hair on the top of my head, I own that as well. I earned it. But without you standing in the gap at times like this, Life Songs would have went away years ago.
2: It's true.
3: It's people like you doing that $30 a month. So we started off the hour looking for three. We are still candidly looking for our first person at $30 a month or a special gift of $180. And we're not above letting you know that we love and appreciate you. So if you would love that thank you gift that you can go to the website and take a look at, I think it's at lifesongs.com.
2: That's right.
3: Beautiful blanket, a thank you gift that you'll receive when you are the very first of the three we're looking for at $30 a month.
2: All right. So here's the number. pick up the phone, give us a call. I know it's different these days. You got to punch the number in and then hit send. So I'm going to give it to you nice and slow couple of times.
3: My phone was stuck in my pants pocket. Hold on. Let me pull this. Okay. Now I've got the phone.
2: Who knows? Mine's ready. Here, but it's got some gunk on the... I got to clean it off a little bit.
3: Weird. All right. Why do we do the things we do?
2: Okay. So first and foremost, get to the phone part of your app. It's probably buried way deep, pages and pages down the line. Got it? All right. Go to the keypad.
3: Okay. I'm here.
2: Here's the phone number.
3: Yep.
2: 855.
3: Okay.
2: 816.
3: Okay.
2: 8581.
3: What if I don't want to talk to anybody? I'm super busy. I would much rather just like do it on the website.
2: You can easily do that, lifesongs.com. 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

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I wanna face that fire

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4: Do you know how hard it is to not say all the time before you say all the time? 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
3: And Life Songs is here to bring that reminder to you every day, get that boost of encouragement, but also help you to grow in your walk with the Lord. 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And if you ever need those reminders, you turn on Life Songs and you get them. You know, you have a hand in why that happens, because we are a community-funded listener ministry. Right here in New Orleans, we have been for almost half a century now, and the mission of Life Songs hasn't changed in that time either, and it's to share the love of Jesus. You're making that happen when you give, and we are looking for a few friends to give their best gift right now at lifesongs.com or by calling this number, 855-816-8581.
4: So, Libby, about 15 minutes ago, we put a goal out in front of people asking if we could see three people do $1 a day. That's called Team Spirit. It's just $30 a month.
3: Mm-hmm.
4: Now, we haven't seen our first one in, and this is going to be the last time that we're going to go for it.
3: Okay.
4: But I really firmly believe that there are people that are listening right now that could do that $30 a month, that now that you're aware that Life Songs is listener supported, like we don't play commercials, that's not what we do here.
3: Right.
4: We are a ministry. And so now that like all the dots have kind of been connected, especially if you're a new listener, what we're asking you to do is join an incredible team of people who have been giving for years, many of them, to keep Life Songs strong and on the air and doing all the things that you love, coming out of the radio speakers every single day, or like you mentioned, the podcast, the programming in the middle of the day. Pulling all of that together, it's not easy, it's not cheap, right? It takes effort to provide that to the community. Would you be one of those three people that we were looking for? $30 a month, it's a buck a day. Now, if your car radio, for example, wouldn't turn on unless you opened up your purse or got your wallet out, took a dollar bill and put like it into one of those dollar bill changer things that they have on the soda machines, right?
3: Like the ones that never work, yeah, that you're trying to kind of iron out your dollar and it...
4: You know, like,
3: it was really good.
4: How frustrating would that be, right? But
3: yes,
4: you would be doing it because you're like, I need my Life Songs. I need, what's Josh talking about this morning? I need my music every day, right? If it's worth a dollar, do you receive a dollar's worth of ministry from Life Songs each and every day? If the answer is yes, be one of three doing a dollar a day. And we got a great thank you gift, one of these incredible stadium blankets that you can see when you're making your gift at lifesongs.com. That's lifesongs.com. Would love to see the first person call in, though. We've got some volunteers. I think Vance is still up there taking phone calls, too.
3: Yep.
4: 855-816-8581. 8581. 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
3: That's right. And, you know, I just want to encourage you to do what you can right now. Right now, because this is important to you. If you're listening to Life Songs, I know it makes a difference in your life. And if you're like me, you get distracted in 1 minute and you're looking for something on your phone. And then before you know it, you're deep in and you don't even realize why you pulled up your phone in the first place.
4: That has happened to Libby apparently more than once. I could hear it in her voice.
3: Yeah, it's not my favorite, you know, but we get overwhelmed. We have to-do lists. This is one thing you can knock out right now. Put it in the done pile. You get to scratch it off and you know that you did something that matters to you and that is making a difference right here in New Orleans, in Southeast Louisiana. This ministry is important to you. Make a difference with your gift, $30 a month, Team Spirit, right now. 855-816-8581. 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
3: This is Teresa. I was struggling this week really bad, and then every time I get in the car, thank you for encouraging me. Thank you so much. It helps me remember to definitely put a smile on my heart and on my face. You do it every day, and that's why I listen to only Life Songs. Right when I'm feeling a struggle, God knows when I need to hear it and scream at me, and that's when y'all do it, and I just love y'all for that, so thank you. God brings us through storms, and I know he's going to bring me through this storm because he's done it every time, so I have to just keep on telling myself every time, I got that faith. He's got this. Lucy and I love you so much, so thank you so much.
4: Thank you for being the reason Teresa can have hope in the middle of the struggle bus, the storms of life. 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The number to call is 855-816-8581. 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We're in Southeast Louisiana, just like you. And we are doing our best to make a difference in this community, and we can do that together. Jump alongside us in having an impact in this community for Jesus with your best gift right now. 855-816-8581. You are connecting others with a life-changing hope that can only be found in Jesus. 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And we're here to do just that. So thank you for helping us with your gift right now. We're looking for a few friends who can give their best gift at 855-816-8581. Jeremiah is here with us as well, helping out.
5: Got a little bit of a challenge, actually. 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
4: Oh, I like that.
5: 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Maybe a gift of, say, $100. Single gift of $100 keeps Life Songs on the air. It seems to be the most popular gift today, $100 single gift. Other people are choosing to give monthly, 10 a month, 30 a month, 100 a month, whatever you're able to do. 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If we can find five people willing to do that before 11 o'clock, that $500 bonus goes in and helps close the funding gap for your Life Songs. I had a question. I meant to ask Julie about this earlier, Libby, but I didn't. What is the program that's normally on between 10:30 and 11 each day?
4: That is Fellowship in the Word with local pastor Bill Gephardt of Fellowship Bible Church.
5: Bill Gephardt.
4: Mm-hmm.
5: All right. So maybe there are some Bill Gephardt fans who enjoy listening to the word that he brings every day, not just to his church community, but to the greater New Orleans community by sharing what God has laid on his heart to preach and teach about on Life Songs. So if this is one of the programs that you love, and you're not going to be able to get this any other place, only here at Life Songs, I would encourage you to call right now and just make a gift of support so programming like that can continue to be on the air when you need it the most.
4: Absolutely. Here's the way to do it. 855-816-8581. Your best gift, whatever that looks like for you. I know you are a generous person with a generous heart.
5: Thank
4: How you. Does generosity display itself through your life? How is it on display in your life? Maybe you give your time. Maybe you give your listening ear to someone. Right now we're asking for a financial gift, whatever the best version of that is for you. However, you can be generous to help your life songs right now. And we've got about 17 minutes left to go to release that $500 bonus.
5: Here's what we really could, I would love to see you be the first person. It's been a little slow.
4: Nobody's on the phone
5: right now. I'm double checking. Nope, I'm looking. Nobody's on the phone right now.
4: Okay.
5: So if you were cruising around thinking maybe, okay, someone else certainly is going to do this. It might be that you're the someone else that we're looking for. So if you could do that, 855-816-8581. It's a gift of any amount, and if you are one of five, a $500 bonus to help Life Songs stay funded is coming to the total this hour.
4: How awesome is that?
5: Maybe I don't.
4: All right. So nobody on the phone right now. Which
5: gotta
4: means,
5: have somebody. To
4: hey,
5: do this.
4: It's wide open for you. Wide open for you. We need a leader. You know, you walk past a restaurant, nobody's in there. It's kind of like, am I going to go in there? Any? But when it's packed, you're like, something's going on in there.
5: Bill Gephardt is checking his deodorant. Right now.
4: No,
5: he is. Bill is, Pastor Bill Gephardt is like, did I forget to put deodorant on?
4: Do I
5: mean,
4: offend?
5: I know people like me. I know they listen. So, all right, you and four others with your best gift at a $500 bonus goes in. The number is 855-816-8581 or lifesongs.com.

0: Hey, Marvin, have you called in your pledge yet?
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0: Marvin, if I've told you once, I've told you 1,000 times. It's 855-816-8581.
1: All right. I'm dialing now.
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2: 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It is day one of our Fall Share-a-thon. Thanks for joining us. I'm Libby. Our friend Jeremiah is here as well. And I know neither of our voices sound exactly like Pastor Bill Gephardt, what you normally hear right about this time for Fellowship in the Word. 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
3: Ooh, Libby, got an idea.
2: Oh, okay.
3: Lightning round.
2: Okay.
3: You ready? You ready for lightning round?
2: I'm
3: going to ask you a question.
2: Not ready.
3: And then you have to answer immediately, as accurately as you possibly can.
2: Wait, immediate and accurately?
3: Yes, immediate and accurate. That's lightning round. You got to be accurate and it's got to be fast, okay?
2: I don't do well with either of those. Let's go.
3: Is Life Song funded by a megachurch?
2: No.
3: Is Life Song a recipient of millions of dollars in federal grant money?
2: Absolutely not.
3: Does Life Songs have a sugar daddy?
2: No.
3: Okay, that's accurate. She said, I don't think so. I would have to say probably not.
2: That I know of.
3: I'm guessing, final question in lightning round, is someone listening right now who could give a gift of any amount needed?
2: Absolutely.
3: See how it works? It's everybody pulling together. And right now, if we could find in the next 10 minutes just 5 people willing to support or fund the ministry, an extra $500 matching bonus gets added into the total.
2: Come on.
3: It's so cool. And the only way that happens is when you call right now, 855-816-8581.
2: The beauty of this challenge is it's your best gift.
3: Okay.
2: Your best gift. It doesn't have to be a certain dollar amount.
3: Right.
2: It could be a single gift. It could be a monthly gift.
3: Okay.
2: Whatever you can contribute to Life Songs right now could have an additional $500 impact.
3: So what you're telling me is there's really no excuse for you to not do something right now, because we're not asking even for a minimum amount. We're just asking you to do as God leads.
2: Yep, exactly right.
3: And if 5 people could follow that call on their heart to fund the ministry, this other friend drops the $500 in. 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
2: That's right. And this is Southeast Louisiana. We got at least 5 people per family. Easy. So call right now. Maybe you, your brothers, your sisters, your aunts, your uncles.
3: Maybe 5 people that you don't even know about that you have in your family. 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It seems like everybody in New Orleans is related to that person. 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
2: That's what I mean. So we're looking for 5. 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Whatever you give right now, when 5 friends collectively give their best, you and 4 others, it's going to have an additional $500 impact for Life Songs. There is one caveat with this, Jeremiah, and it's a time limit. We've got until 11, which means only 8 minutes left to go. 5 friends, 8 minutes. Can we do this?
3: Well, really only time to play maybe 1, maybe 2 more songs. So during this song, could we hear from you and just 1 other person? Just you and 1 other person. We got to hear from at least 2. With your best gift now, 855-816-8581. And candidly, we can see the phone from where we're sitting here in the studio. Not a single person has dialed in yet. So if you're like, oh, certainly now, everybody who knows what's going on, they're calling in, they're meeting the need, I'm not needed. No. If everybody felt that way, Life Songs would never be funded.
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1: 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I'm Libby. Our friend Jeremiah is here as well. And we'd love to hear from you. 855-816-8581. Just a few minutes left to go till 11 o'clock, Jeremiah. And I'm
2: you're starting to freak out a little bit. Starting to, you're a little verklempt over there.
1: I am.
2: Yeah, I'm struggling. Just struggling a little bit. You know, one of the things that I noticed when I first moved to New Orleans years ago was how people would talk about the things that went away in New Orleans.
1: Oh yeah, that
2: stuff
1: ain't there no more.
2: That ain't there no more. You took the words literally out of my mouth. I didn't know you had that yat in you, but you do. So, you know, this is one of those things I think we maybe take for granted. And I think that's how certain institutions, certain places that you used to love to go to enjoy music or your favorite restaurant to go grab a bite to eat, and then suddenly it's gone because you've taken it for granted that it's always going to be there. And so if you didn't maybe go to that restaurant as often as you had a few years ago, and or you didn't pop into that one hot spot that you and your husband or you and your wife used to like to go and hang out together, and the next time you go, it's gone. Well, everybody, how could somebody let that? What did they did they, not me, right? What it comes down to is this: the things that matter to us, we have to stand with and support, or it will go away. It's just how it works. We live in a fast-paced, moving society that is only picking up speed, only moving faster and faster. So if you want something that you've had for years, that has been a constant in your life, maybe your kids' lives, or maybe even now your grandkids' lives, we're simply asking for you to invest your best gift now, whatever that is, to keep your Life Songs on the air. So it's not like that restaurant when you go all of a sudden, what happened? They had the best shrimp and grits in town. Where are they? They're gone now. We don't want the same thing to happen to our Life Songs. That's where you come in.
1: 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That is the number where you can make a difference through your best gift right now.
2: And see, you know, just pulling a little bit of scripture out, right? 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Come on, be the first of the five that we're looking for during this song with your best gift now at 855-816-8581. 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
1: We are so grateful to be here and that you are here as well. Good morning. I'm Libby. Friend Jeremiah is with us as well on listener-funded Life Songs during day one of our fundraiser we call Share-a-thon. We're giving an opportunity to you to jump in and join the mission of Life Songs. And our mission is to share the love of Jesus with our community every single day because we want to make a difference. And that's the best way we know how, right? Helping to change hearts for Jesus, helping to remind others that God loves them, helping to grow our community of Jesus followers here in Southeast Louisiana. And you're a part of that mission when you give. We're asking for your help because we are listener funded and we would love to hear from you that you believe in what God is using Life Songs to do in your life, in your family's life, in your neighbor's lives, and in this community. Our friend Tiffany got to meet her two weekends ago at a Life Songs parking lot party. She stopped by with her daughter, Trinity, and she says, my daughter and I listen to Life Songs every day, on the way to school, on the way to work. We've been so blessed. We just started listening over a year ago, and she will not listen to any other station.
2: So smart
1: Tiffany,
2: kid.
1: I know. Trinity, Tiffany, thank you. Love Life Songs. Love everyone who makes it such a joy to listen to. That's you. Thank you.
2: Who was Trinity and who was Tiffany?
1: Tiffany's the mom.
2: Trinity's the daughter.
1: Trinity's the...
2: Oh, I love that name, Trinity. What a great name.
1: Great name.
2: You probably didn't even think when you woke up this morning that you were going to be making a difference in someone's life.
1: Yeah.
2: Like, you know, I rolled out of bed on a Monday and the first thing I said was, I got to do this. Right? Like, you know.
1: Not even a word.
2: Okay, let's get going. Right? And so you rolled out of bed and somehow in the way that he does it, God had a plan for you and for your day today. The Bible says it this way, God has prepared good works in advance for you to accomplish. So it's specifically things that he's had in mind for you before you were even born, which is really exciting. And maybe we're helping to connect you with one of those things, your God-given purpose for today, which is ensuring that a Christian radio ministry is available for New Orleans, broadcasting worship music over our entire community, sharing hope, the gospel, and incredible Bible teaching. But it takes people who can support this ministry financially to keep it going.
1: That's right. 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
1: What's really cool as well about Life Songs is even before Share-a-thon started, we had some longtime listeners who got a hold of us to let us know, hey, I'm on board. 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
0: Wait, every gift?
1: They're going to match it.
0: Yeah,
1: every
0: now
1: gift,
0: we're talking. Thank
1: every
0: you.
1: Gift is going to be matched.
0: Okay.
1: Dollar for dollar, but it's really straightforward. You don't have to do anything extra. Just simply call in your gift right now at 855-816-8581. We'll keep track of the gifts that come in this 30-minute window. We'll let our friends know, and they, I don't know if they write a check or however that works anymore, but regardless, whatever that amount is, boom, they doubled the whole amount.
0: Right,
1: how exciting is that? I know
0: that
1: I felt really old as the words write a check were coming out of my mouth.
0: Mr. Jeremiah, what is a routing number?
1: I don't even really think I could answer that question. I don't know. I can't do it. So here's what you need to know about this moment.
0: Mm-hmm.
1: You know Life Songs is listener funded.
0: Correct.
1: It's your station.
0: Yep.
1: This is your normal time of the day to listen.
0: Yep.
1: And the reason you're able to listen is because someone in the past gave so you could find the station.
0: Mm-hmm.
1: We're asking you to pay it forward.
0: Yep.
1: Give so others can enjoy and find Life Songs like you have.
0: And in the process.
1: Doubled.
0: Doubled.
1: By
0: your
1: other
0: gift.
1: Listeners.
0: Now, is there's a dollar limit on this?
1: Nope.
0: No dollar limit?
1: They will cry uncle when enough is enough,
0: okay.
1: Or when the 20 minutes is over. So it's really simple.
0: All right.
1: We in Christian love need to put a hurtin' on their bank account. All right? They want us to. They're challenging you to give. They hope that their offer, generous offer, to double your gift is enough to inspire you in this first morning of Share-a-thon,
0: yes,
1: to do your best gift. So
0: let's go.
1: During this song, I'd love to see one person start this off with a bang.
0: Yes.
1: One person with a gift of $500, knowing it would be doubled. Now,
0: yes.
1: Look, if you can't do that, do what you can. But could we see one person step in right now with the $500 gift? It'll be doubled to $1,000 when you call 855-816-8581. Libby, is that a new number or is that the number that people would always call to get a hold of us here at Life Songs?
0: That is, you know, we don't love change in New Orleans. We try to keep the same.
1: The number is probably saved in your phone already because
0: yep.
1: You tried to win a contest or you wanted to get some concert tickets.
0: You texted or, right? A request.
1: You've got the
0: same
1: number in your
0: this.
1: Phone. 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
0: Less than 20 minutes to go.
1: Let's
0: give
1: do
0: your
1: it.
0: Best gift right now. 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
2: Just doing that math. So there's 95% of people who listen who've never given before.
3: That's a pretty heavy load for a small group of rock stars to keep their radio station strong. Mm-hmm. And so we want to say, first of all, thank you, because we know that even if you're praying about and thinking about making a gift, you're already in a space that most people will never be in.
2: Thank you.
3: And if you could make a gift, if you could go from thinking about it or maybe considering it as a good idea to put some action to that faith, right now, other Life Song listeners who have been with us for years have agreed to double every single gift, dollar for dollar.
2: Double. That means your gift has 2 times the impact.
3: So, for example, if you gave $100,
2: it's going to have a $200 impact for Life Songs.
3: You gave $30 a month,
2: it's as if you're giving $60 a month.
3: It's really that simple. And you don't have to like fill out an extra special form or have a conversation that's going to last you for 2 hours to take advantage of that. There's nothing you've got to like send in the mail for that to happen. It's just you call in your gift, we take it from there.
2: That's right. What does have to happen is your call of support for Life Songs, and it's got to happen now because we do have a time limit on this. You could give a gift of any amount right now. You want to give a gift of $5,000, it's going to have a $10,000 impact. There is no dollar limit on this match. However, there is a time limit, and we're looking at the last 7 minutes to go.
3: And while math wasn't my best subject in school, I mean, it did okay. So I remember that one thing you can't double is zero. And so right now, we'd love for our very first person to check in and take advantage of this opportunity.
2: First person.
3: These folks have put up this match in faith, believing with this amount of money that they have that God has entrusted them with. They want to use this to inspire you. They could just dump it into the total if they wanted to, but they're like, you know, this is what we want to use our gift for. We want to challenge other Life Songs listeners to get in the game and feel like they had maximum impact when they did.
2: Exactly.
3: That's what happens right now. Think about all of the times that Life Songs has been there for you over the years with that song of worship or that word of encouragement when you needed it the most. Mm-hmm. Could you be there for Life Songs right now?
2: Here's how you can. The number's 855-816-8581. Call that number with your best gift right now. It will be matched. It will have 2 times the impact. Look, there's so much busyness in the world today, in our lives, even in our brains. It's like 800 computer tabs, and you just can't find the one that you need to close. One of them's playing music, and you can't find that one to shut it off.
3: I feel seen.
2: There is a lot going on under normal circumstances, and maybe today you feel like even more overwhelmed. That's why we need Life Songs. It's the truth of God's love cutting through the clutter, the busyness, the noise, the fear, and giving us an opportunity to focus on Him. So we're asking you to help make that possible with your gift. Focus on this phone number right now and make your best gift while it is going to have 2 times the impact. We're down to the final 6 minutes and nobody's on the phone. Will you jump on board with this challenge? 855-816-8581.
3: All right, we're going to hold the song hostage for 30 more seconds.
2: Okay.
3: Okay. 30 more seconds. Would you be the first person to make the phone? Now, it's been about an hour since we've actually had a gift. Oh. I just want to give you a little reality check.
2: First of all, rude.
3: It's been about an hour.
2: Yeah. Okay.
3: I'm just being honest. I'm just sharing with everybody. So they're, oh, you've got hundreds of people that are calling to give. No, this is a moment set aside specifically for you. Your best gift doubled right now at 855-816-8581. I know a lot of us are disappointed in the results of the football game yesterday.
2: You don't have to go there. It's
3: okay,
2: fine.
3: I
2: don't
3: know.
2: Need to talk about
3: I
2: that.
3: Get it. Okay.
2: Mondays
3: I
2: have a
3: do.
2: Special feel.
3: I'm still feeling the effects of it yesterday. It's probably why my voice is as scratchy as it is today. But one of the best ways to move from "I can't believe that happened," to "Man, wow, okay, I don't know, my attitude is changing," is to do something for others.
2: Mm-hmm.
3: So if you're able to make that gift right now, it'll be doubled, and you will continue to enjoy Life Songs while at the same time keeping it strong for you when you need it the most too.
2: All right, here's the number. You can text the word "give" to this number. I'll shoot you the link back where you can just give on your phone or your tablet, or you can call right now, 855-816-8581. 4 minutes left to go in this dollar for dollar match. This, your gift having two times the impact. You got 4 minutes left to hop on the phone and give what you can right now. 855-816-8581.

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1: That's 855-816-8581. Libby hanging out with you. Thank you so much for spending this Monday morning with us. Jeremiah, our friend, is here as well.
2: Hey.
1: Your listener-supported Life Songs is giving you an opportunity to join the mission through giving. And right now, your gift is going to have two times the impact, just like our friend Tara in Destrehan. Thank you so very much. She called this number, 855-816-8581. And get this, Jeremiah, Tara's already giving $200 a month to support Life Songs. And she said, you know what? Let's bump it up.
2: All right.
1: Let's crank this up. She is increasing her gift to $250. A month.
2: You can do that. It accounts toward this dollar for dollar
1: Thank
2: match.
1: Thank you so much for that.
2: Which, I hate to break the news to you, but this is the final song. They said they would give us about 20 minutes to do this, and so we're about at the deadline. Would love to see a flurry of activity, though,
1: Wouldn't
2: to close this out. I know. You
1: saw
2: how it worked. What was our friend who just called in to bump up?
1: Tara
2: so
1: in Destrehan.
2: Tara in Destrehan understands the value of the moment.
1: Yes.
2: Where she's already giving, increased her support, and her gift was met dollar for dollar by these other friends.
1: Mm-hmm.
2: And so that's all we're asking you to do is to consider your best gift of support, whatever that might be. And we've talked a lot about single gifts, but I think with her kind of reminding me that people can give monthly as well, there's a special thank you gift. If you did $30 a month right now, that would be doubled, which is really cool. And you'd get one of these thank you gifts, a really cool like stadium blanket, which I think is a great way for you to, I don't know, mark your spot at the parade maybe next year, you know? Like there's all kinds of things that you could use.
1: On
2: one
1: a picnic,
2: of these really, come on!
1: Get cozy.
2: I mean, it's at some point, we're going to have like a week and a half of cold weather and you're going to need that blanket.
1: That's generous. Maybe a few days.
2: I'm just saying. That, look, it snowed here since I've moved to New
1: Orleans.
2: That's
1: true. And
2: so don't tell me that the weather.
1: Never forget it.
2: That it never gets cold. All right. It snowed here. So we'll thank you by sending you one of those gifts that you can snuggle up with in the middle of the summer when you set the air conditioner for 68.
1: That's what it's going to be.
2: The number is 855-816-8581. Now, we're goofing around a little bit, trying to have a little bit of fun here on a Monday, but the reality is this is kind of serious business.
1: Yep.
2: Everybody pulling together with your best gift now ensures that Life Songs is available later when you need to tune in and maybe a word from God or you're in a little bit of a mood and you need a song to give you that pick-me-up. It's there for you when you need it.
1: Absolutely. And it's there for us today because others have given.
2: So
1: we
2: true.
1: Would love for your gift to have twice the impact right now. Those others are offering up their funds as a challenge to you. So make your gift count. Make it count times two. Any amount right now, but we're in the final song of this dollar for dollar match. 855-816-8581. Look, I put stuff off. I am admittedly a procrastinator.
2: Well, candidly, she was going to talk about this about an hour ago, but she's been putting
1: it off. Yeah. So now's the time. If you also tend to put things off or get a little distracted by other things when you know you have something to do, I'm glad. I'm glad you're listening right now because this is our time to shine right now. One song left in this dollar for dollar match. Your gift having two times the impact, but you got to call during this song. If you've been putting it off, here we go. This is it. This is your time to shine. Final song, dollar for dollar match. Every gift is being doubled. Your gift right now, any amount, having two times the impact. So here's the number.
2: Let's go.
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2: That's exactly what our friend Jeffrey in Harahan just did. Thank you so much, Jeffrey. He called this number, 855-816-8581. And Jeremiah, Jeffrey is now a Team Spirit member, giving $30 a month.
3: You got to be careful. When you just said Jeremiah Jeffrey, that is my full name.
2: Ooh.
3: I thought I was in trouble.
2: In big trouble.
3: I was like, whoa, she's pulling out the Jeremiah Jeffrey. Also, how did you know my middle name? So that gift that Jeffrey just did, $30 a month, was doubled, by the way. That was the final song to sneak in and get your gift doubled. So
2: got it. Thank you.
3: Jeffrey, man, getting
2: my
3: in under the wire.
2: Procrastinator, we got this. Thank you.
3: Procrastinators unite eventually at some point. And that's what's needed between now and the end of the hour. But I think we should probably back things up because this is probably not what people are used to hearing at 11:42 on a Monday when they tune into Life Songs.
2: That's right. Well, you're used to my voice. I'm Libby, by the way.
3: Hey, Libby.
2: Thanks for hanging out with me today. It is a Monday, and Life Song sounds a little different because we are having our biannual fundraiser called Share-a-thon. Why do we have these? Well, because we are a listener-funded ministry. We're right here in New Orleans, have been since 1979, and we are a non-commercial, non-profit local radio ministry. We're here because friends like you listen regularly, are encouraged, and invest back into that with your giving. So we set aside our regular programming for a little bit just to remind you how important you are to the ministry, to share stories of how God is using the ministry, and to give you that opportunity to give.
3: Man, how much has changed since 1979?
2: You know, a lot has changed since 1979, and yet we still don't have hoverboards.
3: Oh, that is a disappointment.
2: Flying cars.
3: Yeah, I feel like the technology advancements we're getting are not the technology advancements we were promised.
2: Right, right.
3: I don't want AI taking jobs. I want a flying car.
2: Yeah.
3: Right?
2: Yeah.
3: Like, you know, something, there's a disconnect.
2: Sugar-free gum?
3: We'll cover
2: fine,
3: that at a later date and time. We got to refocus now on the things that are at hand.
2: One of the things that has not changed since 1979 is Life Songs. We've always been listener funded, and we've always been here shining the light and the love of Jesus to our community with your help.
3: And we're looking for five people who can get involved between now and noon. And this is a really good time to do it. You're not heading to lunch just yet. You're wrapping up a few things, but you got a window of time to make a quick phone call or go to the website lifesongs.com. So today, the most popular gift or the most common gift that we've seen is a $100 single gift.
2: Yep.
3: We're looking for five people who can do that. Five people with a gift of $100 before 12 o'clock, or one person that can do a gift of $500 and just take all five spots.
2: Claim all of them.
3: So whichever one is your lane, if you're like, man, Life Songs, I'm so glad that there's a place that I can tune to where even though everything else in the world is changing, I can hear the constant message that never changes, that our hope is found in Jesus and nowhere else.
2: Absolutely.
3: That message has been the same since 1979, all the way up to 2026.
2: Mm-hmm.
3: And we're hoping that you are going to help us get to 2027 with the resources that are needed over the next 6 months. And that's what your investment to Share-a-thon or through Share-a-thon does right now.
2: Absolutely.
3: Five people, a single gift of $100, or one person at $500 to just claim all the spots before
2: Let's
3: we get
2: it.
3: To 12 o'clock.
2: All right.
3: So
2: I can't see the phone from here. Can you tell me what it's,
3: I can see. All right.
2: What's looking like?
3: Look at the phone. There's nobody on the phone right now.
2: Okay.
3: So there's five phone lines, which means that if you call right now and you're one of the five, you're going to get right through. You're not going to be on hold. There's not going to be a chat bot.
2: Mm-hmm.
3: It's nothing like that. It's directly in. Okay, there's the first of the five
2: Thank you.
3: The phone.
2: Thank you.
3: 855-816-8581. As we go to the phone, Libby, we're going to believe that four others are joining that person on the phone with a gift of $100
2: Uh-huh.
3: or one superhero that can do all the spots. That might be them, but I don't know yet. Maybe somebody that could do $500.
2: That's right. All right, so five spots, a $100 gift to support your Ministry of Life Songs right now. 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You know what giving does? It feels good.
3: It does.
2: Let's do this. 855-816-8581.

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1: And you know, our friend Cynthia did just that. Thank you so much. She called 855-816-8581 because Life Songs is a blessing. She says it's all I listen to. Haven't listened to anything else since the 80s when I found Life Songs. God bless you, Cynthia. Thank you so much. She claimed one of those $100 spots, which means, Jeremiah, we have four more to go. That means there is room for you and your gift of $100 to keep the ministry of Life Songs blessing friends like Cynthia.
2: I think Cynthia's obsessed. I think she's obsessed with Life Songs. I do. I think she has not listened to but other radio stations since the 1980s.
1: Cynthia, I love that.
2: Cynthia, that's awesome.
1: Thank you.
2: And
1: thank
2: we appreciate her giving back as well. She gave a $100 gift. Now, let me reset kind of what's happening right now for you.
1: Yes.
2: You just got in the car, you've kind of been running around doing stuff, and
1: whoa.
2: Yeah. Share-a-thon, and what are you talking about? Well, Life Songs is listener-supported. People like Cynthia, who've been listening for years, give. Sometimes people who've only been listening for a short time call it and give. But it's everybody giving what they can, and then Life Songs uses those resources to share this message with the entire New Orleans area and North Shore and parishes, the river parishes, and all over the place, okay? That's how it happens. No big major donor who just writes a $1 million check. There's no mega church that stands behind us and takes up offerings every weekend to cover costs. We don't take government money. There's nothing like that. There's no big nonprofit that provides foundation money. Nothing like that. This is people like Cynthia giving $100. People like Jeffrey who gave $30 a month not long ago. And so our challenge right now, in the next 9 minutes, we got to find four more people that can do a gift of $100. Four more. We started looking for five. Cynthia took a spot.
1: Thank you.
2: Much for fancy book learning, but four is what's left when you need five and one person steps up. So here's an idea. Maybe somebody, Libby, could clear out all of these remaining gifts with a single gift of $400 right now. It's tax deductible to Life Songs. We're a ministry, 501c3. You do a $400 gift right now to keep your station on the air. Take the remaining spots, and we meet this challenge because of your heroics.
1: Yes. Here's the number to call. Be that hero that we need. 855-816-8581. Cynthia hasn't listened to anything but Life Songs since she found it in the 80s.
2: I feel like we need to give her permission. She can listen to a couple of other things once in a while
1: if she needs a break.
2: That's okay.
1: The thing.
2: All right. No, you're fair. She doesn't need a break.
1: Yeah. God's using it in your life. You don't need
2: anything
1: else. That's
2: a bargain. $100 for 24/7 for the last 40 years? That's a great deal. We need
1: four more
2: people who can step in with that same level of Cynthia energy that this moment calls for.
1: Yes. Gift of $100, keeping Life Songs going. The number again is 855-816-8581. And like Cynthia, I want to share what Emily has to say.
2: Oh, I want to hear this.
1: Emily says, Life Songs is a lifeline for me. The music, the messages, they keep me grounded even when things are falling apart. They help me rejoice when things are not falling apart. Life Songs is more than a radio station. It's a necessity of life for me.
2: Wow.
1: That's what Emily has to say about the ministry. She and Cynthia are of the same mind. This is non-negotiable. This is something that they have to have in their lives. Maybe you feel that way as well. I know it's natural to invest in and pay for the things that make our lives easier, more convenient. $100 might be what it takes to fill up your gas at this point. I know that is the reality. But when you think about how often you use the ministry of Life Songs, when you listen to it, how often does God speak through that to you? Is it a part of your everyday life? Could you give a gift like Cynthia of $100 and make an impact today?
2: So if there were a lot of amens going on inside your mind while Libby was sharing that story and talking about the impact, we need a couple of those folks saying, amen, I'm with you, to grab your phone and be one of the four needed with a gift of $100 or one person at $400.
1: Claiming all four of those spots.
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2: 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If you listen to Life Songs, you know 3-minute song could be all it takes to have a different, be filled with hope in Jesus, mm-hmm. and to have your life impacted. It really does make a difference. And if God is using Life Songs as an impact in your life, call and give your gift as an investment in what God is using Life Songs to do for even more. That's why we get so excited when the phone rings, not because there's dollar amounts going down. It's because it's confirmation of God using Life Songs in more and more lives in our community. That's what we're here for. I'm Libby, by the way. Thanks for hanging out with me and my friend Jeremiah this morning on a Monday as we kick off our fundraiser are called Share-a-thon.
3: You knew I was going to ask about this. I could tell you've been watching me look at this in the studio for like the last 15 minutes. Why is there a gong? Why is there a gong in the Life Songs studio?
2: Bring Paul in.
3: Paul's going to be here in a second anyway.
2: That.
3: So
2: yeah, what's,
3: Paul, you're going to be on the air in like 2 minutes. So we're bringing you in early. You're not going to get paid extra for this.
4: Fault, Jeremiah, because
3: wait, so the gong is up. Wait, okay, so it's... here, let me do this to prove there's a gong. You hear that?
2: Oh, you can not hear that.
3: Okay, so there's a gong. there's a gong in the studio. I'm trying to understand what's happening right now.
4: I have a guilty pleasure.
3: Okay,
4: and that is
2: gonging.
4: I love to annoy Julie sometimes.
3: Okay.
4: Sometimes. I was on.
3: I think everybody okay. on staff
4: I love
3: has
4: to
3: the
4: annoy
3: exact
4: Julie.
3: Same guilty pleasure.
4: And a few share-a-thons ago, we were on together in
3: okay.
4: midday, and I had bonus bells that I would jingle, and
3: okay.
4: she just couldn't stand them.
3: Okay.
4: And then our friend Nancy was so kind enough to bring me a gong to add to the noise
2: giving, the giving
4: and
2: gong.
4: The giving gong.
2: Yep.
4: Right.
2: Mm-hmm.
3: It kind
4: and
3: of feels
4: it's just
3: like
4: lived there since then.
3: It sort of feels like we went from a Christian radio fundraiser in New Orleans to like a Tibetan Buddhist fundraiser somewhere like in the Himalayas. When every time I hit this,
4: we were really running ads for a Chinese restaurant.
3: So, all right. Hopefully we got your attention because I needed an answer to the gong question. And so, you
2: got
3: know,
2: it.
3: If somebody calls in right now and does a $400 gift, we'll ring the gong for you 4 times because that's where we're stuck right now. We are $400 short.
4: The giving gong is
3: challenge.
4: Looking a little dusty.
2: Yeah,
3: so the giving
2: yeah.
3: gong could be busted out here for one final time. Poor Libby. Like, we kicked the dust off the gong and Libby's over here like reaching for Zyrtec and blowing her nose like crazy. So let me rewind everything.
2: Yes, tell us. Yes.
3: So your Life Songs is listener and community supported. Businesses give, individual people give, some businesses donate like lunch, which we're going to be getting here shortly, which mm-hmm. we're super thankful for. A lot of people give their financial resources. Well, we were trying to raise $500 basically before noon. We're about 400 bucks short. So if one person right now could call in and close the hour's funding gap, mm-hmm. could you be that hero? Before you head to lunch or before you head home or do whatever it is that you've got going today, could you do a gift of $400 and close out our challenge? We will ring the giving gong for you because you would be the hero. But more importantly, you know that you are standing with a ministry here that blesses and encourages thousands of people. And that's really what you're sowing into when you give that $400 gift right now. So let me give you the number. It's 855-816-8581. That's 855-816-8581. If you could be one of 4 people at 100 or that superstar at 400 bucks to finish off the hour, you're keeping your station on the air. You're a hero for doing it. You're also, of course, going to get the giving gong. But just know that every time that you hear a story of support A story where somebody calls in to Life Songs and says, man, God used your station. God used a song. God used a program. You can know it's not Life Songs that they're saying thank you about. It's you and your support. God using you to make those moments possible. So jump in now with a gift of $100 or maybe $400 to close out this final challenge before the noon hour.
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0: Years ago, I started listening to life songs probably in the late 80s. And I was hurting, and life songs, the midday ministries especially, seemed to just, I was soaking it in. I would almost want to be in the car during that time so I could listen to the midday ministries of life songs. And I'd listen to them all because they were just ministering to me. I was hurting, I was open, and I needed it. And life songs was there for me during those times. And so I've always loved life songs ever since then. We love taking our kids to the skate nights. We're trying to get one over here on the West Bank, but life songs is a great influence in our community, and we love it.
1: That's Pastor Robert, who I love some of the words that he used to describe his experience with life songs, Paul. He says, I needed it. I wanted it. I wanted to be in the car. I was soaking everything in. I was hurting. I was open. And I needed it. He needed what God was putting out through the ministry of life songs in his life. And maybe you felt that way before as well. Just in that moment, you kind of feel like, man, is God speaking directly to me through the lyrics of this song? I didn't even know that's what I needed.

0: but I did. And I am so grateful that God uses the ministry of Life Songs to impact people like Robert, people like you, people like me, people like Paul.
1: That's right.
0: to have an impact in our community. Because when we're fueled up, when we're filled up, we have an opportunity to then be able to share that with those that we come in contact with every day. That's how we're making a difference in our community.
2: We really do. And it's super cool, too, that Robert is my uncle. And he pastors with my Aunt Kathy at River Church in Harvey.
0: Love it.
2: And we have some interviews coming out with a lot of pastors for pastor appreciation. So I've been able to talk to a lot of pastors recently. And it's awesome to hear the impact that Life Songs has had in our leaders' lives. People that were raised listening to Life Songs or were going through difficult times and Life Songs was a valuable resource are also the people that are out now, you know, ministering and encouraging and doing awesome work in our community and helping people. And I think that's so incredible that Life Songs has been here for as long as it has, what, 49 years?
0: 47.
2: 47 years.
0: Close.
2: and is just have had such an immeasurable impact, not only in everybody's life that listens, but also in our leaders' lives that are now running churches and running nonprofits and helping our community.
0: Yeah, and you play a role in that. I don't know if when you woke up this morning and you were still grumbling about the Saints' loss, it's starting a Monday, if you thought you would make a difference today just by going about your normal, regular routine. But when you give to Life Songs, you are helping to change lives for Jesus. And that's what we're asking you to do. I'm sorry, that's what we're giving you the opportunity to do, to join with Life Songs in our mission to make a difference in this community for Jesus. 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
1: Good afternoon. Almost said good morning there, Paul. Whoops.
2: It's that kind of day.
1: Good day to you.
2: Top of the morning to you.
1: It is Monday, about 12:18. I'm Libby. Our friend Paul is hanging out with me today as well. And things might sound a little different on Life Songs because it is an exciting time for us. 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And one of the ways we do that is by asking you for your financial support for Life Songs, or rather giving you an opportunity to join the mission of sharing God's love by giving.
2: That's right. Today, somebody is driving across the causeway, Libby, and they're feeling discouraged, and they need a resource to get their spirits up, to be reminded that God loves them. And for thousands and thousands of people every single week, that resource is Life Songs. Mm. They're in the car, they're headed doing the school run in the morning, or they're headed home from work in the afternoon, and they tune in and they're able to hear these amazing artists that we have the pleasure of playing, and ministers that come on and remind us that God loves us. And that happens because of you, because of your faithful support in funding Life Songs. We are listener funded. Without you, Life Songs ceases to exist.
1: Yep.
2: And you can join in that mission today. Help encourage people just in their daily lives. You know, me and Libby were just talking, and everybody's going through something, Libby.
1: Yeah.
2: Everybody's juggling, you know, multiple things in life and trying to keep the plate spinning. And we all need to be reminded that God is with us in those seasons.
1: Yeah. And I want you to think about what it is that reminds you of that. What is it that helps you keep that focus? I mean, we have attention spans of like 3 seconds these days. What helps you cut through the clutter, cut through the noise, cut through the distractions, and keep your eyes on Jesus? Is Life Songs a part of that for you? Is Life Songs that encouraging friend making a difference in your life every day? Could you invest in more of that? That's what we're here to do. That's the mission of Life Songs. You make that possible, though, through your giving. And so I hope that's why you are calling 855-816-8581. It's personal. You know, it matters to you. It matters to you. It makes a difference, and you want that to continue. 855-816-8581. But why you might be calling right now is because your gift, any amount, whatever your best gift looks like right now, can have a $100 bonus added to that gift.
2: Hundy bonus time.
1: Woo-hoo! There's Paul. There he is. 100 boney. 100 hundy bonus. There it is. 100 bonus.
2: You can do that right now by calling.
1: Monday. Oh gosh.
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1: We have so much to be thankful for. 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
1: Your best gift right now, by the way, is having a $100 bonus added to it for the Ministry of Life Songs. 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Hey, I'm Libby. Thanks for hanging out with me. Our friend Paul is here today as well as we get excited about friends like Cynthia. Thank you, Cynthia. She's in Metairie. She said, I want in. I want to make sure that this challenge is met. Count me in. She called to give a gift of $280. Thank you so very much, Cynthia. Your gift right now can have a $100 bonus added to it. And what that means is that if you could give a gift of $100 right now, that's going to go $100 farther. If you give a gift of $50 a month right now, we're adding $100 on top of that. And those funds are coming from friends who are already supporting the Ministry of Life Songs. They could just give, and they have. They decided they wanted to kind of use their gifts as momentum to help increase the number of friends who are giving to Life Songs. So if that helps you right now, know that they're going to add a $100 bill on top of whatever it is you give so that you're making an even greater difference for this ministry.
2: Yeah, and look, we don't want to hinder you now. Now, a $30 gift would be awesome, and it'd have that hundy bonus added to it.
1: Yeah.
2: But hey, maybe God has really blessed you, and you could give a $200 gift.
1: Hey.
2: Or a $1,000 gift.
1: Hey.
2: Yeah, we'd add that hundy bonus still, and you would have such an amazing impact in people's lives. People like Cynthia and people like our friend Barbara, who sent in a note and said, God bless the Life Songs family for filling my bucket with hope each and every day.
1: I love that.
2: Listen to those words. You have filled Barbara's bucket with hope each and every day when you give to Life Songs.
1: Mm-hmm.
2: And I know Barbara's grateful. I know we at Life Songs are so grateful because we are all about impacting people's lives and bringing encouragement.
1: Absolutely. We couldn't do that without you and your support. We're non-commercial. We're non-profit. We are a listener-funded ministry, and it's why we have these things called Share-a-thon, give you an opportunity to join in the mission with Life Songs. And you know, maybe this is the first time you're hearing that. Maybe you didn't realize that we are listener-funded, or maybe you've been listening for a while, but you've never before supported Life Songs. We have so many friends who have given, who regularly give, and it's why we are where we are already at this point. But you are needed. I just want to encourage you that if you've never before supported Life Songs, or you never even realized, maybe you're new to the Life Songs family, you're just hearing about the fact that we're listener supported and funded, would you give, would you try out supporting the Ministry of Life Songs? 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
3: 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And you've done that by calling this number. It's 855-816-8581. Right now is the perfect time to give. Maybe this is the first time you've ever considered giving to Life Songs. Well, hop on the phone, because right now your gift of any amount is going to have a $100 bonus added to it.
1: Come on. 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
3: Now's the time.
1: Yes. Yes. 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
3: Well, those could go quick.
1: Gift of any amount. 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Take action. Make a difference through your giving right now. It is going to have a $100 bonus added to it, but only for the next four friends who call. 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The number is 855-816-8581. 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
1: God is good all the time. What is up? I'm Libby, hanging out with my friend Paul. So glad to be hanging out with you.
2: Here.
1: Yeah, thank you for joining us today. We don't normally get to spend as much time together.
2: No, we don't.
1: I'm glad you're here.
2: In fact, I think this is our first time on air together.
1: Welcome aboard.
2: It's such a celebration.
1: Yay! I don't get as annoyed by the gong, so I'm not sure what you're going to do.
2: I know.
1: To really get under my skin. But
2: she just told me, feel free to annoy me, because we were talking about how I like to annoy Julie when I'm on air with her. And I'm like, I don't even know how to annoy you. I'm not even sure you're annoyable.
1: Challenge accepted.
2: Yeah.
1: Yeah. We're so grateful that you would choose to support the Ministry of Life Songs and to hang out with us today. And that is certainly not annoying. That is something we are incredibly grateful for. We are a listener-funded ministry here since 1979. And by here, I mean right here in New Orleans. Our studios are in Gentilly. And we are getting to make a difference right where we live together. It's because of your support that Life Songs still is on the air and our mission has changed either. That is to share God's love with all of Southeast Louisiana every single day. And we do that in a lot of ways. A lot of that happens over the airwaves with the songs and the pastors and the ministries and the personalities and the scripture and praying for our schools and all the things that happen that you hear on Life Songs. But it happens in a lot of other ways as well off the air. As far as connecting with local churches, it has an impact in providing school supplies for kids who are starting the school year off right. It is making a difference in helping to feed the hungry through food drives with Second Harvest. And there are some real tangible differences that God is using Life Songs to make in our community. And we can't do that without you. So we're asking because we have a need, but we're also looking at it as an opportunity for you to jump on board with the mission of Life Songs through your giving right now.
2: That's right. If I had to say the mission of Life Songs, I would say it's to share the gospel with all of Southeast Louisiana and to make an impact in the community in a way that is palpable.
1: Yeah,
2: in a way that really lives with people. And I love seeing that. You know, I was speaking with a pastor the other day, and he was talking about going to the skate nights and how it's a great event for his kids at his church, and the families love getting together.
1: Yeah.
2: And I love that Life Songs gets to create that opportunity and in that place, that gathering place for churches to come together from all over the city and bring their kids and just have fun, just be with one another. And you make that possible with your giving. You make the community of Life Songs, which is this beautiful, vibrant community of people that just want to give hope to the people of New Orleans and Houma and Hammond and the North Shore. And you can join that community today by calling and giving your gift of any amount. It's going to have a $100 bonus added to it from matching funds. Here's the number you call. It's the perfect time to get in. It's 855-816-8581.
1: That's right, 855-816-8581. And I love how you put that, Paul. We are conduits. We're facilitators. We're here to be used by God to make an impact in our community. And you know what? You are too. That's why we're asking you to partner with us through your giving so that we can together do just that. 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
2: 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Libby, you know, it's incredible to see the support that our community has in supporting Life Songs.
3: Oh, yeah.
2: And, you know, this share-a-thon has been so amazing because we have started so far ahead of where we usually start in needing to fundraise.
3: Yes. Okay. So we have a $255,000 goal. That's bare minimum what's needed for the Ministry of Life Songs to continue to operate for the next 6 months.
2: And that's kind of where we start every share-a-thon is that's the goal around that number. This share-a-thon, we have chipped away at it, or well, should I say, you have been so generous and chipped away at it to such a degree that we only have $83,900 left.
3: Under 84K left to go.
2: This share-a-thon, that's where we're starting. So God has been so faithful.
3: This is it. Day one.
2: And you've been so amazing to call and to give and to go online because you believe in what God is doing through this ministry. And we are so grateful for it. And we just want to thank some people that have done that. And that's Tara in Destrehan giving $200 a month. Kelly in Kenner giving $120 a month. I mean, it's so generous and so amazing the impact that that's having in people's lives.
3: Friends like Cheryl in Port Sulphur, she's a Team Spirit member, gives $30 every single month to help this ministry continue. Christy in Metairie, also a Team Spirit member, giving $30 a month. Vicky in Marrero, just a few of our friends who give monthly to keep this ministry going. And those are some of those few friends, their regular gifts are helping us to get this far along on day one of our share-a-thon. But we do still have a significant amount left to raise for your ministry to be fully funded. So maybe you've never before supported the Ministry of Life Songs. Maybe you're hearing these names and thinking, wow, people are regularly giving to this. I didn't even realize it was listener-funded. Well, we are. We're non-commercial. We're non-profit. We don't have government grants or some entity or mega church that is supporting the Ministry of Life Songs.
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3: We're listening. 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
2: And Libby, I just got some amazing news.
3: Yeah?
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3: What?
2: But here's the deal. 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
3: Wait, that's only 8 minutes away.
2: We've only got
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2: 8 minutes. 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

0: we talking about, Paul?
1: I didn't have my headphones on. We're talking about Jesus. That's who we're talking about.
0: There we go. That's my king. Anyway, I don't know about you, but CC Winans for your Monday lunch break. Hey there. Good afternoon. I'm Libby. Paul hanging out with me. Some headphones are here as well. You know, we're
1: I can hear now.
0: We are doing it.
1: Your mind ever just go blank on a Monday?
0: Doesn't need to be just a Monday. Yep. It's Share-a-thon. Welcome. We are here letting you know how much you mean to the ministry of Life Songs, how much you mean to us. We're so grateful that you help this ministry reset everybody who listens their focus back on Jesus. You are sharing hope and encouragement every day when you give. 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It's going twice as far, making a difference thanks to this dollar for dollar match. And you know who's in on this one, Paul?
1: I'll tell you who's in.
0: Who are we talking about?
1: It's Tania in Metairie.
0: Thank you.
1: Giving a gift of $100, that having a $200 impact. Thank you so much. That's amazing. And it's going to help so many people.
0: She went online, lifesongs.com, gave that $100 gift. It's now having a $200 impact. Thank you so much. We've got friends of Life Songs who have been supporting this ministry, who have given leading up to today, which is day one of our Share-a-thon, and they are offering their gifts as challenge funds. So they're matching what you give, and they're pretty generous. There's no dollar limit on this, but there is a time limit. We're down to the final couple of minutes in this dollar for dollar match. So your gift will be doubled any amount if you call right now, 855-816-8581.
1: That's 855-816-8581. And, you know, one of those people that listen and also give is Catherine. And she says, 2 years ago, God laid it on my heart to start giving a monthly gift to Life Songs that keeps me grounded and allows my children to hear the good news every day. I prayed, and as always, God heard and answered. I'm so blessed to be a part of the Life Songs family and God's kingdom, and to testify to his faithfulness. God is so faithful, and nothing is too small for him to use for his glory.
0: Mm-hmm.
1: Thank you so much for that testimony, Catherine. And you know, just like Catherine, maybe you listen and your kids listen and you're encouraged and you're reminded that Jesus loves you and your kids are taught about how God loves them. And what an amazing thing to invest in and to give towards, so that other people like Catherine and thousands of other people every single week can have that same experience.
0: Yeah. You're making that possible through your giving. Right now, your gift goes two times as far, but you got to call during this next song. The challenge wraps up in this song. That's it. So as long as friends are on the phone giving at 855-816-8581 during this song, your gift will count toward the match. Your gift will have two times the impact.
1: One on the line.
0: Let's get as many friends going as possible. Thank you so much to that friend calling with your best gift right now. Will you join them? It's going to have two times the impact. Like I said, there is no dollar limit on this, but we're down to the final moments of this challenge. So give what you can. Let it have two times the impact at 855-816-8581.
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0: You ever feel like you need a rescue? Ever hit those moments in your life, Paul, yes. where you just feel like, oof, save me.
1: Yes, please.
0: We've all been there before, and I'm so thankful that God sends us great songs like that one from We the Kingdom to remind us that He is our rescuer and that He's with us no matter what. Thank you, God, for keeping us safe and for taking care of us and for reminders like that on Life Songs. I'm Libby, Paul hanging with me as well, and we are here because of your generous support. Thank you so much for giving. Thanks to friends like Devin in Marrero.
2: Ow!
0: Devin just called 855-816-8581 and said, I heard you need a rescue. I'm in. Devin gave a gift of $100 and it was in a dollar for dollar match, a challenge, had a $200 impact. God bless you. Thank you so very much.
1: He joined Tania, who had given $100, Cynthia, who gave earlier, all of these people having an incredible impact in listeners' lives, people that tune in on their way to work or on their way to school or whatever they're doing throughout their day, and they are able to tune into Life Songs, be encouraged, hear how much God loves them, and be reminded that He is with them even when life stinks, or especially when life stinks. And I think that's such a beautiful thing. We love hearing testimonies about it from you guys. And you know what? You

0: care of a few other things. I understand the multitasking attempts completely. It'll be easy for you to head to lifesongs.com and make your safe, secure gift there as well. We hope that you believe in what God uses LifeSongs to do. I have a feeling if you're listening today, day one of Share-a-thon, that you do, that you know God uses it to make a difference in your life. And that's what you're supporting. You know, you're giving to LifeSongs. Yes, we need money to pay the electric bills, to pay for licensing fees, to pay for tower maintenance, to pay for all of the things that keep this ministry on the air. That's where the money goes. But you give because this ministry, you believe in it. You see how God uses it to change lives. Lives like Kristen's.
1: Hey, this is Kristen Davis from St. Rose. And LifeSongs means so much to me and my family because at a time when I was starting my born again journey, I needed a way to stay saturated in God, in the Holy Spirit, in Jesus all day long. And LifeSongs provides that via music and also teachings and sermons that they play throughout the day. No, I mean, it's true. It really is. I can't tell you how much you guys have, like, y'all have helped me. It's been a lot. Just know what y'all do here is it's not falling on deaf ears. It's made a difference.
0: That's Kristen's story. You had a hand in that. When you give a gift to LifeSongs, when you support this ministry financially, you are helping Kristen stay saturated as she learns more about Jesus and grows in her walk with him. You may never get to meet Kristen, but you're having an impact in her life when you give. That's something to think about. That's why we're asking you. That's why we're giving you the opportunity to join the mission of LifeSongs and make a difference with your best gift right now.
2: And you can do that by calling 855-816-8581. And Libby, I think that's the thing to remember, is people are having a real impact in people's lives.

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1: 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Thank you so much for giving. I'm Libby, Paul hanging with me as well. And you know, Paul, recently my mom passed away. She had gone into hospice, and it was a little unexpected, although she was, you know, starting to kind of have some health declines with age.
2: Yeah.
1: And I share that to say, I hear the songs on Life Songs probably 784 times a day. always listening to Life Songs.
2: Yeah.
1: But in that time when, you know, and even still now, just kind of going through the grieving process and missing my mom and kind of walking through that particular stage of life that I've never walked through before, all these songs took on an incredibly new meaning. Mm-hmm. They impacted me in ways that they hadn't before.
2: Yeah.
1: And I'm so thankful. I'm so thankful for the friends who gave so that Life Songs could be there in this time when I'm really, really depending on it. I mean, even when my mom was in hospice, she was at home and we had Life Songs playing. And it was so funny because the nurse, the chaplain, the aide, the people that were coming and going from my mom's house, all heard the music and knew Life Songs. And they all shared that they listened to Life Songs because they need to be fueled up and filled up for whatever it is that they're walking into as caregivers and as caretakers and as people who are, you know, meeting with family members who are really struggling with an end of life situation. I mean, these are conversations that they're having with people about what comes next.
2: Yeah.
1: The eternal. And they're able to have conversations. Doors are opened. They are filled up with what to say and how to encourage others and how to comfort others because they listen to Life Songs. And I was so blown away by that and so thankful for just how that community is so interwoven.
2: Yeah, it's so beautiful because there are these moments, even though you've worked here so long, I've worked here for a couple of years on and off.
1: Yeah.
2: And there's these moments when you get to experience it as just a listener.
1: Yeah.
2: As just somebody who needs encouragement or somebody who's just going through the grieving process and needs to be reminded that God's with them through that.
1: Mm-hmm.
2: And you really see the impact that it's making in people's lives. And we hear these stories and testimonies from thousands and thousands of people. And it's people that are sharing that Life Songs impacts their life and helps them get through their days and reminds them of God's love. And what an amazing thing to be a part of when you give and you support Life Songs. That's what you're giving to. You know, you know, yes, we need to keep the lights on. Yes, the radio tower lease needs to be paid. That's just a practical reality of a radio station and life. But that's not what you're giving to. What you're giving to is that you're providing hope. You're providing encouragement. You're providing the message of Jesus to thousands of people who need it. And I heard a stat that recently I just found out, and that's 20% of people that listen to Christian radio don't even claim Christianity as their faith. And so we're not only are we reaching people that need encouragement and believe in Jesus, but we're reaching people that don't believe in Jesus and are hearing about how much God loves them. And what an incredible thing to be a part of. You can be a part of that right now when you call 855-816-8581. And Libby, maybe somebody's listening right now, I'm sure there is, that has never given to Life Songs before. And I just want to challenge you and encourage you to give your first time gift today. Maybe you could give $100. Well, that would just be an amazing gift, so generous. And you would be taking part in a valuable resource that brings so much light into dark places in people's life. Could you do that right now? Call this number, 855-816-8581. 8-1.
1: There's so much room for you about of all people who listen to Christian radio in general, only about 5 or 6% actually take an active role in supporting it financially. 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Welcome. There's room for you to give at the table. And maybe you are a supporter of Life Songs, or you do know the impact that this ministry has on you. It's like becoming a parent or aging. You know, there are things that you hear about in theory and you can understand them on a theoretical level, but once it hits you, you're like, oh, I get it.
2: That's so true.
1: Oh, I get it. 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
1: This is Wiley. I love y'all. I really enjoy listening to you every morning. I do a lot of driving, and you guys make my day, man. So thank you for helping me. I appreciate y'all. You know, I like Elevation Worship a lot, and maybe Forrest Frank, Good Day. That's always one to start my day right, you know. I take the causeway every day, and I get to see the sunrise, listen to you guys. That's how I start my day, man. So thank you for being a part of my life. You're always encouraging.
2: That's how Wiley starts his day, being encouraged because you give so that Life Songs can encourage him. Maybe your commute is also the causeway, or maybe it's that Crescent City Connection. Maybe it's the Huey P. Maybe it's the Chalmette Ferry. I don't know. I don't know where you're coming from, where you're going, but I do know that we spend a lot of time near bodies of water and a lot of time in the car. And sometimes, I always say to have your head on a swivel when you're driving in traffic in the New Orleans area. You got to kind of constantly have your guard up and be watching for who's doing what and where. And there are some things that can help calm my nerves a little bit in that stressful time. And one of those things for me, and it sounds like for Wiley as well, is to listen to Life Songs. If you depend on that for your safe commute to and from wherever you need to be, would you give a gift of support to this ministry? We're non-commercial, we're nonprofit. We count on your gifts to keep going, to keep providing that hope and encouragement and peace and calm in your drive, in your day, in your car, at the office, at home. You make that possible by calling with a gift right now at 855-816-8581. I'm Libby, by the way. Good afternoon.
3: Here with Paul. And
2: hello, Paul.
3: Paul's got some great news.
2: Oh, Paul. Paul is talking about himself in the third person. Is this a normal thing for Paul?
3: It's kind of weird.
2: You got some big news, huh?
3: Yes, got some big news. We've got a challenge right now that's going to run for the next 30 minutes.
2: Okay.
3: And we're looking for five friends to give a gift of any amount. And when they do that, when we get five friends giving a gift of any amount, $1,000 will be released from matching donor funds.
2: Come on, $1,000?
3: $1,000.
2: This is not so much about the amount of the gifts as it is getting more and more friends into the family of Life Songs with your giving.
3: That's right.
2: $1,000 on the table from some friends who are already supporting Life Songs. They want their gift to be motivation for you to give what you can. Now, maybe you can't give $1,000, but could you give $100? It could have a $1,000 additional impact on it. You and four other friends giving your best gift right now, having an additional $1,000 bonus added on top of those gifts for Life Songs.
3: And hey, maybe, you know what, you're saying, hey, $100 is a bit much for me right now. Well, could you become a Team Spirit member and do $30 a month? You know what, that's like a Netflix subscription this point.
2: It's true.
3: And not, you know, not only does it bring music that entertains, but it also brings music that brings life and light and hope into people's everyday lives.
2: Yeah.
3: And when you do that right now, whether it's monthly, whether it's a single gift, whatever, five friends giving a gift will activate a $1,000 bonus from a matching donor. Call this number right now. Be a part of this challenge. 855-816-8581.
2: You know, we are better together. More can get accomplished when more people join forces.
3: I thought you were talking about us. I was like, oh, Libby, I think so too.
2: Jury's still out on that one, Paul. I don't know if we're better together.
3: This is all very new.
2: No. No, I just think about things, you know, when it's a few things here and there, it can have an impact. Like if you get one of those like little sprinkle kind of things, okay, maybe one of the plants in my yard got enough water. But when those drops come down on mass, that's like, I mean, it has enough to make us evacuate and move our cars to higher ground, depending on, you know, there's power in numbers. There's power in this. Yeah. And I love thinking about all the friends of Life Songs giving their best gift and it having an even greater impact, because that's the reality. Every gift helps reach somebody who needs hope. So your gift of $100 right now is making a difference. Give a gift of $500 right now, you're making a difference. And no matter what your gift amount is, when you and four friends get on the phone and give those best gifts, $1,000 more will go toward the ministry of Life Songs. It's a bonus added on top of that, but one we can't access until five friends give. So Paul, Tell me we have five friends on the phone.
3: We've got nobody on the phone. Cue the sad song.
2: Oh my gosh. Wait, where is the sad? Where is the sad?
3: Oh, no.
2: Hold on. Where is it?
4: What? How very dare you?
2: There, that's not sad, but you know what? Yeah, there you go.
3: It'll work.
2: It does.
3: You can be the first one on the phone.
4: Hey,
3: your gift right now might encourage the next person to give, right? 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
2: 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It's 855-816-8581.

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1: 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Thank you so much for being tuned in to Life Songs. My name is Paul. I'm here with Libby.
2: Hello.
1: We're having a good day at this first day of Share-a-thon, Monday kickoff.
2: Yes.
1: It's a big day. And
2: ooh,
1: our
2: don't say kickoff. It hurts.
1: It still hurts.
2: It hurts too much.
1: It's still a wound.
2: Yes.
1: But we are celebrating Lori right now in Mandeville.
2: Hey.
1: Just gave a gift of $30. Thank
2: Lori,
1: you so
2: thank
1: much,
2: you.
1: Lori. She is the first giver in this challenge.
2: Yes.
1: And Libby, we still need four more people.
2: All right, Lori's in, and Lori says she really hopes we get all the callers needed for this challenge because she wants her $30 gift to have an additional $1,000 impact. That is the challenge right now. Friends of Life Songs know that we are non-commercial, we are non-profit, and they want to give. They could just give the $1,000, which would be great, but they've decided instead to kind of motivate others to join the giving family by adding it on top of their gifts. So the caveat is Lori is in on the North Shore. She's in Mandeville. If you and three other friends join her with your best gift, any amount, single gift, monthly gift, any amount, that additional $1,000 will be released for the Ministry of Life Songs, added to it. If Lori's the only one who calls during this challenge, then that's it. That $1,000 gets left behind.
1: Put back on the shelf.
2: It does. It does. So would you help us be able to take advantage of these matching funds and also make a difference? Say, yeah, when that phone rings, we get so excited, not because it's going to tick down a dollar amount. It's because we know that's another life that is impacted. That's another believer in the mission of Life Songs, which is sharing Jesus with our community. We've been doing that since 1979 right here in New Orleans, in Gentilly, and we want to keep that going and we want it to grow so that we can reach even more people for Jesus. You're making that happen when you give. Lori is in looking for you and three more friends in this $1,000 bonus challenge to call with your best gift right now.
1: That's right. The number is 855-816-8581. And just know, you know what? You are doing such an amazing work when you give to Life Songs, because it really impacts people in a serious way,
2: mm-hmm.
1: Libby. And we have this testimony from Julie, and she says, over 20 years ago, I was at work just coming back from my lunch hour, and I was in the car when I started hearing Christian lyrics on the radio and discovered Life Songs. Because that moment changed my life forever, I will forever love Life Songs. I stay thankful, I stay encouraged, and I get to hear beautiful Christian music all day, every day. I am so grateful for Life Songs.
2: Oh, Julie, I love that. Thank you so much.
1: It's such an amazing testimony, Julie. Thank you for sharing it. But it just goes to show you the impact your gift today is having, not only for Julie's life and how it encourages her and the impact that it's had on her, but there's thousands of others with testimonies just like Julie's.
2: Okay.
1: Here's the number to call. Be a part of this challenge. We need four more friends so that $1,000 will be released into the Ministry of Life Songs for a matching fund.
2: Yes.
1: 855. Here's the number. Sorry, I'm throwing out numbers. I'm not even telling you what it is. Here's the phone number to call. It's 855-816-8581.
2: 855-816-8581. Lori is in. Three more friends. 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What can you give? 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

0: 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I'm Dominic. I love Jesus. I love life songs. And I love a good poet. Who's taking me to get lunch? I would love for you to give to support life songs.
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2: You know, Libby, every time somebody does a Robert De Niro impersonation, they do the same thing. You talking to me?
3: Mm-hmm. Mm-hmm.
2: It's the famous line, right?
3: Mm-hmm.
2: We're talking to you. We want you to know. We're not talking to anybody else. We're talking to you right now. 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
3: Yes.
2: But you got to get on the phone right now. 855-816-8581.
3: That's right. And we're running down to like the last 10 minutes or so of this challenge.
2: We are.
3: So
2: we're leaving Lori.
3: Lori.
2: She's at the party alone.
3: She's hanging. Don't leave her hanging. Yeah.
2: Right.
3: Yeah. Lori in Mandeville called, gave a gift of $30. She is our friend number one. You can join her with your best gift right now at 855-816-8581 or go to lifesongs.com. Make your gift there as well. When five friends have given their best gifts, doesn't matter if it's a single gift or a monthly gift, doesn't matter the amount, it just matters that you're standing in the gap to help this ministry continue to reach people who need hope through your giving. And that $1,000 bonus will be added to it. You know, Paul, how your little girl just turned one?
2: She did. Yeah, she's 15 months now.
3: Yes, 15 months. I'm trying to calculate how old I am in months, and it's too far. It's too far gone. So she's just over a year old.
2: Just over a year.
3: And when you welcomed her to the world, I'm sure there were a lot of people who wanted to do something to help you in that journey and to celebrate that, right?
2: For sure.
3: Did you have a meal train going at your house? Did you have people bring food? Or
2: you know what? We started going out to restaurants pretty quick after we got home. So not really.
3: We are cut from two very
2: but
3: different
2: lots of people have
3: different
2: picked
3: cloths.
2: Up the check.
3: Well, meal train is one of those things that I think people just love to do, especially in New Orleans, because we love food. You know, we feed because we love. And so when something significant happens in some way, shape, or form, we know we can at least provide a meal. And some of those meals, maybe they are paying for you to go out to eat, or maybe they are ordering a pizza for you, or maybe they are made with love and they're all organic and gluten-free and dairy-free and they're just this amazing, amazing thing. But it takes all kinds, right?
2: Yeah.
3: And every single one of those things is an act of an expression of love for the family, for your family. And that's how I feel about challenges like this one with Life Songs, because it doesn't matter so much what the amount is that you give. It's just that you're choosing to step up and do something. It's that you're choosing to be a part of it. You know,
2: yeah.
3: You can make a difference right now with your best gift. Room for four more friends giving your best gift, and $1,000 bonus will be added on top of that from Challenge Fund. So there are four spots left. 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Maybe you're a takeout pizza kind of family, or maybe you have resources where you regularly shop at Whole Foods. I don't know. 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
2: One of the things that I think really hinders giving sometimes, Libby, is that we fear that it's just not going to be enough,
3: mm-hmm.
2: right? It's
3: mm-hmm.
2: not going to be good enough, or it's not going to be what people expected, or you know what? There is not an amount that is too low when you are giving from a place of wanting to make an impact
3: right.
2: in somebody's life.
3: That's right.
2: When you're wanting to benefit them, when you're wanting to help them in a time of need, there's no amount that's too small. And sometimes just showing up makes all the difference.
3: Mm-hmm.
2: And right now we're just asking you to show up for the people of our community, the people that need to be reminded of God's love on a daily basis, the people that need the sermons that they hear on Life Songs and the encouragement that they hear from Abby or Libby or Josh. 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
3: Cool.
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3: We know you care about the Ministry of Life Songs. 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So could you act on that with your best gift right now? 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

0: facts. Apples float because they're 25% air, and every snowflake has six sides, but no two are exactly alike. Another fun fact, when you give to Life Songs, you share God's love with a hurting world. Thank you.
1: You do. You know, I hope you know, you're giving to Life Songs. We really are grateful. You hear us say thank you all the time, but this ministry truly would not be possible without your support. So thank you for giving generously. Thanks for tuning in on this day one of our fundraiser called Share-a-thon. I'm Libby. Paul hanging out with me as well.
2: That's right.
1: And we are in the final 4 minutes of a $1,000 bonus. Looking for five friends. You, there are five spots available in this to release a $1,000 bonus on top. Five friends giving their best gift. There is not a specific dollar requirement. It doesn't have to be a single gift or a monthly gift. It's just your commitment to support the ministry of Life Songs for another 6 months or for the next 6 months if you've never given before. Lori's in. She's in Mandeville. Gave a gift of $30. God bless you, Lori. Thank you so much for that. We are now down to the final four spots. In this
2: four challenge. Spots in 4 minutes.
1: I think
2: it's possible.
1: Yeah.
2: And we've got one on the line right now.
1: Yes.
2: We're thank waiting you for that so to come
1: much.
2: Through. It might
1: thank
2: be three
1: you.
2: Spots here in a second. Here's the number to call. Come and be a part of this because, look, we say it over and over and over, but it's so true. You're impacting people in a way that maybe you'll never fully understand until we get to glory and Jesus shows us the impact that your gift today has on somebody's life. But Life Songs brings encouragement that people rely on, and we are listener funded, and it doesn't happen without people like you who decide to give. You can decide to give right now and call 855-816-8581 and join Lori and help us get this challenge completed.
1: Oh, we are so close. Three friends left to go. Thank you to that one friend who's on the line. Three for you and two others left. Three spots available in this $1,000 bonus challenge. Would you claim one of them with your best gift right now? Your gift of $10 right now could have an additional $1,000 impact for Life Songs. That's what I love about this as well. It's everybody collectively doing what they can, working as a team to get the job done. But also, it gives us opportunities for those of us who maybe wouldn't be able to give a gift like $1,000 but want to support Life Songs. We've got friends stepping up saying, I've got the $1,000. You just do your part. So would you do what you can do right now? As Paul said, don't let fear hold you back. Don't let worrying about it not being enough or worrying about what you can't do stop you from doing what you can do and what God has called you to do. Step out in faith and know if God's calling you to do this, he's going to take care of it. The number is 855-816-8581.
2: You can also go to our website, lifesongs.com. We're about to play this song, Libby. When this song's over,
1: no,
2: the
1: I'm not.
2: Challenge.
1: I don't want to play the song.
2: Okay, well, we can
1: ready.
2: Keep drawing it out, but at some point, no. We've got to play the song, and we need people, we need friends to step up and join Lori and get this challenge completed. This $1,000 is on the table, but we need four more friends. The number to call is 855-816-8581. And oh, Sandra in Mandeville just gave $50.
1: Yes, she's in. Oh, God
2: three
1: bless
2: friends.
1: You.
2: We need three friends
1: Boy.
2: On the phone. Thank you, Sandra. Thank you, Lori.
1: Mandeville stepping up already,
2: yeah,
1: huh?
2: Yeah, they're all in right. this. We need you to hop in. Three more friends giving. We'll get $1,000 released, but it's got to happen in this next song.
1: Here's the deal. Nobody on the phone right now. Is that right, Paul?
2: That's right.
1: All right. Phone lines are wide open. That means when you call, you'll immediately go to a volunteer or a staff member. They'd love to say thank you for giving to Life Songs. They'll get you in on this challenge. Sandra in Mandeville gave a gift of $50. Lori in Mandeville gave a gift of $30. Your gift of any amount right now could be the gift that adds an additional $1,000 to help support the ministry of Life Songs. Don't leave Lori and Sandra hanging. Three spots left. Will you take one of them?
2: I just got a note that someone is on the web right now. They're working
1: yes.
2: on it.
1: Thank
2: so
1: you.
2: That means
1: thank
2: we
1: you.
2: Need two more friends in this next song.
1: Okay.
2: Can you be one of those two? Can you be one of the, we're almost there. We just need a final push. Two more friends, 855-816-8581. Your gift could be the reason that $1,000 gets released, but we need you to get on the phone right now. Don't even do the website. Hop on the phone. It's like having a, think of it this way. It's like having a personal assistant. They're going to take all your information and handle it for you so you don't have to worry about it or really focus on it too much.
1: Yes.
2: Here's
1: yes.
2: the number to call. What is it, Libby?
1: It's 855-816-8581. I can tell you right now, no one's on the phone right now. We are two friends away from releasing an additional $1,000 bonus for Life Songs. But if two friends don't call right now and give their best gift, that $1,000, we don't get to take advantage of it. So please allow that to motivate you. If you are listening now, you know what Life Songs means to you. You know how it impacts the lives of those in our community. Your support can make a big difference right now. Your gift of any amount, but it's got to be during this song. We have two spots left. Will you claim them? Claim them right now. 855-816-8581.
2: Right. We got to do it. Okay. We got to go to the song. We can't keep talking.
1: Okay.
2: Lifesongs.com or call this number 855-816-8581.
1: Two friends away.

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1: All right, everyone. We have a PSA announcement right now. We're doing a challenge right now, Libby.
2: Yes,
1: and,
2: yes.
1: People have been so gracious. They've given Sandra in Mandeville, Lori in Mandeville. We had a couple more come in. Gray in New Orleans gave $20.
2: Thank you, Gray.
1: Which
2: thank
1: is
2: you,
1: amazing.
2: Thank you. Yes.
1: And then we had a gift online. They're working on it right now. It's $50 coming in online. So we are one person away from accomplishing this challenge.
2: Abby, what did you just say? You just came in here with some news. Welcome,
3: yes.
2: Abby, by the way.
3: Yes.
2: Libby, Paul, and Abby hanging out with
3: back
2: you.
3: Back with Share-a-thon. Woo-hoo! Super excited.
2: Okay.
3: It looks like we had someone just recently giving, maybe this minute, we have Camila, who is giving $20 annually.
2: So yes.
1: That's it.
3: Thank
2: yes.
3: so much.
2: Yes. Is
1: that's
2: that five?
1: That's the challenge.
3: Wait, was that
1: that's
3: it?
1: The
3: that's
1: five.
3: The five?
1: That's the five.
2: Oh my gosh.
3: Man.
2: Oh, what is even happening?
1: That's incredible.
3: Y'all did it. I was happy to take a phone call. Lori, she was the one to start this challenge off right. She says she was ready for people to join her party with her. And we had a lot of great people. Who do we have? We had Sandra. We had, who else? Gray?
1: Camila. Gray,
2: Camila?
1: Lori, and this
2: Sandra,
1: gift
2: and then
1: online
2: the...
1: whose name I don't have yet.
2: Okay. All right. Thank you. Thank you so much
3: wow.
2: to all of our friends who helped make that possible.
3: Yes.
2: An additional $1,000 being added to the Ministry of Life Songs right now because of you. Look what we can accomplish together, guys.
3: Amazing.
2: Thank
1: That's
2: you.
1: Incredible.
2: Thank you. If you haven't had a chance to give yet, don't worry. Still plenty of room for you, too. LifeSongs.com or call 855-816-8581.

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0: is good.
1: Hi, I'm Rena May from New Orleans. 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
1: You are listening to Uplifting Life Songs. Hey, it's Abby here. And normally around this time, I'm saying it's a Monday, Motivational Monday, all these different things. But this Monday is a little bit different, isn't it, Paul?
2: It is a little bit different. Do you know why it's different?
1: You know, I can't think of why exactly, Paul. Tell me exactly why this Monday is different.
2: This Monday is special because it is the kickoff of our fall Share-a-thon, which is our biannual fundraiser, where listeners call in or they go online and they help keep Life Songs fully funded so that people around Southeast Louisiana continue to be encouraged through this ministry. Mm-hmm. And Abby, they've been amazing. In fact, this Share-a-thon we've started already so far ahead that we've only got just under $84,000 left to raise.
1: Yes, which maybe you're listening and you're thinking that is a huge number. But for us in this business right now, this is really great. The first Share-a-thon I did was 6 months ago. It was basically one of my first few weeks here. So I came in like full force, ready to get into it. And this Share-a-thon has already been so amazing to see, even that number, Paul. It's just so great to see all these listeners giving before even 2:15 p.m. on the first day of Share-a-thon.
2: That's right. And you know, we started at $255,000 is our goal for this Share-a-thon. Mm-hmm. And people have been so generous. People like Camelia and Harvey, Gray in New Orleans, Sandra in Mandeville, Lori in Mandeville, and then our friend online, who I think her name was Laritza, gave. And they helped us complete a challenge that got $1,000 released from a matching donor. So they've chipped away at it. Hey, could you join in on the fun? Come and be a part of this community at Life Songs. That, you know what, our heart is to minister to the people in this area, mm-hmm. and remind them that God loves them, and remind them that even though life can be really difficult, there's always hope in Jesus.
1: Absolutely.
2: And you can help share that message today by calling and giving your gift, 855-816-8581 is the number.
1: Yes, that's right. That's the number. And I like to say this a lot, Paul, but when I'm looking into giving and certain things like that, some of the best ways to give is monthly. Because whenever I'm thinking of Netflix or HBO Max or whatever I'm watching at night, I like a good streaming situation where I can pay these monthly things instead of just a one-time big gift. 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
2: That's right. And hey, when you become a Team Spirit member, Abby, you get a nice little cozy blanket to snuggle up with this fall when it finally cools off. It's gotten a little better.
1: A little bit.
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1: You are listening to Uplifting Life Songs. It's Abby and Paul here on this Monday afternoon. Paul, how are we doing today?
2: Oh, it's a Monday, Abby. That's all I can say. It's a Monday.
1: It does kind of feel like a Monday, doesn't it?
2: Yeah, but you know what? God is good all the time is what we say here at Life Songs. So
1: yes.
2: Even when, you know, you got the Monday blues and you're struggling to get moving, Life Songs is here to remind you of God's love, to remind you that He is with you, especially in the difficult moments.
1: And Paul, that's such a great reminder, because there are a lot of listeners out there listening to Life Songs that, you know, there's always that one thing that maybe can make your day better. Whether it's something you're watching, something you're listening to, it really does make your day better. And Life Songs is that thing for a lot of different people, like Lenny.
3: My name is Lenny. I really enjoy listening to you guys all the time. I really do. Thank you for your ministry. It's a very awesome. It's very encouraging. Brings happiness when it needs to, tears when it needs to, encouragement, everything. Thank you for what you guys do.
1: I think it's great that she said the word encouraging, Paul, because in this day and age, sometimes encouragement is hard to get.
2: Don't we need it?
1: Don't we need it? Preach it. So thank you, Lenny, for those sweet words. But I do think Lenny is right here, that listening to Life Songs can really be that thing, that thing that gets you through a Monday, gets you through the Monday blues when you definitely need some encouragement going to a work week. And in September too, September can kind of feel like a January, where it's new schedules, new school routines.
2: I mean,
1: you're kind of in the middle.
2: Lots of change and adapting.
1: Yeah.
2: Yeah.
1: And it's not even like the holidays just yet, so we're still kind of just stuck here in September. So listening to Life Songs, hearing certain songs that people are listening to on Life Songs, it really can make their day. And we need your help to continue Life Songs so that it can continue to be that thing for Lenny and other listeners, that whenever they're having a bad day, they turn on Life Songs and it just makes it better.
2: That's right. You can be that person right now by calling this number and giving your gift of whatever amount. No amount is too big. No amount is too small. Maybe you could do $30 a month like Aliyah in Slidell, or maybe you could do even more than that. Maybe you could give $150 a month like our friend Ronnie in Harvey. Mm-hmm. And that would just be such an amazing contribution to the people of our community who depend on Life Songs to lift their spirits in those moments.
1: Yes.
2: Where life just is hitting you hard.
1: Yeah.
2: And do that right now by calling this number, 855-816-8581. You know, Abby, moments matter.
1: Mm-hmm.
2: And that encouraging word, that song that plays and ministers to you at that dark moment in your life and just gives you a little bit more light, a little bit more hope.
1: Yeah.
2: It really makes a difference in how you view life.
1: Yes.
2: Your perspective, and knowing that there are friends out there that love you so much that they're willing to give. Mm-hmm. So that you can have that resource is such a beautiful thing. And the community of Life Songs has done that for 47 years.
1: Yes.
2: And it's such a testament to the heart that the listeners of Life Songs have for our area, and that they want people to hear about Jesus. And I just love that about our listeners. They're giving nature and giving spirit. They've already funded us so much, but we've got a little bit more to go.
1: Yes.
2: And we need your help to get there.
1: Yep. And you can do that by texting the word GIVE, G-I-V-E, to our phone number, which is 855-816-8581. Maybe you're like me, and when you have to pay for something, you kind of like to do it on a big screen. I feel like that's a millennial thing, even though
2: right.
1: I'm a Gen Zer.
2: Big purchase gets a big screen.
1: Yes, exactly. And maybe it's not a big purchase, and maybe it is. Either way, you can also head to our website, which is lifesongs.com, and give there. But one more time, that phone number, Paul, give it to us one more time.
2: It is 855-816-8581.

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1: Again, that phone number is 855-816-8581. Hey, it's Abby and Paul here. You're listening to Life Songs. Paul, I know I keep asking, how are we doing today?
2: It's a Monday. Yeah. We're hanging in there. But God has been so faithful, and we've been able to hear from so many listeners who send in their testimonies and their generous donations to keep Life Songs going strong. Mm-hmm. And we're just so, you know, our hearts around here are just so filled with gratitude for the community that has developed around Life Songs and how they care for one another and how they care for this station and really want to see New Orleans and Houma and Hammond and the North Shore reached for Jesus.
1: Yes.
2: And it's such an amazing thing to be a part of.
1: Yes. And Paul, I like how you described it as like a community of people giving, and it really does feel like that. And I think I've heard Libby or Julia, maybe even you, Paul, describe Life Songs as a family.
2: Yeah.
1: And when I heard that 6 months ago, I'm like, huh. I've worked in radio for years, but hearing it as a family, I'm like, that's interesting to call it that. Love that, but interesting. Since then, since being here, working here for over 6 months now, I can really see it as a family. I have definitely seen that Life Songs is a family. And with families, typically, they help you in times when you're struggling, in times when you're feeling anxious, when you're feeling down, when you're getting those Monday blues. Families come in and help you whenever they can. And so the Life Songs family wants to continue helping people when they listen to Life Songs, and that's their lifeline. When they're listening to that song that makes them feel closer to God, or they're hearing that uplifting word of the day that reminds them of what God tells us about who we are. And so this family wants to continue helping the people that it needs to help.
2: Yeah. So, and they have. Yes. We are so far along. We had a $255,000 goal this share-a-thon, and we've got little over 83,000 to go to finish raising. Now, that's a big number, and it's going to really take the community stepping up and choosing to be a part of what God's doing here. But I know, you know what? God has been so faithful, and our listeners have been so generous over the years. I know it's going to happen this time too, but it only happens with you.
1: Yes.
2: We need you to call and be a part of it, and keep people like Sharon encouraged, who says that every day she wakes up to Life Songs on her clock radio, and it just starts her morning off right. She's been doing it since 2000. Mm-hmm. I mean, every day Life Songs is impacting her life and bringing encouragement and helping her start the day off with hope.
1: Yes.
2: You make that possible when you call this number and give a gift of any amount. You know, maybe today that's $20, a one-time gift of $20. Maybe you've really blessed financially and you can give, you know, $2,000. Man, that would be amazing. Mm-hmm. And it all starts with calling this number, talking to one of our amazing volunteers, 855-816-8581.
1: You know, Paul, I saw this statistic. It's kind of sad that 5% of people who listen to Christian radio in the country, only 5% actually give towards that Christian radio station. 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Is that even one person? I don't even know. But imagine that. So we want more than 5% of our Life Songs family to help this family grow. 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Like Paul said, we have a ton of our great volunteers on the phone lines ready to take your call right now, at this very moment, right now. 855-816-8581.

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1: You are listening to Uplifting Life Songs. It's Abby and Paul here. And maybe you're listening on this Monday afternoon. It's the first time you're listening in today. And you're wondering what Share-a-thon really is. We keep saying that word, Paul. And sometimes it can be a little confusing. So, Paul, can you help me explain exactly what Share-a-thon is for people that may be listening for the first time today?
2: Yeah, of course. Share-a-thon is an opportunity that we have here at Life Songs twice a year. We do it biannually to raise funds because, believe it or not, Life Songs is listener funded and has been for 47 years, which means that it's the people that listen to Life Songs every day on their way to work or going to school with the kids or going home that call in or go online and they donate to Life Songs to keep Life Songs on the air. Mm-hmm. Now, why do they do that, Abby? Well, because they believe in the mission that God has given Life Songs, and that's just to reach Southeast Louisiana with the message of Jesus,
1: yes,
2: with the gospel and the hope that only Jesus can bring. And like I said, 47 years of our listeners funding this station to keep that going strong, and the thousands and thousands and thousands of people that have been impacted by that is amazing. I was speaking with a few pastors this past week, and one of them shared with me how he was going through a really tough time in life at one point and tuned into Life Songs and heard the Midday Ministries at the time and would just feel so fed, and
1: yeah,
2: it would just really keep his spirits up. Another grew up listening to Life Songs,
1: yeah,
2: and was 7 years old and just loved the music and loved being a part of the community here.
1: Yeah.
2: And they're pastors now, and they're making an impact in their congregations. And what an amazing thing that Life Songs has been able to have that sort of impact in people's lives.
1: To, yes,
2: not only encourage people, but encourage the encouragers.
1: Yes,
2: you know?
1: And I was talking to someone recently who said that this was one of their first times ever listening to Life Songs, living here in Southeast Louisiana, and it was one of their first times. Like, they had recently just heard about Life Songs and started listening. So maybe I'm talking to you out there, those who have heard Life Songs thousands of times, or maybe just now listening to Life Songs for the very first time. We need your help to continue this ministry, because it really is a ministry. These uplifting words, these songs that you hear every single day that can make you feel closer to God, it's a ministry. And so many people have already given, but that is where you can come in as a new donor. 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And we also have an app. And I do love an app, Paul. It just makes everything so much easier.
2: Streamlined.
1: Yes. 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You don't need to go to the website. 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
2: Which you can also listen to Life Songs there. So
1: yes,
2: that's an awesome resource if you're not in your car. Here's the number to give, though. And just, you know, just to be reminded one more time, yes, we need to keep the lights on. Yes, the station needs to pay for the radio tower lease. But what you're really giving towards is keeping the community of New Orleans and Houma and the North Shore and Hammond,
1: yeah,
2: all the places that Life Songs reaches, encouraged.
1: Mm.
2: You're reaching real people in real moments of difficulty that need to be reminded of God's love.
1: Yep.
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2: The beautiful thing about Life Songs, Abby, is that you can tune in completely for free. Mm-hmm. You can go to the website. You can go to the app. You can obviously get on the radio in your car or at home. And it doesn't cost a penny. It's one of those beautiful things in life that actually doesn't cost you anything. And there's not like some catch on the back end, right?
3: Yeah.
2: But you know what's even more beautiful is that people can do it for free and they choose to give anyway.
3: Yes.
2: Because they believe in the mission that God has given us here at Life Songs.
3: Yes.
2: To spread the gospel. And they've done that. They've called 855-816-8581. You have kept Life Songs fully funded for so many years, longer than I've been alive, to be honest with you. And it's such a blessing to our community. So many listeners call in and tell us that their day is impacted and their lives are impacted by the ministry and the songs that they hear on Life Songs. Mm-hmm. And that is because of you, because you listened and you decided that, yes, I could do it for free, but I'd rather be a part of what God is doing at Life Songs.
3: Yep.
2: And I think that's we're just so grateful. I don't know what else to say other than we're just so grateful that people believe in that mission so much that they give to it.
3: Yes. And with Share-a-thon, yes, we are asking to continue this ministry, but please don't think that we're not thankful already. We're already thankful for all of those who have given so far.
2: Yeah, absolutely. It's been incredible.
3: Yes, it's been absolutely incredible. And we just want to continue this ministry because it really is a ministry. If you can call or text the word give to our phone number, 855-816-8581. And maybe you want to do it now because, Paul, we're doing something really great, aren't we?
2: Oh, we sure are. A dollar-for-dollar match is kicking off right now. Here's the deal, though. It only runs until 3 o'clock. So we've got 15 minutes.
3: Yep.
2: It hasn't quite kicked in. It kicks in at 2:45.
3: Right.
2: We rushed the gun.
3: We got 10 seconds.
2: Okay, the match is, we can safely say the match has officially started now.
3: Yes.
2: You can get in on this when you give, let's say, $30 a month.
3: Okay.
2: That's going to have a $60 a month impact because some very generous friends who want to give to Life Songs but also want to encourage other people to give are going to match that dollar for dollar. So if you give $30, it's going to have a $60 impact. If you say, hey, I can't do $30 a month, but maybe you can do a one-time gift of $100.
3: Yes.
2: Well, that'll have a $200 impact, Abby.
3: Absolutely.
2: And how do they do that? Say the inspiration is really sticking with them right now. They're like, ooh, that's a good time to give. What should I do?
3: You should call or text the word give to our phone number, which is 855. I'm saying it slowly for you. 855-816-8581. 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You know, we've been on air for 47 years, almost half a century, and we just want to continue doing that for another 47 years and another after that and another after that. You're getting my point, so I'll stop talking. But if you want to call right now, text the word give. Call this phone number, 855-816-8581. 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
1: 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It's currently 2:50 on this Monday afternoon. And Paul, what's going on right now before 3 o'clock?
2: I tell you what's going on. We are in a dollar-for-dollar match. 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So you give, $30, it's going to have a $60 impact. 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
1: Yes.
2: And it's the perfect opportunity, Abby, for somebody who maybe is a first-time giver. They've never given to Life Songs, but they've been listening for a while and they've been encouraged and they hear about the impact it has on other people's lives as well. And they're saying, you know what? That's something that I should support. Mm-hmm. Well, now's the time. Maybe you could do a one-time gift of $100. That's a really popular giving level here at Life Songs. Mm-hmm. And that would have a $200 impact when you call in before 3 o'clock. We've got about 9 minutes left in this match. So we need you to hop on the phone if you want to get in on this one. It is 855. Here's the phone number. Sorry, I'm rushing. I'm throwing so many numbers.
1: No, hey, we need this to get... Yeah, this is important. We need to do this now.
2: Here's the phone number. It's 855-816-8581. You can also go to our website, lifesongs.com.
1: You know, Paul, a lot of people have actually been texting in, at least last week during the afternoon show, asking when Share-a-thon is. 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And maybe Share-a-thon is on your to-do list. 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Immediately. 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So if Share-a-thon, if giving to Life Songs is on your to-do list on this Monday afternoon on your way to go maybe pick up your kids from school, well, then make sure you check this off your to-do list. 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Maybe you're living in the UK. I know someone like Greg who listens from the UK to Life Songs a lot. Or maybe you're like my parents who are listening from Texas and you have that app. Well, you can also just give there. Super quick, super easy, and you can just do it right now.
2: Speaking of Greg, I was just looking at his a story he sent in, a testimony that he sent in. It says, it's mega exciting to give so many people the great opportunity to contribute and share into such an amazing, world-reaching 24/7 ministry that changes lives for Jesus. And Greg, we couldn't agree more, even with the Bluey theme song playing behind me.
1: I'm so sorry.
2: We couldn't agree more that it's an amazing opportunity to give and contribute to reaching people. Obviously, we're mainly focused on Southeast Louisiana, but we reach the world through our website and through the app. And we've got people in California,
1: yes,
2: as you said, in the UK, which is Greg,
1: yep,
2: and his family. And all around the world, we've got people that listen. New York, I know we've got some people there.
1: Yes.
2: And it's just such an amazing thing to be a part of. And it's such an amazing thing to see how our listeners step up to make it happen year after year. Here's the number to hop on the line and support the Ministry of Life Songs, support listeners like Greg who are encouraged and want to further the impact of Life Songs. Here's the number, 855-816-8581.

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1: 855-816-8581 is our phone number where you can call or text the word give right now. And you should do that right now because we're doing a great challenge, aren't we, Paul?
2: We're in the last few minutes of a great challenge. In fact, by the time you stop hearing our voice, the match will be over. Mm-hmm. So we need you to hop on the phone right now to be a part of it because it's an incredible opportunity. And that is, if you're giving a gift of any amount, that amount is going to be doubled. So if you give $100, it's going to have a $200 impact. Well, how is that happening, you might ask? Well, there's people who just want to be generous to Life Songs. They want to give, but they also don't want it to stop there. They want to encourage you to give.
1: Yep.
2: So they put up these matching funds to make that happen so that you'll be encouraged to give generously just as they're giving generously.
1: Yeah.
2: So maybe you could give $500 right now. Well, that would have a $1,000 impact.
1: Insane.
2: To the ministry of Life Songs. When you call this number, we've got Libby up there, Julie up there. They're ready to hear from you, ready to talk to you. Here's the number. It's 855-816-8581. And you know, Abby, we are kind of in an interesting time in the economy right now. A lot of people are really struggling and, bills have skyrocketed. But, you know, there's the inverse of that, too. And some people are just exorbitantly blessed. God has really allowed them to create wealth, and it has just expounded as the stock market went up and all.
1: Yep.
2: And so maybe, you know, you're struggling, and hey, we understand, and we're here to encourage you anyway, whether you give or not. But maybe God has really blessed you, and you could give $2,000.
1: Yep.
2: Man, that would be incredible.
1: A $4,000 impact right now.
2: $4,000 impact. So not only would you, you know, really encourage and help people in such a palpable way in Southeast Louisiana by allowing this ministry of Life Songs to continue, but you'll also double your impact when you give right now and call this number.
1: 855-816-8581. It is a Monday afternoon. Monday Night Football may be happening, but Paul, did you watch Sunday Night Football? Did you watch the Saints play?
2: I did not. I was working, and it sounds like it was not great.
1: Well, let me just say this. It was a very interesting game to watch.
2: Was it?
1: It was a very interesting game. It was against the Raiders, of course, the Saints. We all know who the New Orleans Saints are. And it was a really good game. We were winning at first, and then somewhere around the third or fourth quarter, you know, that started changing.
2: Yeah.
1: But come on, we all know the Saints, and we all know that the team maybe needs to work a little bit more together. Maybe that's what they need to be doing to fix certain things. Maybe that's how we can win more. But here at Life Songs, we're already a team. And you can become a Life Songs Team Spirit member right now, maybe being a better team than the Saints or other ones. I don't know, whoever you go for. But if you want to become a part of the Life Songs team, well, hey, that's a team that you can rely on and count on for years to come. And if you want to become a team spirit member, the Life Songs team spirit member, you'd be like a good quarterback on our team.
2: Now, what is that, though? So team spirit member is...
1: This is basically where you give $30 a month for the next 6 months.
2: Okay.
1: It's really the backbone of our ministry because a lot of people love this. It's an easy one to do, $30 a month. It's like a subscription.
2: That's a great way of doing it, though, because, like, say right now, like, I could give $100, and that'd be incredible.
1: Yes.
2: But if I give $30 a month over the span of time, that's like $180. Impact.
1: Yes.
2: And it just kind of breaks it up, which is really cool.
1: And not just $180, because we're still doing that challenge until we're done talking, right? That's what we're doing. We're doubling it until we stop talking right now. So if you did become a Team Spirit member, then your $30 would become $60. And that truly is...
2: Should have a $360 impact.
1: Yes. That's good that you did the math, because I wasn't going to do it. I was not going to do that math. But if you want to become a part of this Life Songs team, again, a team that you can rely on, even if the Saints don't win every single game, we still love them, we still pray for them. But if you want to become a part of a team that is always there, that you can rely on every single time you hear Life Songs, God can really change your life. Well, then text the word give or call this phone number.
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0: God is good all the time. Hey, it's Abby here, and you are listening to Uplifting Life Songs. But it's not just Abby in the afternoons at this moment. We actually have Paul here right now. Paul, how are you doing today?
1: Paul in the afternoon.
0: Yeah.
1: With Abby. I'm doing great.
0: Now, Paul, I can't believe I'm going to say this on air, because what? I probably shouldn't.
1: What is that?
0: When I first met you. Uh-huh. I promise it's not bad. But when I first met
1: I'm
0: you.
1: I'm getting nervous.
0: No. It's more like an embarrassment for me. When I first met you, I went home and my husband was like, wow, like how was Share-a-thon? Uh-huh. How was everything? And I said, it was really good. I worked with a guy named Paul. And he said, Paul? And I said, yeah. And he said, why do I keep thinking of that Nickelodeon episode? Like at the end of every episode on uh-huh. like a Nickelodeon show, there was a little like production company and uh-huh. it would go, hi, I'm Paul. It was a monkey. Really? Do you know what I'm talking about?
1: No. I mean, I'm sure I've seen it because I used to watch Nickelodeon as a kid, yeah. but no, it doesn't.
0: Well, so now every time I hear you say your name, uh-huh. I just go like, hi, I'm Paul, which is ridiculous. Funny. Anyway, hopefully you're having a great day. It is past 3 p.m. on this Monday afternoon. Maybe you are heading to go grab your kids home from school. Hopefully they had a great day. But with Monday comes, for us, the beginning of Share-a-thon. So, Paul, for people maybe just getting in their cars, about to go pick up their kids from school, tell them what we're doing in the middle of the Share-a-thon.
1: Well, we are just starting. We're kicking off our fall Share-a-thon today, and our listeners have been so generous. We've been listener-funded for 47 years, and basically what that means is that people just like you who listen to Life Songs believe in the ministry of Life Songs to such a degree that they're willing to pick up the phone and make a donation to keep the ministry going strong mm-hmm. because they realize how it's impacted their lives, and they want to keep paying that forward for somebody else.
0: Yeah.
1: Tracy says she's a listener, and she sent in a note and just said, Life Songs has been such a tremendous blessing in my life, and faithfully sowing into good ground is such a pleasure. And I just think that's an amazing thing, that somebody listens to Life Songs, is impacted in such a way that she just wants to give.
0: Yeah.
1: And so thank you, Tracy, for giving to Life Songs and for being a part of the community here. Could you join Tracy today? Could you join the thousands of people giving to Life Songs so that Southeast Louisiana continues to hear about Jesus every single day? Here's the number for you to call. It's

0: 855-816-8581.
1: Paul, I like how you were saying that, that one listener saying that it's like faithfully sowing into good ground.
0: Yeah.
1: I think that is such a great way of putting what your giving can do when you give to Live Songs. Because we give to a lot of different things, right? And maybe giving isn't the right word for certain things. Like Netflix, you give to Spotify. Not because you want to. I mean, you kind of do, right? Like you want to give to Netflix because you want to watch movies.
0: It feels like a necessity, right?
1: Right.
0: In today's day and age, yeah.
1: Yeah, because cable, we don't have really cable anymore. A lot of people don't. So when you give to something like this, when you're faithfully sowing into good ground, this really is good ground because we're broadcasting the good news of Jesus Christ on the airwaves, not just to Southeast Louisiana, but beyond that. And we're not able to do it without you listening right now.
0: Listen to what else Tracy said. I shared a part of her testimony, but she's got a little bit more here, and I want to share it. It says, my faith and walk with God is maturing, and I know that the ministry of Live Songs has been a key factor in,
1: that.
0: And isn't that just like an awesome thing to realize that Live Songs and the amazing Christian artists that we play and the amazing pastors that come on and preach in the mornings are impacting in such a way that their faith in God is maturing and growing spiritually. And you are a part of that.
1: Yeah.
0: When you call this number and donate, you're having an impact in Tracy's life. You're having an impact in that mom's life on the way to school and just trying to get through the day and trying to figure out how to raise these dang kids.
1: Yes.
0: You know, you're keeping them encouraged. And it's such a beautiful thing to watch how the community around Live Songs gathers together and makes this happen every year. Here's the number to call if you want to be a part of keeping the community of Live Songs going strong
1: and faithfully sowing in these good grounds. How can we do that?
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1: You know, Paul, one thing I really remember growing up was driving with my mom and my sister to school every single day. And I'm very, very grateful that I grew up in a Christian home. And my mom would play a Christian radio station. Sadly, I wasn't from Southeast Louisiana, so I didn't know much about Life Songs. But we played from a Christian station every single day growing up. And I remember that made such an impact on me. Coming home from school, going to school every single day, we were listening to Christian music. And it really did impact me in such a way. I mean, I'm now listening to Christian radio all the time because I'm here on the afternoons. And I do feel like those memories growing up impacted what I'm even doing for a living. So maybe you have some bonus listeners you like to call, right, Paul?
2: That's right.
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1: Yes. And maybe your kids are your bonus listeners. You are picking them up from school and you're listening to Life Songs and they get to hear Life Songs on their way home from maybe a bad day of school or whatever it may be. Well, we want to continue being that thing that whenever kids get into their cars, going on the way home, when they listen to Life Songs, it maybe just makes their day better. And we want to continue doing that right now.
2: And, you know, think of it this way, Abby, is, you know, I grew up listening to Life Songs because I'm from New Orleans. You grew up listening to Christian radio.
1: Yes.
2: And it was because somebody decided that it meant something to them.
1: Yes.
2: And decided to give and to donate to that station. That we were able to grow up listening to these songs and learning about God and hearing messages and hearing songs that would stick with us well into adulthood.
1: Yes.
2: And, you know, that your giving right now isn't just for the adult that's listening and needs encouragement, although that's a major aspect, but you're also giving for these kids so they can listen to these songs about Jesus and have that fill their spirits. And then 20 years from today, hopefully Life Songs is still going strong.
1: Yes.
2: And they can be the new group of givers and community around Life Songs to keep it growing strong. And you know what? You're having an impact not only in today's generations, but you're having it for future generations as well.
1: Absolutely.
2: When you call and give at this number,
1: eight.
2: Go ahead, Abby.
1: No, sorry.
2: You felt it.
1: I was
2: you
1: ready to go.
2: You say it.
1: 855-816-8581. That's the phone number that you can call right now to keep these bonus listeners listening for years to come, long before they graduate high school. They would love to hear Life Songs. I mean, I know it because there's people right now like Tiffany who says, my daughter and I listen to Life Songs every single day on the way to school and work. We've been truly blessed since we started listening just over a year ago. And Tiffany also said, my daughter doesn't listen to any other station. We absolutely love Life Songs and everyone who makes it such a joy to listen to. 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And we need your help to do it. So Paul, how can they do that?
2: Hop on the phone right now. 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
1: 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We're able to continue bringing God's goodness to Southeast Louisiana. We can continue broadcasting the good news of Jesus Christ every single day on the airwaves, not just to Southeast Louisiana, but beyond that too. And we're only able to do that because of you. So to all who have given so far, just want to say thank you. Want to take a quick moment to say thank you. Because truly without you, we're not able to continue Life Songs. So thank you. And maybe you're listening for the first time today and you want to help continue Life Songs. You want to continue this ministry. You want to help continue broadcasting the good news of Jesus Christ with us. You want to be a part of this Life Songs family. Well, you can do that by calling 855-816-8581. You can call right now. We have a ton of great volunteers ready on the phone lines to take your call. We got Libby. I think we got Katie up there and a few others that are waiting to take your call so you can become a part of the Life Songs family. And I really do think Life Songs is a family. I've been working here for a little over half a year now. And a lot of people were saying, Life Songs is just such a family. It's such a great, sweet family. And I'm like, really? You know, being in the work field, calling your workplace a family sometimes, I'm like, huh, interesting. But truly, being here, working here for only half a year so far, it really does feel like a family. And a lot of that is because of my amazing coworkers, but it's also because of you listeners who text in every day, who call in every day, who want prayer requests, who love the uplifting word, who just feels like Life Songs is speaking to them when we play that certain song. That's why it feels like a family. It's because of you. So if you want to join in on this family, if you want to join in on this team, then we would love to have you. And you can help and give right now by calling or texting the word give to our phone number, which is 855-816-8581. Maybe you're wondering how much you should give. Well, one giving level that is very, very popular here with Life Songs is the Life Songs Team Spirit Member. This is where you can become a part of the Life Songs Team. $30 a month. 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If you become a Life Songs Team Spirit Member, then we're going to be sending you a blanket if you become a Life Songs Team Spirit Member. It's a very beautiful blanket. Actually, one of our team members here, Katie, helped design this blanket. So it really, really is a great one. So if you want this blanket that should be coming in handy for these cooler months, hopefully coming soon, well, then you can be a Life Songs Team Spirit Member. 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
1: You know, Abby, I was thinking, what an honor it is to be taken for granted.
2: How do you mean?
1: And you think that's like really weird, right? Who wants to be taken for granted?
2: Maybe.
1: But hear me out on this.
2: I'm trying to see where you're going with this.
1: Right. So what are the things you take for granted? Well, they're generally the things that are always there.
2: AC.
1: And they're always dependable.
2: Yeah.
1: Right? Like, I take my legs for granted because I've always had them.
2: 100%.
1: I'm able to hop out of bed. I'm able to go for a run.
2: Air conditioning right now.
1: AC,
2: yes.
1: Right? Until something goes out... You don't realize the value that it really had in your life, right?
2: So true.
1: And it's easy to take it for granted. And maybe you feel taken for granted by your family or something. Well, it's likely because you're so dependable.
2: Yeah.
1: And you're always there. And you're always present that people just get, right? Our brains just get accustomed to it and you naturally take it for granted. Well,
2: yeah.
1: For so many people, Life Songs is, in a way, taken for granted.
2: Yeah.
1: Because it's been on air nonstop for 47 years.
2: Yes.
1: And listener funded. Our listeners have believed in the mission of Life Songs so much that they continue to give towards it. But because it's always here, it's easy to just say, well, it's always going to be there.
2: Yes.
1: And that's not reality.
2: And maybe some listeners didn't even know it was listener funded to begin with.
1: Right. And it's just the fact is that it requires the people that listen to Life Songs giving towards it. Last year, about 65% of our budget was listener funded. That's
2: yes.
1: How Life Songs stayed on the air. And so your gift today is helping keep people encouraged. It's helping give them a resource that's dependable, that's always showing up, that's never going away as long as it continues to be funded, so that they can hear about Jesus, so that they can be encouraged in dark moments. You make that happen. And our plead for you today is that you just don't take it for granted because it could go away unless the listeners of Life Songs continue to believe and fund it.
2: Yeah.
1: And you can join in that mission right now by calling this phone number. I'm going to give you a second to take out your phone, because if you've been impacted by this ministry, if your family has been impacted by Life Songs, then I ask you to come and be a part of funding Life Songs so it can continue to be that voice of encouragement in Southeast Louisiana. Here's the phone number I'd like you to call right now. It's 855-816-8581.
2: You can also give on our website. Maybe you're like me, and when you want to make a purchase on something, you like to do it on a big screen. 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Well, you can do that. You can give by also just heading to our website, which is lifesongs.com. We also have an app, Paul, that a lot of people love to use. Maybe you are not in Southeast Louisiana, so you can't hear us in your car, on your radio, but you have our app, and you can be listening from Texas, from North Carolina, from a different country, a different continent even. Well, then you can also give there on that app. It's Life Songs Radio. 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But again, like Paul was saying, we need to continue this ministry that really does affect so many people in a positive way. It brings them closer to Jesus. And so we need your help to continue that. So call or text the word give to that phone number that Paul just said. I'm going to wait a second like Paul did. Here we go.
1: You got to have time to get the phone out and pull up the phone app.
2: Yeah. Right? And if you're driving, then maybe just remember the phone number and maybe not text while
1: just say,
2: driving.
1: Hey, Siri. Dial 855-816-8581.
2: There you go. One more time. That phone number is 855-816-8581.

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1: Abby, I don't know, maybe you're like me, maybe you're not, but I suffer with procrastination.
2: Oh my gosh, Paul, you're speaking my language, because it's bad.
1: It's tough. It's tough, because you know you got stuff to do, and then you let it build up, and then it just makes it even more stressful, because then you got too much to do, and it could just be really overwhelming. And, you know, not that I get it right at all, but I've found the best way to relieve that is to just, like, do it, right?
2: Yeah.
1: Just start getting stuff done.
2: I don't know. Do what you're supposed to
1: just,
2: do.
1: Right, yeah, just do something, and that could really help, you know, just alleviate some of that mental pressure. And maybe somebody has been, you know, donating to Life Songs on their to-do list.
2: Mm-hmm.
1: And maybe that to-do list is starting to pile up, right? The kids are getting off school now. You've got to start getting dinner ready. You've got to start doing all of these things, getting ready for school tomorrow. And life is like a train that just won't stop sometimes.
2: Yeah.
1: But, you know, if you just take a minute and just check this off your to-do list.
2: Yes.
1: One, it's going to alleviate some of that pressure you've got building up of all the things you've got to do.
2: Mm-hmm.
1: And two, it's really going to go towards encouraging people that really need it.
2: Mm-hmm.
1: People just like you who tune into Life Songs because they need a voice of encouragement. They need to hear and be reminded of God's love for them. And when you donate today, you are making that happen. When you call this number, 855-816-8581, maybe you've never given to Life Songs before. Well, now is the perfect opportunity. And maybe you could give $100. Man, that'd just be, I can't tell you how much that would mean to us around here. And I can't tell you how much that would mean to the thousands of people every day that tune into Life Songs and grow in their faith.
2: Yeah.
1: And grow in their maturity with God. We were just reading a testimony a couple of breaks ago from our friend Tracy, who was saying that she'd been tuning into Life Songs for a long time. She decided to start giving, and that she just knows that she's grown so much spiritually from tuning in.
2: Yes.
1: And man, what an amazing testimony to be a part of. Call this number right now. Your gift of $100 goes towards encouraging Tracy and so many other people. Here's the number. It's 855-816-8581.
2: Maybe you're like me, and maybe that big gift, whether it's $100, $1,000, somewhere in between, whatever it may be, maybe having it be month to month instead of just one big gift, maybe that's easier for you. We actually have these things called giving levels where you can kind of figure out how much you want to give monthly. If you want, you can become a part of the Life Songs Team Spirit Member Club. It's basically where you give $30 a month, or a dollar a day is the easiest way to put it. And think about how much you spend on coffee, Paul, me, you.
1: I don't even want to know.
2: I don't want to know.
1: I haven't added it up lately, and I'm scared.
2: I don't want to know either. And we do need coffee. A lot of people need coffee, right? Well, a lot of people also need Life Songs. So just a dollar a day can help Life Songs continue broadcasting the good news of Jesus Christ. So you can become a Life Songs Team Spirit member, $30 a month. 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We actually had one of our amazing coworkers, Katie, help design this blanket. It's really, really cool. And you can also become a Life Songs crew member. That's $50 a month. 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
3: Mm-hmm. 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Paul, something that we do every day is the Life Songs Prayer School. It's sponsored by Crescent City Christian School. And today's Life Songs Prayer School is Audubon Charter School in New Orleans. The Rare Birds from New Orleans. I like that mascot, the Rare Birds. I don't think I've ever heard of that.
4: Nice.
3: Thank you, Tiffany, for nominating Audubon Charter School in New Orleans. She says, please pray for the school community to thrive and have a wonderful year this year. And maybe you are a parent driving to Audubon Charter School in New Orleans right now, or maybe you're on your way home and you have the kids in the car, your bonus listeners, as Paul likes to say, which I think is a really good term, by the way, Paul.
4: Oh, thank you.
3: maybe you have those bonus listeners in the car right now, and they listen to Life Songs every single day. 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Paul said it earlier, but around 65% of our funds this past year have been through you listeners. Maybe it's you who have kids in your car, or maybe it's that one person that is just working from 9 to 5 every single day and just listens to Life Songs on their way to work and back and just feels a little bit better because of it. Whoever you are, we would love your help to continue this ministry. And we do need your help. So you can call or text that word give to our phone number, which again is 855-816-8581.
4: Yeah, you were just talking about working a 9 to 5. Mm-hmm. Do you ever hear somebody say 9 to 5 and not immediately think of Dolly Parton?
3: Oh, well, no. Okay. I mean, I was saying it and I was thinking Dolly Parton.
4: Anytime
3: too.
4: Anybody says 9 to 5, my brain immediately goes, working 9 to 5. Like,
3: okay,
4: nonstop.
3: Cool.
4: It
3: okay.
4: just happens. I don't know. But hey, you know what? That's completely off topic. But what's on topic is that you guys are amazing. You've kept Life Songs strong, on the air and encouraging this community for 47 plus years. And I can't say how grateful the staff here is for that, and how grateful the listeners who are encouraged and given hope by this ministry are grateful for that as well.
3: Mm-hmm.
4: Let's keep going forward with it. Let's continue to keep Life Songs strong, to be that voice of encouragement in the community, and call with your gift of $200 right now. Maybe you could do that, or maybe you could do $50 a month.
3: Yes.
4: That would be incredible. But it all starts with the phone call. Here's the number, 855-816-8581.
3: Maybe you're also a business that's wanting to give as well. You can do that, whether it's $2,000, $200, whatever it may be. We would also love to take your call too. If you're a business owner that wants to support this ministry of Life Songs, well, then you can call that same number that Paul was just saying. 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
1: You are listening to Uplifting Life Songs. Hey, it's Abby here, and I'm here with the one, the only, Jeremiah. Jeremiah, how are you doing today?
2: You know, it's really cool that I get to spend time with you, Abby, because that's my daughter's name, too.
1: Really?
2: Yeah. So since I have a daughter named Abby, I get to hang out with Abby.
1: Yeah.
2: So it's kind of like a family reunion
1: of sorts
2: today.
1: It really is. It really is. Because we were together last Share-a-thon 6 months ago, and
2: yeah,
1: it was such a great time, and we're doing it again.
2: Well, that's because the Ministry of Life Songs is funded by the listeners.
1: Mm-hmm.
2: And so what we're asking you to do today is take just a couple of minutes out of your day and whatever resources you might have in your budget to try to ensure that your station, Life Songs, the one that you've listened to daily, maybe for years,
1: yes,
2: continues this ministry into next year.
1: Mm-hmm.
2: And when you call 855-816-8581 or go to lifesongs.com, it's not like you're sending in a gift to the radio station, but you're really giving through Life Songs to impact the lives of a lot of other people.
1: That's right. And you can do that very easily right now. You can text the word give, G-I-V-E, to our phone number, which is, again, like Jeremiah just said, 855-816-8581. Or you can also call that same number. We have people on the lines ready to take your call. But Jeremiah, we were talking off air about $100, right?
2: Yeah.
1: And $100 can seem like so much to a lot of people. But I was doing the math, and we discovered it was 55 cents a day. And we were just talking, what can you actually get for 55 cents?
2: Well, I'm struggling to think of anything like that's less than a dollar anymore.
1: Right.
2: I mean, you used to be able to get like a cheap can of soda at Walmart, you know,
1: yep,
2: for like 50 cents.
1: You might
2: like
1: be able
2: the Walmart brand soda, maybe,
1: yes,
2: still. I don't know, but
1: maybe,
2: like, who really wants Dr. Thunder anyway, or whatever it's called? Like, you want the real stuff. So 55 cents, that's what it breaks down if you made a $100 gift today
1: right now,
2: over the
1: yep,
2: next 6 months.
1: Yes.
2: So is 55 cents a day? Because that's really what we're asking you to take into consideration. If you listen to Life Songs, do you receive 55 cents a day worth of ministry?
1: Right.
2: 55 cents a day worth of music that maybe you never would have discovered on your own had you not listened to Life Songs. Or a teaching that you can only hear on Life Songs. Or a pastor who shares locally here in New Orleans
1: right,
2: every single day in the middle of the day. So here's what we're asking.

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1: Mm-hmm.
0: Every step matters. 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Every moment matters. And we'd love to start this hour off on the right foot. Last yep. hour, a little slow.
1: Mm-hmm.
0: And so we'd like to turn it around right here with your help. 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
1: You know, Jeremiah and I were just talking a few minutes ago about $100 or more. That is our little challenge, you know, for the beginning of the hour, if we can get someone to call or text right now.
2: That's because Life Songs that you're listening to right now, a little different than like a commercial radio station that plays advertising. 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
1: Yes, so 855-816-8581. That is our goal right now. Just $100 for to be the first person of the hour to give to continue Life Songs, this ministry that broadcasts the good news of Jesus Christ. Yeah. And we were doing the math a little bit ago, Jeremiah, and we looked up around 55 cents a day for the next 6 months. That's what $100 is, 55 cents a day. And we were realizing there's not much you can get for 55 cents now.
2: I'm tempted to Google just to see if

0: if I can find anything that costs 55 cents, because my mind is not grabbing anything right now.
1: I know. I was telling you, I think the only thing I could think of is if you go to like Old Navy or one of those, they're like a bubble gum machine.
0: Yeah.
1: Where like you put in like a quarter or two. Maybe that's the thing I'm thinking. Maybe.
0: They probably have dollar changers on them now. It's probably a dollar for gum.
1: It probably is. A dollar bill. Peanuts. But truly, 55 cents a day can't get you much at this moment anywhere else. But if you give 55 cents a day to Life Songs, that really can make a difference in the ability for us to continue bringing the good news of God to the airwaves and to your family. You know, Jeremiah was just talking about moment for moment. We're talking about like the moment right now. And it's almost 4:15. Maybe you're on your way home from just picking up your kid from school. And maybe they listen to Life Songs every single day. We actually had Tiffany, one of our listeners, saying that her daughter is Life Songs is the only radio station she listens to. And so imagine if Tiffany and her daughter, or maybe some other bonus listeners, are not able to listen to Life Songs every single day. Just 55 cents a day can help us continue this ministry of Life Songs for those bonus listeners. And they're going to remember Life Songs long after they graduate high school.
0: Well, years ago, there was a teaching from Dr. Dobson at Focus on the Family, and I'll never forget what he said. Your children are going to learn more by what's caught than what's taught.
1: Mm-hmm.
0: In other words, if they're in the back seat listening to you, maybe talk on the phone or what radio station you're listening to, they're paying way closer attention to that than they are what you're telling them to do.
1: Right.
0: And so that leading by example opportunity that you have with Life Songs, you are creating the soundtrack of their childhood.
1: It's so true.
0: And those songs that they're listening to and they're learning forever, because I still remember the songs that my dad was playing on the radio.
1: Mine as well.
0: I was riding around in the back seat. But the difference between the music my dad was playing back in the day and you playing Life Songs is that each one of these songs, the lyrics are lifted right from the Word of God, or they're inspired by a season of worship. And so that's what you're putting into the hearts of your kids and into their minds.
1: And where else are they going to get that?
0: Nowhere else. This is the place for that. And so if you've seen how your kids really do get into the music and they sing along, they know the Toby Mac songs or the Jeremy Camp songs or whatever, you've seen them maybe even in the rearview mirror raising their hands to praise when there's a song on that they just love the most because they saw mom and dad doing that at church and now they're doing it in the back seat.
1: Yep.
0: The only reason that Life Songs is able to be here for you and your family is because others gave in the past.
1: Yep.
0: And so we're asking you to give today to continue the ministry, keep it strong for you right now, and to make sure that it's available for others in the future. So if we could, we kind of been on a bit of a mission to find that one person, that first person this hour, that could do a gift of $100. If that's you, would you take just a moment and let us know that you want to be that one to lead this hour with your gift of $100 or more? The number is 855-816-8581. It's 855-816-8581. Or if you don't want to talk to anybody, because I know how I get at the end of the day, like I am peopled out.
1: Yep.
0: I just don't really want to make a phone call.
1: Mm-hmm.
0: Just text me on what I need to know, right? We can text you the link and you can make your $100 gift pretty easily.
1: Yes.
0: Text the word give to that same number, 855-816-8581, and we'll hook you up.
1: Or maybe you're like me and you like to give on a big screen. Whenever you're doing anything money-wise, you like to do on a big screen. That is me.
0: Yeah. What, just glasses? Are you nearsighted, farsighted?
1: I mean, yes, I do have terrible vision. That is the truth. But I also just, whenever I'm making any purchase, any at all, I like to have it on a big screen. Even on Amazon, I'm like,
0: so look,
1: I got it on a big
0: screen. Have all the options.
1: And you can do that on our website, lifesongs.com.
0: So if you're like sitting in front of your like desktop computer with your 50-inch monitor that you're looking at right now, you're like Abby.
1: Yep.
0: You got to see the numbers in big font before you're willing to commit.
1: There's a ton of people out there. 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I stand with you.
0: Or if you're just a straight up extrovert and you're like, yo, I'll call. 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
1: 855-816-8581. That is our phone number that you can call or just text the word give so that you can give to this ministry. Life Songs truly is a ministry. We broadcast the goodness of God every single day, not just to Southeast Louisiana, but beyond that. And we're only able to do that because of you listeners. In fact, 65% of our funds these past, I think, year, give or take, is because of you. 65% of our funds are coming from you listening right now. So truly, first, I want to say thank you. Thank you for being a part of this Life Songs family, because, Jeremiah, I truly do think Life Songs is a family.
2: I think it's a family. I also think sometimes people listen to the radio and they assume that everyone else is listening to the radio the same way they do.
1: Mm-hmm.
2: And for the most part, I think people tune into Life Songs. They want to hear a good song. They want to maybe laugh with Josh in the morning a little bit on their way to work, or hang out with you on the way home. But there are some people who listen to Life Songs and they sincerely look at it as a lifeline.
1: Right.
2: That they're not able to get to church because maybe they have to work on the weekends and they're disconnected from small groups, or
1: yep,
2: they just moved here recently and
1: yeah,
2: don't have any family or friends yet. And so they rely on the music and the ministry of Life Songs to really help them stay connected with God.
1: Mm.
2: So it is a ministry. And also, it's providing that message of the gospel every single day, freely available to anyone who tunes in. So it's really, really an powerful, important piece of this part of the country's ministry life to have Life Songs on the air. And I think that's why some friends like to challenge others to give.
1: Mm-hmm.
2: Like, hey, I've got some resources I'm willing to put into Life Songs, but only if other listeners join me.
1: Right.
2: So we've got a friend of Life Songs, doesn't want his name shared on the radio, but he has put up a challenge to get 10 people to see if 10 people will give $100
1: mm-hmm.
2: by 5 o'clock.
1: $100 by 5 o'clock. So
2: yep,
1: that's about, if I'm doing the math right, 34 minutes.
2: Not long. Not long. Okay. 10 people at $100. But if all 10 people give $100, he's going to add $1,000 of his own money into the total to keep your Life Songs radio station on the air. Now, this is an important moment for Life Songs, because when opportunities like this come up, when people are willing to put a larger gift into the total, we really need to capture those to help continue to make progress toward the total overall need. So here's how it works. You call in your gift of $100, and 9 other people do that before 5 o'clock. $1,000 bonus. It's like every gift is doubled.
1: Yes.
2: When this happens.
1: Yes.
2: But what we need is the first.
1: Mm-hmm.
2: The first person to dial 855-816-8581 to try to get this moving. We only get the bonus if we fill all 10 spots.
1: Yes.
2: Okay.
1: And 10 people at $100. That's when we get that $1,000 bonus, thanks to some very, very generous people who love Life Songs. And when you're giving, maybe you're giving this $100, you want to be part of this little challenge we're doing. When you're giving, think of people like Emily, who says, Life Songs is such an absolute lifeline for me. A lifeline. The music and messages that I hear, they keep me grounded even when I feel like things are falling apart. And it also helps me to rejoice when things are not falling apart. And she also says, Life Songs is more than a radio station. It's a necessity of life for me.
2: So, you know, when we say that it's a lifeline, we're not exaggerating. She
1: right,
2: literally just shared that story.
1: Yes.
2: Saying that that is what it is for her. And so just to recap, 10 gifts of $100 in the next 32 minutes. Not a lot of time to do this, but if we are somehow able to pull together and get all 10, $1,000 bonus. I'm going to put this idea out there just to see if somebody maybe wants to do something a little extra.
1: Mm-hmm.
2: You could take more than one spot in this challenge to make
1: yeah,
2: sure we get the $1,000. Like, say you gave $500. That's half the spots.
1: Yeah.
2: Somebody gives $1,000 of their own money, right? That immediately
1: all
2: meets the
1: spots,
2: challenge.
1: Yep.
2: And that $1,000 goes in.
1: Yep.
2: So you see how it works. Whether your gift is $100 for a spot, $200 for two, or $1,000 for all 10.
1: Yes.
2: We need you to lead the way.
1: Yep.
2: Lifesongs.com. lifesongs.com. 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
1: You can also give on our website, which is lifesongs.com. You know, Jeremiah, we were talking about $100 and how much that really is for like 6 months. But there's this new survey from Visa,
2: okay,
1: which is a big, you know, debit credit card company. Americans spend roughly $48 a week on miscellaneous things.
2: Yeah, I saw something similar to this recently. The way the article referred to it that I read, it said Americans spend about $48 a week on I don't know what I spent it on.
1: Right.
2: Like they literally, if you ask them, where did that $48 every week go? They can't tell you.
1: Yes.
2: So that adds up to like $200 a month
1: I'm guilty
2: for the
1: of
2: average
1: this.
2: American.
1: 100%. And I'm guilty of this, but I always love to know where my money is actually going.
2: Especially when it's on a big screen.
1: Yes.
2: You already told us that.
1: Yep. I do like me a big screen whenever I'm buying something. And I do like to know where it's actually going. And with Life Songs, if you give to Life Songs, 55 cents a day, $100, you know, for 6 months, that you know exactly where that's going. And that is this ministry. You're helping support this ministry to continue broadcasting the good news of God to Southeast Louisiana, but not just Southeast Louisiana. Beyond that, too, we have listeners from the UK. We have listeners from Texas. We have listeners in different continents and different countries. And 55 cents a day for 6 months, you're helping us to continue to do just that.
2: Yeah, because look, when we break it down like that, 55 cents a day, we're not asking for $100 a month. We're asking, could you give a gift of $100 one time?
1: Right, not $200 a month on random things.
2: No. I mean, look, if you want to do that, we're not going to stop you. But
1: right.
2: What we are saying is, could you find $100? Think of it this way. Maybe here's a different way to put it into perspective. If people can spend $200 a month unintentionally, would you be willing to spend $100 this year intentionally?
1: Right.
2: If people are spending $200 a month by accident,
1: yeah,
2: are you willing to be intentional with $100, investing in the things of God?
1: Mm.
2: Now, not all of us are called to go on the radio, share our faith, do the things of ministry. So many people are called to be a minister, quote unquote, in their job. Or if they're a business owner.
1: Yep.
2: But there are those who are called to do the jobs that Abby and Libby and Josh and Julie and the others who work here are called to do. And so it's our job as believers to stand in support of those who are making the name of Jesus known here in the New Orleans area, but all over the world, as Libby mentioned.
1: Yes.
2: And Abby too. So sorry, I just called you Libby by accident.
1: Good.
2: But there's a lot of BBs. There's a lot of Abby B, Libby B.
1: Yep.
2: So I got to get my BBBs right.
1: No, you're good.
2: And so right now, in this very moment, if you're like hanging in there with us and you're here in the fundraiser and there's just something where you want to change the channel and find something else to listen to, but you're just drawn to this. Would you be one of those 10 people that we're looking for with a gift of $100?
1: Mm-hmm.
2: If you could be that person, 100 or more right now, if we find 10 by the end of the hour, $1,000 extra bonus gets added to keep Life Songs on the air.
1: Yes, and it doesn't have to be 10. It can also be 5 people giving giving $200. Or maybe you want to get those 5 slots. You want to do half of those slots right there. $500, we are halfway towards that $1,000 bonus. Or maybe God has blessed you with finances, and maybe you want to do that $1,000. Fill all those 10 spots and get that $1,000 bonus yourself.
2: Abby, time is running out to do this. They didn't give us like the entire day to work on it. And can I just be honest?
1: You can be honest.
2: I think a lot of us are a little grouchy today.
1: It's Monday.
2: And Mondays are a little bit tough stereotypically. Yeah. But I kind of feel like the Saints got robbed yesterday.
1: Oh my gosh, did you watch the game?
2: I watched the entire game.
1: Yeah.
2: And I really feel like the Saints should be 3-0 at this point.
1: That
2: they got
1: was
2: robbed by Detroit or in Detroit, and then they got robbed on the exact same play, but it went the other way when it came to the Saints quarterback. So I woke up a little grouchy today.
1: That's
2: I just
1: fair.
2: Did.
1: That,
2: okay.
1: That game was tough to watch.
2: You know what's turned my day around though? Seeing people who have chosen to invest in things that are a little bit more important than the Saints.
1: Mm-hmm.
2: Now, we know, we love our football, and there's nothing wrong with football.
1: No,
2: we
1: can
2: get really wrapped up in it
1: yep.
2: and sometimes lose perspective. that at the end of the day, the most important decision that anyone will ever make isn't what their favorite football team is, mm-hmm. but rather, will they follow Jesus? Mm. And if they don't know, then they won't know.
1: Right.
2: And so our job is to let them know
1: yes.
2: so they do know.
1: Absolutely.
2: And the number to call, if you are in on this, to be one of 10 people at $100 to keep the ministry of Life Song strong, I got to have you call during this song, at least one person to get this moving. 100 or more at 855-816-8581. I know, right? Like, who dials phone numbers anymore? Like, I mean, you know, I can't tell you the last phone number I memorized. Used to do that when I was a
1: yeah.
2: kid. Can't remember
1: Me
2: a
1: too.
2: Phone number to save my life anymore. So I'll give you the number again, nice and slow. Grab your phone, dial it with me, 855-816-8581. Go ahead and hit send if you're one of those people that can do a $100 gift right now
1: yep.
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3: You can also give by texting the word give to our phone number, which is 855-816-8581. 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And today's Life Songs Prayer School is Audubon Charter School in New Orleans, the Rare Birds. Never even heard of that.
4: So if somebody is new to Life Songs, what is the Life Songs Prayer School? What does that mean exactly? How does that all work?
3: Yeah, so basically, you listening right now, you can either call or text us, or you can head to our website, which is lifesongs.com, and tell us a school that you want us to pray for. Maybe it's your own child that goes to this school, and you want just to pray over them. Like Tiffany, who's praying for the Audubon Charter School in New Orleans. She just wants to pray for the school community to thrive and have a wonderful year this year. And all of us here at Life Songs and you listening, we all get to pray for a new school every single day on the airwaves, but also in our private lives too. And so what's great about radio is that we get to do that.
4: Yeah.
3: We're a community.
4: Yes.
3: And you're able to text in the school that your kids go to, and we get to sit on air on the airwaves and pray for that school.
4: I think there's a couple of things that are really special about this. And if you do as well, I want you to know that Life Songs is listener supported.
3: Mm-hmm.
4: Those types of things wouldn't happen if others didn't give to Life Songs.
3: Yep.
4: So that the ministry, which has been around since 1979,
3: I think so,
4: would continue to thrive the way that it does.
3: Mm-hmm.
4: And so we're looking for 10 people to give a gift of $100 before the end of the hour, but maybe somebody could do a gift of $500.
3: That would fill five
4: half
3: slots
4: of our spots that we're looking for. Because if we get all 10, we get $1,000 extra added into the total, which would be huge. It's been a little bit of a slow afternoon. And for those of you thinking like, well, you know, you can get Christian music anywhere.
3: Yeah.
4: Well, I'm going to just kind of clarify a couple of things.
3: Yeah, let me turn on the music here for this.
4: Because, you could maybe go to Spotify and find a song somewhere, right?
3: Sure, right.
4: But I don't think that the algorithm is going to pray for the students in our hometowns where we
3: Come
4: live.
3: Come on, yeah,
4: And
3: absolutely.
4: I don't think that the AI behind the scenes that's trying to make like a curated listener experience,
3: mm-hmm.
4: well, that isn't what biblically God told us to go to when we were in need of prayer. It says, where two or more are gathered together in my name, there I am in the midst of you.
3: Yep.
4: Now, he didn't offer any guidance on proximity, but that's kind of what's cool about radio, because even if you're listening across town, when you call in and talk to Libby, everyone is hearing you at the same time.
3: Yes.
4: When you call in and talk to Josh in the morning, everyone's listening at the same time.
3: Same time.
4: When you call in and talk to Abby and pray for a school in the afternoon, everyone is doing that at the same time. Two or more gathered together, and Jesus is there in the midst of us.
3: Mm.
4: So I don't want us to discount the fact that, yeah, you can get music here, which is a big part of what we do.
3: Right.
4: And all the other cool stuff that happens with contests and concerts and giveaways and the fun stuff. But at the end of the day, this is real people in an increasingly impersonal world deciding to come together and continue to offer the fellowship we only find with other believers.
3: Yeah.
4: So would you join in right now? We've built this over the last almost 50 years, and we're asking you today to be a part of what came before so others can find it in the future.
3: Mm.
4: If you want to be a part of this, we need a couple of people to step up right now, $100 gift or more, or maybe that person at $500 who understands the importance of a community like
3: this.
4: Yes.
3: And if you're thinking $100 seems like a lot, it's 55 cents a day. A cup of coffee that you probably get maybe every single day. I don't think we can ever get coffee that's 50 cents anymore. So 55 cents a day.
4: Wait, did you just say coffee for 50 cents?
3: Yeah, I'm saying I don't think that's even possible.
4: Give me most coffees anymore are like $5, $6, $7.
3: Yeah, and that's for like a small.
4: I was working with somebody last week, and she ordered every single day the same drink order. I can't remember. It had a lot of chinos and frappe words in it, right?
3: Uh-huh.
4: It was $8 a day.
3: A day.
4: Every day.
3: Come on.
4: She ordered one of those. And why do we do that? Is it a bad thing? No.
3: No, coffee.
4: Right?
3: It's a necessity for a lot of people, but you know what else is a necessity for a lot of people? Life songs.
4: Absolutely. And so if you need life songs as much as you need your daily cup of coffee, well, you can't get a cup of coffee for 55 cents. But for that gift of $100 right now, you're keeping life songs on the air 24/7 for the next 6 months.
3: Yes.
4: Right now, you're needed with your $100 gift, your $500 gift, or maybe somebody with some superhero-like behavior. Strap on the cape and do a $1,000 gift right now. Whatever it is, need to hear from you at 855-816-8581. Haven't had a single gift come in this hour. Mm-hmm. So I want to just give you a bit of a reality check.
3: Okay.
4: Because I think sometimes people are like, well, thousands of people are listening to life songs.
3: Yeah, so they're
4: surely
3: give.
4: there's three, four, five people on the phone and people on the website giving. This is an honest evaluation of where we are right now. No one's on the phone. Mm-hmm. I don't know if anybody's on the website, but we haven't had a gift on the web in a while. So if you could get this thing moving, if you could start the fire this hour, 855-816-8581 or lifesongs.com.

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1: 855-816-8581. 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We have Libby, we have Katie on the line ready to take your call so that you can help continue this ministry that is Life Songs. Or you can just head to our website, which is lifesongs.com. You know, Jeremiah and I were just talking a little bit ago about the New Orleans Saints, who we love. It's a love-hate relationship. Is that the best way you think you would describe
2: it? It's probably a hate-love relationship. Like, we hate to love the Saints.
1: Right. Yeah. Well, yesterday their game was, I mean, not going to lie, it was very intriguing to watch, but it was a sad ending.
2: It was heartbreaking is what it was. It was maddening. It was frustrating. It was, if my TV wasn't so expensive, it might have ended up in the front yard.
1: Yeah.
2: Yeah.
1: It
2: was a tough day yesterday.
1: It really was. And sometimes, you know, the New Orleans Saints, sometimes we can rely on them fully. Like, they're going to win this game. But other times we can't rely on them. But there is a team that you really do rely on, and you can rely on every single day, and that's your Life Songs team. A lot of people before I started working here said that Life Songs was a family, and I was a little shocked to hear that because I'm like, huh, work? Like a family? Like a radio station? A family? I don't know. I worked in radio for years, but describing it as a family, that's not what I've heard. And then being here for only 7 months now, it already feels like a family because of you listeners. Yes, my amazing coworkers as well, but because of you listening, that is why it truly does feel like a family, like a team. And we want to continue this family and this team for more years than hopefully we'll be here.
2: Hopefully. Right?
1: I mean, Life Songs has been a part of the radio world for the past 47 years, and we want to have it going for another 47, and another after that, and so on and so forth.
2: Well, the trick with radio, I think, for some people is you forget that others rely on radio because it's easy and free.
1: Yeah.
2: You know, like we were talking about Spotify a couple of minutes ago. Yeah, you can get music on Spotify, but you have to pay for subscriptions for these things and that thing. And
1: and
2: some people don't like technology, and some people don't have data plans on their phone that they can use. And so all of those things, but almost every single car has a radio.
1: Yeah.
2: And so, and you can get into a rental car, borrow a car, buy a new car, your old car, regardless, if you need a word of encouragement or a song that brings you hope in the middle of a difficult situation, it's freely available to everyone.
1: Yep.
2: The deal is, though, there's a cost to providing that, right? The gospel is free, but the cost to bring it to the people is not. And so we're asking you to help cover the expenses for things like radio transmitters, the electric bill. I don't know. This morning when I got here, a piece of equipment that allowed all of us to listen to like our headphones, it just spontaneously broke. That's what electronics do sometimes. Yep. They just stop working. And so an engineer had to come in and had to try to get things to work a little bit today. And he said, well, we got to buy this new equipment and reorder this. And like all of a sudden, you're out a few $1,000s just because one small little thing happened.
1: Yes.
2: So in order to keep the ministry on the air, strong for you and your family, available 24/7, afternoon, morning, middle of the night, whenever you need Life Songs, it's there for you. And that is because people give. I think of it more as an investment.
1: Yes.
2: Yeah, you give to Life Songs, but what you're actually doing, giving through Life Songs to impact the lives of everyone who tunes in. And right now we're asking you to be one of the final 10 that are needed in this one final song to do a gift of $100, $100 gift. But if we could get somebody to do a little bit more to close this hour out strong, it's got to happen during this song. Please don't wait. 855-816-8581.
1: Angela just gave $200 online. Thank you so much.
2: See, I was wrong. I thought that it was we were down to 10, but actually just 8.
1: Just eight
2: gifts of $100. And if somehow, some way, somebody can do that gift of $800, check this out. In fact, Abby, can you pull the music down real quick?
1: Yeah,
2: just pull it all down because this is something that I really believe there's someone out there that could do this. If one person during this next song can make a gift of $800, an $800 gift, releases $1,000 in matching funds to the total.
1: Come on.
2: So if you could do that kind of heroics, mm-hmm. if you've got that capacity, maybe you want to give through your business. We'll give your business a shout out on the radio. I promise you, everybody who's listening to Life Songs will know about your business.
1: They will know.
2: Okay. If you'd rather remain anonymous, though, you can do that too.
1: Yep.
2: But we're looking for one person, one superhero that can come in here at the very end. Who gave the $200?
1: Angela.
2: Join Angela with your gift of $800 and $1,000 additional dollars is going to be given to Life Songs. This is amazing. So if you're that person that could do $800, don't feel like, though, if you can't, you're excluded.
1: Right.
2: Whatever your best gift is, $100, $50, $100 a month, it's all good.
1: It's all making an impact.
2: Just asking you to do it during this song so we can capture this $1,000 matching bonus.
1: 855-816-8581.
2: Come on.
1: Angela said she loves Life Songs. It's lifted me up so many times. So if you want to help others get that uplifting, maybe it's a word, maybe it's music, maybe it's something else here that really uplifts them on Life Songs, well, then we need your help. Join Angela in this party right now. She just gave $200 online. Thank you so much, Angela. And again, like Jeremiah just said, we need $800 to get that $1,000 bonus.
2: Don't start the song just yet. Don't start the song just yet. There's no one on the phone. Nobody's on the phone right now. This is a moment for one superhero. $800. I'm going to hold the song for just a second.
1: Okay.
2: Without you, it's not going to happen. It's got to happen, though. I know the Share-a-thon just got underway, but here is a reality check. Can't start to fall behind on day one.
1: Yeah.
2: Can't do it.
1: No.
2: Have to capture bonuses and opportunities when they come up. 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
1: Hey, this is Jeremy Camp, and I hope you'll take the time to call or go online right now and support this ministry. 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

0: Say that every single day on Life Songs. In fact, I was recently, Jeremiah, at a little remote we had at Chick-fil-A.
1: Oh, yeah.
0: It was so, so great. And at this remote, we got to see this parking lot party. We got to see a lot of listeners with their kids, and they would come up to the Life Songs booth, and they would just immediately go, God is good all the time. They just know that when they listen to Life Songs, they're going to be hearing that at least once a day.
1: Yes.
0: Definitely more than that. But at least once a day, these kids that are under 6 years old, they're saying God is good all the time.
1: What a foundation.
0: Mm.
1: What a foundation for the next generation that they're learning at a young age something that is a truth for the entirety of our life.
0: Yes.
1: Which is God is good all the time.
0: Mm-hmm.
1: It's a similar reality, though, that not everyone knows that.
0: Yeah.
1: Maybe you grew up in a Christian household and you've been going to church and you've had a lifelong relationship with Jesus. I mean, that is incredible.
0: Yeah.
1: And I am so amazed by people who have that testimony that they found the Lord at a VBS when they were five and never strayed and followed
0: right.
1: him their entire life. I mean, those are amazing stories of faithfulness.
0: Truthfully.
1: Most people, though, come to Jesus at a very different place in their life.
0: Yep.
1: Through struggle, uncertainty, challenge, health crisis, relationship failure, whatever the case may be. And that's why we want Life Songs to be freely available. When people are facing a crisis, instead of turning to the things of the world, that they can turn to the only thing that can ever satisfy, which is God himself.
0: Yeah.
1: And so with Life Songs, that's our mission. And if you want to be a part of that mission, as a listener-funded ministry, we're asking you to join the team right now. And one of the key giving levels, Abby, that we see people often join something called Team Spirit.
0: Yes.
1: And I love the fact that people give monthly, that $30 a month level, because it's like a foundation of giving every single month that dollar a day. And this time around, we've got a kind of cool, like, thank you gift for anybody who joins Team Spirit, right?
0: Yes, we do. In fact, if you're a Team Spirit member, which is $30 a month or a dollar a day, this means not only are you going to be helping become the backbone of this ministry, but you're also getting our Life Songs blanket. It's only for Fall Share-a-thon. And honestly, one of our coworkers, Katie, helped create this blanket.
1: Okay, cool.
0: And it's a really, really nice design. I mean, truly, props to her. But it is so good. It says God is good all the time.
1: Of course it does.
0: On the blanket. It's so interesting that it's all coming together, isn't it?
1: And you know, with a nice warm blanket here in South Louisiana, I mean, that's going to come in handy at least a week, maybe 2 weeks out of the year. So, I mean,
0: at least.
1: But that's when you will need it the most, because it goes from summer to double summer.
0: Yes.
1: And then we get a brief moment of regular summer again.
0: Yep.
1: And then a little bit of fall.
0: A little bit.
1: But then summer comes back. And then we get like 2 weeks in January
0: that
1: are so cold, so damp, that like you can't get warm.
0: Mm-hmm.
1: That's when you're going to want that Life Songs blanket. We're trying to help you out.
0: And $30 a month. Maybe you were hearing our challenge. Maybe it's $100 you can't give right now, or $200 right now. Maybe that's just not going to happen for you, because maybe it's just easier if you do a month-to-month gift. I get it. I love a subscription.
1: Mm-hmm.
0: You know, I think it's easier. I don't want to pay $1,000 to Netflix all at one time in the year.
1: I don't want to pay Netflix anything.
0: Ever,
1: but I
0: right?
1: Because they got cool shows I
0: like
1: to watch.
0: They have, you know, sadly, they do have some good stuff on there.
1: They do.
0: But, you know, I can deal with $15 a month. But the idea of maybe more than that, it's like, I don't know if I can. But if you're a Life Songs Team Spirit member, $30 a month or a dollar a day for the next 6 months, you are helping this ministry continue. We've been on air for 47 years, and we just want to continue broadcasting God, that God is good all the time, so that all these people who are just kids or maybe adults learning that finally for the first time, that truly God is good all the time.
1: So we're going to put out a call out to one person who maybe has been listening to Life Songs for a little while now, but you've never given before.
0: Mm-hmm.
1: You never heard that Life Songs was listener funded, and this is the first time you've ever heard of Share-a-thon, and this is all new, but now you're fully in the loop.
0: Yep.
1: Okay. We're looking for one person, maybe who's never given to Life Songs before, that can do a gift of $30 a month and join Team Spirit. We'll get you the newly designed blanket that Abby was just talking about. And that's just our thank you gift. But what we really hope you'll do is take into consideration all the stories, all the times people have called in, all the prayer requests that have come through this ministry, even in just the last 6 months. and stand with us so we can continue not only to offer that,

0: but we can reach even more people, mm-hmm. that we can go to places that haven't heard the news. Or that to me is really the heart behind Life Songs. It isn't just to survive, but to thrive and to Absolutely. Reach even more with the good news, the gospel of Jesus Christ. So during this song right here, okay, there's gonna be plenty of time for you to call in. We got friendly volunteers. In fact, you can talk to Libby. I think Libby's up there answering the phones
1: right now.
0: And so volunteers, or you can talk to some radio personalities depending on how the phones ring.
1: That's true.
0: Which is kind of cool. 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
1: You can also give on our website, which is lifesongs.com. It's Abby here with Jeremiah. And normally it's just Abby in the afternoons, but for today, it's going to be...
2: In this time for the Genius Club thing?
1: Yes. So Jeremiah...
2: This is normally when you do that?
1: Yep. And
2: yeah,
1: you can...
2: So.
1: Normally we got the Genius Club going on. We have the Genius Club answer. A lot of listeners call me the Genius Master.
2: Is that what they call you? Really?
1: I hadn't heard
2: that before today, so it's...
1: I mean, it's true.
2: Not as many are calling you that as you might think.
1: At least a few. The Genius Master is what I've been called at least a time or two. But normally around this time, Jeremiah, I do give the answer to tomorrow morning's Life Songs Genius Club question. Of course, right now we're in the middle of Share-a-thon, so we're not doing that. But nonetheless, I think it's really cool, and it's another way that Life Songs is different than Spotify, than your iPod. We've been talking about that for a little bit, just about how different radio is in a good way.
2: So, look, iPhones are great.
1: Yeah.
2: Spotify, it's cool.
1: Mm-hmm.
2: I've yet to meet someone who has said, man, I had one of the most meaningful conversations that I've ever had in my entire life about God and how he views me and what his plan is for my life. Man, I had just this amazing conversation with Spotify.
1: Yeah, right.
2: I've yet to hear that.
1: No. Nope.
2: I've yet to hear that. And yet...
1: Yeah, can't say I've heard that.
2: If somebody was to call Life Songs or to send an email, right, asking questions about what it means to have a relationship with God and what does that look like, and you send that email to Spotify, they're not going to reply to your email.
1: Yeah. Okay? Or if you ask Spotify to pray for you for this certain thing or a prayer school...
2: It's
1: or...
2: not going to happen.
1: No, not going to happen.
2: Right. That's because community... It's not a relationship that we have with technology. It's a relationship that we have with one another. And that to me is, it's an unduplicatable thing. It's part of the reason why, despite the fact that we're more connected now than we've ever been in recorded human history, there are more people saying they're lonelier than ever before.
1: Right.
2: But how can that be? You could reach out on Facebook or Instagram or Snapchat or TikTok, or you got your phone in your pocket at any time. You can send a text or make a call. And yet somehow, for some reason, we are more disconnected than ever before. And it's my opinion that we're interacting with devices more than we're interacting with each other.
1: It's 100% true. And
2: it's this fake relationship almost that we have, because it's filtered through all this other stuff.
1: Yes, that's why people are feeling more lonely, like you were just saying.
2: And yet here at Life Songs, we don't have chat bots that are answering the phone when you call. It's not like your email is going to go unanswered if you have questions about things.
1: Or
2: you
1: automatic,
2: really,
1: need the automatic
2: somebody to pray
1: answer,
2: with you.
1: Like,
2: yeah, no, none of that.
1: Yes, we're praying. No.
2: Your email is important to us. We're praying for your needs now. No, you're not.
1: When
2: no,
1: you email, you are genuinely getting me or Josh or Libby or Julie. Like, you are getting these people that are genuinely responding to you.
2: And we live here in the greater New Orleans area.
1: Yep.
2: And I think that's important too. We're not off in some studio in New York City or Nashville, Tennessee or Los Angeles or whatever. Our kids go to school with your kids. We go to church with you.
1: Yep.
2: This is important to us, that New Orleans and the communities in and around New Orleans are that we're striving to make where we live a better place to be. And the way that we do that is by sharing the gospel with those who don't know, and helping make disciples and build up those who have a relationship with Jesus, but they're learning what it all means.
1: Right.
2: That's why you get the music, you get the programming in the middle of the day, and you got people on the air in between the songs to be that faithful friend to you when maybe you don't have a pastor to pray with you or a close friend, but you'll always have someone here.
1: Mm.
2: That costs. It does. There's a real cost to making that available. Why do you think all these businesses are cutting people and replacing them with chatbots? Because they want to save money. They don't care about the customer service experience.
1: Right.
2: Well, here at Life Songs, we're making that commitment to stay a local, human-driven ministry that can help you in your walk with Christ.
1: Yep.
2: Come on, we need somebody to get this hour moving. I love radio, you can probably tell. It's a big part of my life. I do, and I really love Christian radio because I've seen the difference that it can make in people's lives.
1: Mm-hmm.
2: I know that it's made a difference in my life over the years. It's made a difference in my daughter's life. There have been so many times that the right song at the right time that I wouldn't have been able to pick. Sure, I've got Spotify, but sometimes you don't know what to play.
1: Yeah.
2: You just don't 100%. Know what to grab. And yet somehow God, working through Abby and this vast music library that Life Songs has, mm-hmm. orchestrates the spiritual moment where you're able to hear the right song at the right time and the yep. lyrics that speak directly to your circumstances. Mm-hmm. That's not Life Songs doing that. That's not Abby or the computer randomly picking. That is God using the ministry of your generosity to ensure that people can have those moments with
1: 100%.
2: Him. So come on. During this song, we got to have somebody who can simply make their best gift.
1: Yep.
2: One person who loves Life Songs, knows that we're listener supported, and wants to get in on what God is doing here. Could you lead the way? Now, we're not going to put a number on it. If you want to give $100, you want to give $5. Yep. You want to give $5,000, you want to give $30 a month.
1: And we're also
2: one
1: not,
2: person, your best gift.
1: We're also not going to make it like you have to be do a single gift or a monthly. It is whatever,
2: whatever
1: you,
2: want.
1: You can.
2: And one other thing, and then we're going to play the song and believe that whoever's listening right now could respond to this. Just one person at 855-816-8581. 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This is a promise that you are going to make between you and God. 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
1: if
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1: That's Brooke with saying that she just gave $5 at first. 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So you can call or text the word give to that same number, 855-816-8581.
3: I kind of like the idea of whatever your best gift is, whatever you feel is right in the moment. You know, a lot of times we offer suggestions, you know, team spirit or single gift of $100, just to kind of give you an idea of what others are choosing to give. Mm-hmm. But we don't want to get in between you and God when it comes to that decision. But we would love for you to make your very best gift. And we're looking for maybe four more people who can do that over just the next couple of songs. And hearing that story just a moment ago where she decided to start giving that $5 gift, I think about people who do those acts of faithfulness. And it reminds me time and time again of how Jesus chose to elevate the heart of the person doing something, not the actual deed itself.
1: Yeah.
3: I think about the widow who for 2,000 years now has been the example of giving generously because she gave a few copper coins, it says in the Bible, at the temple when others were giving larger amounts. Jesus chose to identify her because it was all she had.
1: Right.
3: She wasn't giving out of excess. She was giving out of a lack. Or the small boy who shows up when Jesus is looking for a little bit of help to make a miracle happen. And he's like, well, I got a couple of fish sandwiches. What can you do with that? Right.
1: Yeah.
3: Like the attitude, the heart behind the gift is more important than the amount.
1: Yes.
3: So if you're wanting to be a part of this, but you're like, oh, I hear him talking about $100 or $30 a month, and I just can't do that right now. Don't discount yourself.
1: Yep.
3: At no point are we saying your best gift isn't good enough. Mm-hmm. We're just offering suggestions today. But if you want to jump into that $5 gift because you want to try it out and you want to be a part of this mission, hey, do what you can. Others do $5,000 gifts. That's because that's their capacity.
1: Yep.
3: So during this next song, would you be just one person, whatever your best gift is, that one person who simply says, here's what I've got to bring. I love what God is doing through Life Songs. I want to be a part of what God is doing through Life Songs. Can you just simply choose to do it right now?
1: Yeah. You know, God, there's a verse in there somewhere. We talked about it actually in our uplifting word.
3: Okay.
1: Just like a week or two ago. But there's a verse that says God loves a cheerful giver.
3: Yes.
1: And it doesn't say God loves those who give $100. Or
3: yeah.
1: More.
3: No, it's the attitude. He's always in the. I love how the Bible affirms itself so often too, because it says the outer man or the world looks at the outer man, but God himself looks at the heart.
1: Yes.
3: And I love that so much.
1: Yeah.
3: Because we're oftentimes as people, I mean, we can't look at the heart. We don't know what intentions are. We only see the outside.
1: Yes.
3: And so that to me is one of those kind of things that strips away the world does it, the way the world does it, and instead focuses our attention on the way God does things. Mm-hmm. Would you be a part of that message that God's ways are bigger? God's ways are above our ways. God's ways are beyond our ways, and they're certainly better than our ways. Mm-hmm. And so for those people who struggle in their lives, who are having difficulties, who are looking for answers, we don't want them turning to something to drink or a pill to take or somewhere to go shopping to try to fill that need. We want them to turn to the gospel of Jesus Christ and know that the only transformation that can happen to their life that they're looking for is in Him and Him alone. Mm-hmm. That message, that needs to be heard, needs to be shared, needs to be delivered. And that's what Life Songs does.
1: Yep.
3: Can you be a part of what's happening here?
1: Can you be a cheerful giver by giving right now? 855-816-8581.
3: I like the fact that you use the cheerful giver. I have seen translations that says, even uses the word hilarious, that God loves a hilarious giver, that like the idea is it's you're giving out of this appreciation and joy when you recognize what God has done for you and you want others to experience that same thing, and it's contagious and you can't help yourself.
1: Yes.
3: And so in that hilarious state of gratitude, you make your gift. Now, I know you might not be feeling that way on a Monday afternoon. You're like, yeah, I'm super hilariously gracious right now.
1: Right.
3: Yeah, you've nailed my attitude today. Good job. No, but here's the thing. Take the step of faith first. Mm-hmm. Take the step toward God first and see if He don't meet you where you're at.
1: Yes.
3: Come on.
1: There's a verse that's actually in the Old Testament, and I think it's the only time that God says, test me.
3: Test me. Yeah, it's with money.
1: Yes.
3: Mm-hmm.
1: It's with tithing. It's with money. It's with giving. And God says, test me. If you don't give, like, watch this when you give. Watch how much I will bless you, how much I will make your life better when you give.
3: So let's give you the number, because you are needed. Mm-hmm. It's your gift to Life Songs that ensures Life Songs remains strong and on the air. So the number is 855-816-8581. 855-816-8581, as we look to just one person who could make that one gift, whatever it is, your best gift, do it right now.
1: 855-816-8581, or head to our website, which is lifesongs.com.

0: God is good all the time. Hey, it's Abby and Jeremiah here.
1: Hey, hey.
0: You're listening to Uplifting Life Songs. And Jeremiah, we have some good news.
1: Talk to me.
0: We have someone giving in Tarrytown. We actually have Eric in Tarrytown. He went online and gave $50.
1: We were just talking about somebody making their very best gift.
0: Yes.
1: Just try it out. We're not asking you to give, you know, exorbitantly or above and beyond what's right for your finances. Eric in Tarrytown, you're a hero, dude.
0: Yes, thank
1: you. Have no idea. I'm going to try to paint a picture for Eric if I can.
0: Yeah, please.
1: Because I don't know if he really has a sense of how big that is. Not just between him and God, which is really cool, because that's where God works out a lot of things. It's so personal and individual in our journey. But that $50, Eric, I want you to hear this. Anytime you tune in and you hear how God used a song to impact somebody's life, or someone gets prayed for and there's an answered prayer, I want you to know that God used you to do that.
0: Yeah, come on.
1: And every single time you hear a story from here on in, you can know that God used you as part of their story for coming back to him or making it through a difficult time without losing hope and faith. So thank you, man. I really, really appreciate it. We're looking for a couple of more Erics, people who can make their absolute best gift to Life Songs before 6 o'clock, because we're going to wrap it up for the day and we're running a little bit behind. It looks like we're about $1,000 behind where we needed to be today. So I only throw that out there to say this. If your best gift happens to be $1,000, and you've been thinking about doing it already.
0: Yeah.
1: If you could do it right now, it would close the day's funding gap, keep us from starting Share-a-thon from behind, which we don't want to lose.
0: We do not want that. We already have so much momentum. We're starting off with our main like amount we need to get. We're already starting that a little bit lower than last Share-a-thon.
1: There's been so much generosity before Share-a-thon even started with people making their gifts that they have really whittled down that $255,000 now to like $83,000.
0: Come on, insane.
1: It's just amazing. But this last $83,000, this is our part. Yep. Maybe you've never given before. If you've never given before, 855-816-8581. But if you know, it's been a while, maybe you had to cancel your monthly giving for one reason or another, but you're ready to jump back in, you could re-engage your support right now at that same number, 855-816-8581. But I'm only asking you to be one of three more people before the end of the hour who can make your best gift.
0: Make your best gift.
1: 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Or we can actually text the link. We can get it right to you. Abby will actually text that to you if you text the word give to 855-816-8581. And then all you have to do is click the link and you're in.
0: Yes, you can do both of those ways. You can also do it on our app. We have a free app. You can go to your app store, search up Life Songs Radio. Maybe you're listening and you're not in South Louisiana. Maybe you're in the UK. Maybe you're in Texas or Utah, wherever you may be, and you still want to give and help support this ministry. Well, first off, thank you. And you can give on that app that you're listening to. My parents love to listen in, and we're not from here, so they're listening all the way from Texas. And if you want to give on the app, you can do that as well. But the easiest ways to do it, in our opinion, is to call or text the word give to 855-816-8581.
1: And for those who are relying on the ministry, I was told a story when I got into the building today, and I thought it was really special. A woman shared that her daughter, who has autism, was at an event recently and said that it is the impact of Life Songs that she can see the difference in her life. That as her daughter listens to the station, she's coming out of her shell, and she's starting to talk a little bit more, and she responds to the music. And you know, you know that music is powerful, just music in general,
0: truly.
1: But music that has lyrics that are designed to connect our hearts and minds to God, think about how much more powerful even that is. So from a young girl who has autism and is trying to find her way in the world, to somebody like me, a 50-year-old guy who's trying to find his way in the world, and everywhere in between, it's God reaching through these speakers to impact people's lives with each and every one of the songs that you support with your best gift. So three people during this next song to make your best gift, whatever it is. Eric did 50. Maybe somebody could close the funding gap and do $1,000 before we wrap it up today. 855-816-8581.
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0: You are someone Jesus loves, and you know what? We love you too. You're listening to Uplifting Life Songs. It's Abby and Jeremiah here, right before 6 o'clock. And Jeremiah, after 6 o'clock, Shareathon this today.
1: We take a break. Take a little bit of a break.
0: Just a little bit.
1: We're kind of up against a little bit of a deadline, and I'll throw this out there one more time before we get back to the music, because I know that there is somebody listening right now that could give a gift of $1,000. Mm-hmm. Now, it's going to take gifts of $50 and $5 and $10 and $30 a month and $100 to reach the Shareathon goal. It's also going to take people who can do a little bit more, a gift of $500 or $1,000.
0: Yeah.
1: So looking at the totals for the day today, running about $1,000 behind where we really wanted to be at the end of today.
0: Mm-hmm.
1: So if one person could go to lifesongs.com right now and close that gap, if you want to do it anonymously, that's okay too. Okay. Or just some part of it. But that's where things are shaping up right now, about $1,000 short. So if you could take a bite out of that with $100 maybe, or you could go ahead and just take the whole thing.
0: Yep.
1: Whatever you're able to do right now, we're just asking you, if you believe in what's happening here and you've seen the fruit of the ministry here in the New Orleans area since 1979. It's crazy to think in 1979, I was three. I was three.
0: Yeah.
1: That's amazing how much ministry has happened because of a few faithful people back in the late 1970s, putting a radio station on the air here in New Orleans.
0: Yeah.
1: And now we're asking you, join this 47-year mission to reach the people here in South Louisiana with the message that Jesus has come to save the lost. And 855-816-8581 is the number to call if you could make that gift. We're just looking for that phone to light up with one person who's like, yeah, at the last second, I'm the final hero that you need to close the funding gap this hour with my best gift, 855-816-8581.
0: Maybe $500 is your greatest gift, or maybe, just maybe, you can give the $500, but maybe just not all at this very moment. Well, we do have these monthly, I like to call them subscriptions.
1: Yeah.
0: But basically, if you want to do $500, that's a little less than $85 for the next 6 months.
1: You can do that.
0: $85 a month, actually a little bit less, and that would get that $500 that we need to continue doing what we're doing. We're a ministry, and we're a listener-funded ministry.
1: And if you do that $85, what is that giving level? What is it called?
0: Well, we don't have one specifically like that.
1: Mm-hmm.
0: But one very close to it is the $75 a month called the Life Songs Day Sponsor. And day sponsors are friends of Life Songs who just sponsor basically a whole day of programming. And as our way of saying thank you, you're going to get that Life Songs blanket that we've been talking about.
1: Okay.
0: And we're also going to let you air your own special message, whether it's a birthday, anniversary, or other memorable things that you want on the day of your choosing. We're going to be playing it for you. A day sponsor. You're also going to receive, again, that Team Spirit blanket.
1: So, you see, there's really room for everyone,
0: yeah.
1: No matter what it is. And I think that day sponsor is kind of cool. Could you imagine, you know, waking the kids up maybe for school, you know, and turning the radio station on like you normally do, and there's your message on the air giving your kids a shout out, and they're hearing their name on the radio, freaking out. Like, how did mom do that? How did dad pull that off?
0: Yes.
1: You know, so if you want to be a day sponsor, or you want to just jump in and be a part of the ministry, all the people that have been giving, Kristen and Eric and Angela here over the last few minutes, this is your moment to do it.
0: And I also like to thank, yes, like those amazing birthday shout outs and things like that. But if you think about a day of programming, because $75 a month for 6 months, that's basically a whole day of programming here on Life Songs. Imagine one person driving in their car and they don't know God. They don't know Jesus, but they just turned on their radio and they heard Life Songs. That one random day that you sponsored. Imagine what your gift can do for someone like that, one person. It can change their entire life. It's all because God is working through Life Songs and working through you too. So can you become a Life Songs Day sponsor, or maybe just $30 a month or $50 a month, whatever it is, we're asking right now for your greatest gift.
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It's Josh from the Life Songs Morning Show, and I just want to say thank you so much to everyone who jumped right into the pool. 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

Thank you for listening to Life Sungs. I am Julie, and I want to share a message that we received from Candace that truly stopped me in my tracks. She said, "My husband and I were expecting our first child a few months ago, but lost the baby just a few months into the pregnancy." She went on to say, "In that moment of shock, my hearing the news that we lost the baby, there was only one thing on my heart that made any sense. God is good. The Lord used y'all in such a special way in my heart on that dark day. To have that truth be so uncontrollably present when comfort was needed was a blessing straight from Him." Thank you for sharing that, Candace. You know, when you give to Life Sungs, you are making sure that the truth is present for someone in their darkest moment. If God has blessed you with the ability to make a major impact, we are looking for our Life Sungs 1%ers. 1%ers give exactly 1% of our overall share-a-thon goal, which is a gift of $2,550, or about $425 a month. Provide comfort to someone who needs it today. Visit lifesungs.com or call this phone number, 855-816-8581.